You're listening to Clyde One. And it's Mary Manderfield with you. Do you know what? Thursday, early morning, we're going to have a good one. I've got so much great music for you and I'm keeping the energy up. Maybe you've done an all-nighter after watching the football, or maybe you're just working the night shift and it's great to have the radio on to keep you company. I've got Kelly Clarkson on the way.

0: you know what, Kelly Clarkson, we love the message and we love the tune. That's Stronger early on your Thursday. Girls Aloud on the way and Taylor Swift after this.
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0: Joel Corry and Ella Henderson. And what do you feel when I say the words Pimp My Ride? If you're a millennial, I think you'll have flashbacks to the show on MTV, which, I mean, personally, I would watch pretty religiously every weekend. They'd take someone who had an old, like, beat-up car that maybe wasn't running very well, and they would add all of these shiny, jazzy extras. One time, I saw them put a hot tub in the back of a pickup van. It was extreme. But now, I feel like some of the show's secrets have been uncovered. There's this YouTube.
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0: It's Post Malone and Morgan Wallen. Mary keeping you company on the 16th of July. Olivia Dean after this.
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10: 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Due to essential maintenance, overnight closures on the M8 eastbound between junction 18 and 16 will continue until Friday the 18th of September from 10 p.m. till 6 a.m. Sunday to Thursday. The eastbound on slips at junction 19 and 18 will be closed. Sign diversions will be in place. For more details, visit swtrotroads.scot.
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0: It's Clyde One.
1: And that's Ariana Grande and Zedd bringing you loads of energy at this time of night. Now listen, Ariana Grande likes to keep herself busy. She's currently on her Eternal Sunshine tour. But we've seen plenty of rumours and now supposedly confirmation from TMZ that she is back with her former boyfriend. He's called Ricky Alvarez. And I mean, I forgive you if you don't remember. They dated back in 2015 for a year. And now they're back together and supposedly taking things slow. I mean, I don't know how else you can take it when you are as busy as Ariana Grande, but we'll see. We'll see what happens. Right now, Tame Impala and Jenny for you.

0: throwback from Notorious B.I.G. and Mace. It's Mary, still with you, and for my early morning crew, I'm sticking around for the next few hours. After two, you're going to hear some Harry Styles, got Miles Smith for you, and Bebe Rexha and Faithless after this.
1: Clyde One.
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15: The top stories this hour. England have suffered a disappointing World Cup semi-final defeat to holders Argentina. Joe Rawson was watching the game in Atlanta.
16: Thomas Tuchel said he'll take responsibility for his tactical approach after England suffered World Cup semi-final heartbreak to old rivals Argentina. With them ahead through an Anthony Gordon goal, he made defensive substitutions with the holders scoring two late goals to win 2-1. Supporters here in Atlanta left disappointed.
17: We should have just brought on our attackers sooner and maybe we'd have gone to extra time and things would have been different.
18: It was devastating.
16: The royal family have sent their commiserations to the England team. It'll be Argentina against Spain in the final on Sunday.
15: Meanwhile, Argentina celebrated their win in a provocative way. The players took a banner from a supporter that read, "The Falkland Islands are Argentine." Our correspondent Rob Harris says they could face punishment for breaking FIFA rules.
19: The Argentine players unfurled a banner saying, "Las Malvinas son Argentinas." So a banner saying the Malvinas, as they call the Falkland Islands, are Argentine. Now that is a direct breach of football regulations, which bans political messaging.
15: In other news, Sir Keir Starmer set out his achievements in government during his final Prime Minister's questions. He said under his leadership, there have been improvements to the NHS and insisted he'll give his successor his wholehearted support. The Metropolitan Police say a man has been arrested on suspicion of sending threatening communications to a Member of Parliament. Reform UK says a threat was made on social media in May to shoot Nigel Farage. The United States says it's launched a second round of strikes against Iran. America's military is targeting Iranian military assets it claims are threatening vessels in the Strait of Hormuz. And Jesse Nelson has welcomed the rollout of a national screening program for spinal muscular atrophy, calling it a day of hope. The former Little Mix singer has been campaigning for the test following her twin daughter's diagnosis with a rare condition. From Sky News, I'm Stevie Shillinglaw.
0: It's Mary still with you at 2 a.m. Big tunes only over here. This is BB Rexha and Faithless.

Do you know what? Pop stars are absolutely fabulous at shouting out their areas in a song. From Katy Perry and Snoop Dogg making sure that they know how lit California is, to Ella Langley saying that we should all be choosing Texas. I mean, look, I went to Texas last year. It's great. But the place is so huge. You will be sat in your car for about 80% of the time. And there was one time when I was walking down the road because I just fancied a walk, and someone

0: Gaga and Bruno Mars. I wonder if Bruno will bring Gaga out as he's coming on tour to the UK very soon. That would be cool, wouldn't it? Right, Zara Larsson is making sure that summer is not ending anytime soon. Midnight Sun after this.
1: 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Played one. 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Clyde One.
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wind. When the crowd say ball, selector. Rewind. When the crowd say ball, selector. Rewind. 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Rewind. When the crowd say

You're with me, Mary Mansfield, on Clyde One. And that's Ed Sheeran. And if you're thinking about picking up a nice little part-time job over the summer, I wonder if it will ever be as good as what Calvin Harris is up to this summer. He is back to Ushuaia in Ibiza, one of the biggest clubs there. And he's taken over the full summer of Fridays. He's been going for a couple of months already. And then a two-month residency of Tuesdays. He's just started his Tuesdays. And I do think as a little summer job, that's not bad, is it? Entertaining the masses with your huge, huge tunes. This one's Calvin Harris and Jazzy. It's Satisfied.

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0: 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On the way, Chapel Roan and Alex Warren.
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2: Psst. You. Yeah, you. 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
2: 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Lotto, from the National Lottery. Rules and procedures apply. Players must be 18 or over.

Side One. And that's Pink Pony Club. My sweet angels who are up at crazy hours, you deserve a full hour of throwbacks. It's true. I'm going to deliver you the biggest tunes from the 90s, the noughties and the 10s. And it's all coming up from 3 a.m. So stick around for that. Right now, though, new music from Becky Hill. This is her kind of comment on the industry. Like, what more do you want from me? Do you want me to change? Do you want me to be someone else? No, Becky, we want you to stay exactly as you are. This is What Do I Have to Do from Becky Hill.

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1: Grade One.
2: Like the legend of the Phoenix, all ends with beginnings. What keeps

0: We love a bit of Miley, and we love the fact that that song is actually written by Jessie J. She just had to get herself into that American mindset to make it happen. Right, it's Mary with you, and you know the throwback hour is right round the corner. Stick around.
1: Okay. Clyde One. Clyde One loves seeing Glasgow communities thrive.
2: As Glasgow prepares to host the Commonwealth Games, the impact of National Lottery player support is visible everywhere. 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
3: Hi, I'm Finn Graham, and I'm buzzing to be competing for the first time for Team Scotland at the Glasgow 2026 Commonwealth Games. I'm a paracyclist, and getting the chance to pull on the Scotland jersey at home games honestly means everything. I've represented Great Britain at two Paralympic Games, but this will be the first time I ever get to race for Scotland, and as a proud Scotsman, to do it in Glasgow is going to be unreal. National Lottery players make moments like this happen.
1: Clyde One with the National Lottery.
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13: The top stories this hour. England captain Harry Kane says trying to protect a 1-0 lead backfired as they suffered a heartbreaking 2-1 World Cup semi-final defeat to rivals Argentina. Anthony Gordon's goal had put Thomas Tuchel's side ahead, but the holders scored two late goals to book their place in Sunday's final with Spain. Kane said the defeat has left the squad hurting.
14: Everyone has to process what's just happened. Everyone's gutted. I'm gutted for all the boys, all the staff, everyone behind the scenes, because we know how much everyone puts in to being a successful national team. And when you're so close, when you're 10 plus minutes away and it slips out your hands like that, yeah, obviously the lads are devastated.
13: England play France in the third place game on Saturday. Meanwhile, these supporters in Atlanta say the result's tough to take.
15: I'm so gutted that we then decided to defend a lead. We left Messi completely free for the entire game.
16: Bringing on a lot of defenders was, we're asking for it, I'm afraid.
17: They totally destroyed us sort of coming forward, and it was gut-wrenching.
13: Meanwhile, there has been criticism of the winner's celebration. Argentine players took a banner from a supporter that read the Falkland Islands are Argentine, which could see them punished for breaking FIFA rules. In other news, Sir Keir Starmer has told the House of Commons he's proud to leave the country in better shape than he found it. Yesterday, at his final Prime Minister's questions, he defended his record and said his successor will have his wholehearted support. Reform UK says a man's been arrested over a social media post allegedly threatening to shoot Nigel Farage. Police say a man in his 20s was detained on Tuesday for sending threatening communications to an MP. Britain's ambassador has been summoned to Tehran. The Iranian Foreign Ministry says banning the Islamic Revolutionary Guard Corps will not go unanswered. It says US forces launched a second wave of strikes against Iran last night. And Ofcom says search engines are helping children find pornography sites without age checks. It's calling for tech firms to do more to stop children accessing harmful content online. From Sky News, I'm Stevie Shillinglaw.
0: The time is here. 3 a.m. means throwbacks for the full hour. Big tunes from the 90s, noughties and 10s.

Britney Spears, of course. Oops, I Did It Again was a massive track for her when it came out. And listen, she is such a trooper because her work ethic is amazing. She actually needed 4 stitches in her head after she got injured during the video shoot. It happened in the scene where she was lying on the floor and there was a camera trying to get, you know, an overhead shot. It seriously was an oops moment. But in true Britney fashion, she got on up and finished the shoot once she'd got her stitches. Britney, we don't want that to happen to you again. Right, it's Mary with you. Let's keep the throwbacks coming your way. No tears left to cry. This is Ariana Grande.

0: taking it back to 2010 with a little bit of Pink. It's Mary with you. Stick around, because still to come in the next 15 minutes, we're going to have a bit of J-Lo, some Dua Lipa for you, and we will all rise for blue after this.
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Clyde One. And it's J-Lo. Get right on your Thursday morning. This is what the Throwback Hour is all about. Listening to those kind of tunes that you might not have heard in a hot second, but that you absolutely love. Right now, we've got some Coldplay for you. Now, the music video for this song, Adventure of a Lifetime, features this animated chimpanzee. You might remember it. It's actually played by the actor Andy Serkis. You know the guy who plays Gollum? Yeah. It took them 6 months to make using motion capture. That is dedication to the art. This is Coldplay on your Throwback Hour.

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0: Me on your throwback hour, and we carry on with the massive, massive tunes. Taylor Swift on the way, and some Oakenfold and Shifty Shell Shock to come. Yeah. Clyde
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Do you know what? I used to listen to that song on repeat. I had this drive to a job that I would do every single week, and I just found that one got my energy going ahead of the job that I had to go do, which I didn't really love. Listen, my loves, it's all about playing these massive throwbacks for you, whatever you're up to at this time in the morning. Either getting you energized for the night shift, or maybe you're just an early riser who loves the tunes. We are so here for it. On the way, some Rachel Stevens. What an icon. Sweet Dreams, my LAX. Right now, Live and Joy. It's a dance classic. Don't Stop Moving. On

0: sounding oh so good. I've been Mary Manderfield and I have loved just doing this little overnight stint with you. But it is time for me to hand on over to Gregor and Lindsay for your early breakfast.
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12: Top stories this hour. England captain Harry Kane says trying to protect a 1-0 lead backfired as they suffered a heartbreaking 2-1 World Cup semi-final defeat to rivals Argentina. Anthony Gordon's goal had put Thomas Tuchel's side ahead, but the holders scored two late goals to book their place in Sunday's final with Spain. Kane said the defeat has left the squad hurting.
13: Everyone has to process what's just happened. Everyone's gutted. I'm gutted for all the boys, all the staff, everyone behind the scenes, because we know how much everyone puts in to being a successful national team. And when you're so close, when you're 10 plus minutes away and it slips out your hands like that, yeah, obviously the lads are devastated.
12: England play France in the third place game on Saturday. Meanwhile, these supporters in Atlanta say the result's tough to take.
14: I'm so gutted that we then decided to defend a lead. We left Messi completely free for the entire game.
15: Bringing on a lot of defenders was, we're asking for it, I'm afraid.
16: They totally destroyed us sort of coming forward, and it was gut-wrenching.
12: Meanwhile, there has been criticism of the winner's celebration. Argentine players took a banner from a supporter that read the Falkland Islands are Argentine, which could see them punished for breaking FIFA rules. In other news, Sir Keir Starmer has told the House of Commons he's proud to leave the country in better shape than he found it. Yesterday, at his final Prime Minister's questions, he defended his record and said his successor will have his wholehearted support. Reform UK says a man's been arrested over a social media post allegedly threatening to shoot Nigel Farage. Police say a man in his 20s was detained on Tuesday for sending threatening communications to an MP. Britain's ambassador has been summoned to Tehran. The Iranian Foreign Ministry says banning the Islamic Revolutionary Guard Corps will not go unanswered. It says US forces launched a second wave of strikes against Iran last night. And Ofcom says search engines are helping children find pornography sites without age checks. It's calling for tech firms to do more to stop children accessing harmful content online. From Sky News, I'm Stevie Shillinglaw.
0: And it's Thursday morning, Mary Manderfield with you at 4 a.m. Right now, let's have some Mystique.

Harry Styles. Good morning to Emily, who's a big Harry Styles fan. Shona, who's been listening since the throwback hour. Leslie, who's with us as well. My darlings, it's Mary Manderfield. And you know what? Do you know what? It is what it is, isn't it? Last night's game against Argentina, there was a short moment, a good couple of minutes where we thought, maybe this could happen, maybe we're going to the final. But no, it wasn't meant to be. 2-1 to Argentina. They are through to the final against Spain. And you know what? Thomas Tuchel says he takes responsibility. It's one of those where you can be like, you can point all the fingers you want. Sometimes I think, well, I don't know what to do. I wouldn't know. I wouldn't know how to manage that team. I wouldn't know how to coach a team. But then again, it's actually not my job. So it is what it is, my loves. John Newman on the way. Right now, Kings of Leon. Let's cheer ourselves up. This is You, Somebody on Hits Radio.

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2: 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Make me a
0: winner. So tomorrow, your bank balance could be showing £777,000. Last week's winner, Pat, was overcome with her huge cash win.
3: And you hear people that have come on and they've been lucky enough to get the call. And we just think it'll never happen to us, but it has. And I'm just so thankful.
0: And look, time is running out. 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That's where you'll also find the rules for this network competition. Or call 03434 236 852. Calls are charged at the standard rates for over 18s only. And it is tomorrow at 5pm that those lines will close. All you have to do is answer your phone to win £777,000. I'm wishing you loads of luck. Right, we are going to keep the vibes high this morning. Girls Are Loud on the way, Olivia Dean and Rihanna play next.
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Right now, Ed Sheeran, this is Shape of You.

0: I really like that one from Gracie Abrams. It's Mary Manderfield. Just making sure that you're feeling all right this morning. It's 4:42. I've heard from Ellie. She works in education, which means early starts every day, but her summer holiday starts very soon. We'll push through for the last couple of days. I'm guessing you're done by the end of the week. Also heard from Cedric. He says, I'm not going to lie, I've not been to bed yet. But it's all good. It's basically the weekend. I mean, it's early on a Thursday, but I like your optimism. I like it a lot. It's good to hear. Right, my darlings, Ray on the way and the Fugees after this. Hits Radio.
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Ray on Hits Radio. Can I just say, I'm obsessed with the fact that Sesame Street now do parodies of popular songs, you know, in their classic style.

obsessed. I could just leave this playing all day. It's called Where Is My Lovey, you know, the Sesame Street cast. Give Where Is My Husband a good go. Big fan. Big, big fan. I'm going to be seeing what else they've got up their sleeves there. Right now, Ariana Grande on Hits Radio.

0: That's a new one from Ariana Grande. It's Mary with you. We are coming up to 5 a.m. And a little reminder, we've got details for Make Me a Winner on the way. We're one day closer to giving away a whole load of cash.
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17: The top stories this hour. England captain Harry Kane says trying to protect a 1-0 lead backfired as they suffered a heartbreaking 2-1 World Cup semi-final defeat to rivals Argentina. Anthony Gordon's goal had put Thomas Tuchel's side ahead, but the holders scored two late goals to book their place in Sunday's final with Spain. Kane said the defeat has left the squad hurting.
18: Everyone has to process what's just happened. Everyone's gutted. I'm gutted for all the boys, all the staff, everyone behind the scenes, because we know how much everyone puts in to being a successful national team. And when you're so close, when you're 10 plus minutes away and it slips out of your hands like that, yeah, obviously the lads are devastated.
17: England play France in the third place game on Saturday. Meanwhile, these supporters in Atlanta say the result's tough to take.
19: I'm so gutted that we then decided to defend a lead. We left Messi completely free for the entire game.
20: Bringing on a lot of defenders was, we're asking for it, I'm afraid.
21: They totally destroyed us sort of coming forward, and it was gut-wrenching.
17: Meanwhile, there has been criticism of the winners' celebration. Argentine players took a banner from a supporter that read the Falkland Islands are Argentine, which could see them punished for breaking FIFA rules. In other news, Sir Keir Starmer has told the House of Commons he's proud to leave the country in better shape than he found it. Yesterday, at his final Prime Minister's questions, he defended his record and said his successor will have his wholehearted support. Reform UK says a man's been arrested over a social media post allegedly threatening to shoot Nigel Farage. Police say a man in his 20s was detained on Tuesday for sending threatening communications to an MP. Britain's ambassador has been summoned to Tehran. The Iranian Foreign Ministry says banning the Islamic Revolutionary Guard corps will not go unanswered. It says US forces launched a second wave of strikes against Iran last night. And Ofcom says search engines are helping children find pornography sites without age checks. It's calling for tech firms to do more to stop children accessing harmful content online. From Sky News, I'm Stevie Shillinglaw.
0: This is what your early Thursday morning sounds like. It's Mary Manderfield with you at 5 a.m. right now with Black Eyed Peas.

Sienna Spyro. Material Lover, and we're looking for all the comfort in the world this morning. Show you what, I don't exactly have comfort right now. I do have motivation, just for the fact that it is 5:15 on your Thursday morning. So many good things to look forward to. The sun's going to be shining again today. And I believe in you. You've got this. I'm here for the next 45 minutes. So stay hanging out, all right? Right now, let's do a throwback because it is Thursday after all. Avril Lavigne with Complicated on Hits Radio.

0: Sunny Federa, right here on Hits Radio. It's Thursday morning. Let's talk cash.
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0: 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But that's what Pat thought last week. She was last week's winner.
3: 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And I'm just so thankful.
0: 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Or you can grab a special deal of 5 entries for a fiver. 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If you'd rather enter online, go to makemeawinner.co.uk where you'll also find the rules for this network competition. Or if you want to pick up the phone, the number you need to know is 03434 236 852. Calls are charged at standard rates over 18s only. And it is tomorrow at 5pm that those lines will close. 777,000 quid up for grabs. Best of luck, my darlings. We're going to have a little throwback from Whitney Houston on the way. And Jason Derulo is riding solo right after this.
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0: My birthday twin. Love her down. Thursday morning, right here on Hits Radio. You know we love to squeeze in loads of throwbacks, just like that one. Do you know what else is happening? The kids are starting to break it up for the school holidays. Oh, I've got something in my throat, sorry. Jacob says he is committed this summer.
1: Hi, I'm Jennifer Garner. 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
2: I guess both of them are like using your hands. A bit of hand-eye coordination is important. I'd say go with the trends. Go with what everyone's doing. Paddle. I'm going to say paddle. Go for it and let us know how that goes. Right, let's have a bit of pitball for you. I hope you've got a board cap nearby. This is Give Me Everything on Hits Radio.
3: Me not working hard. Yeah, right, picture that with a Kodak. Or better yet, go to Times Square, take a picture of me with a Kodak. Took my life from negative to positive. I just want y'all to know that. And tonight, let's enjoy life.

0: I really love that one from Olivia Rodrigo. That's new from her, Stupid Song, on Hits Radio. And I am buzzing for her. You know, she's set up this like women-led music festival in California. It's happening at the end of August. I won't be there in person, but like my energy will be there because that sounds like a lot of fun. Right, your Thursday morning continues right here on Hits Radio. Let's have a throwback from Shakira after this. Hits Radio.
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That is the problem with music these days. We don't use the pan pipes enough. Shakira, whenever, wherever, on Hits Radio. It's Mary with you. I know lots of you are feeling all the feels this morning. Maybe you were up late last night watching the England-Argentina game, knowing that you had to be up early this morning, and now just feeling a little bit at a loss. Oh, literally, it was a loss. But it's like, now what do we do? Fleur, Will and James are going to be figuring that out this morning. Where do we go from here? Who do we blame? Do you change your England shirt? Do you sit in a seat you're not used to? Who are we supporting in the final, I mean? I'm guessing it's going to be Spain. Do we do tapas for the occasion or make a giant paella? I'm saying sangrias on Sunday, just for the fun of it. Listen, The Breakfast Show are going to get into all of those dilemmas from 6am. Before that, I've got the new one from The Script on the way. And right now, Bruno Mars, he's on tour at the moment, isn't he? Coming to the UK very soon. This is Grenade.

0: the script. Do you know what? I wish the crowd was singing Wonderwall last night after a win, but it just wasn't meant to be. However you're feeling today, just know you're going to have a little pick-me-up. You're going to have a boost of energy. We're going to look to all the other exciting things going on and the fact that the weather's nice and it's going to be a vibe. I'll be back with you tomorrow at 1 a.m. A real Friday feeling. Fleur, Will and James on your breakfast show right after this. Don't go anywhere. Plus, details make me a winner, because remember, tomorrow we're giving away a whole load of cash. I'll catch you then.
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12: The top stories this hour. Locals and people camping near a major wildfire in the Highlands have been told to evacuate. Flames took hold of the Nethy Bridge yesterday, with the blaze spreading around 2 kilometres. Duncan Ferguson was told to leave his home in Glenmore.
13: Glenmore today, there could be 4,500 people in it, maybe, with the beach being so busy and popular. If that fire went across the road at Coyland Bridge, you've got 4,500 people stranded in Glenmore. Luckily this time it was a north wind which is pushing into Glenmore, which is very unusual at this time of year.
12: Doctors at the Glasgow Royal Infirmary say their latest study suggests women taking an epidural during labour doesn't go on to affect the baby negatively. They've been looking at data from almost 500,000 births, which shows 434 babies suffered neurological health issues, but these weren't linked to pain relief during labour. Consultant Rachel Cairns is behind the project and says it's the first report of its kind.
14: We've done similar work before, based on, we looked at children's neurodevelopmental outcomes, so they're reaching childhood milestones, and again found no signal that epidurals were causing any harm. So we're looking at slightly different outcomes here.
12: Andy Burnham will become Labour leader tomorrow after he won the backing of 8 of the party's 11 affiliated trade unions. The former mayor of Greater Manchester has already received enough support from MPs, making it impossible for another candidate to challenge him. Union leaders are pressing the Scottish Government to confirm the contracts for 4 new ships to be built at Ferguson Marine in Port Glasgow. In a statement, the GMB says there's no progress on 2 small ferries and 2 fishery protection vessels. We've asked the Scottish Government for comment. And England's World Cup dream is over after a 2-1 semi-final defeat to Argentina. Anthony Gordon had given the Three Lions the lead in the second half, but it wasn't to be. Manager Thomas Tuchel says the momentum of the game seemed to change.
15: Argentina played with more risk, played with more rhythm, played with a feeling maybe that they have nothing to lose anymore, which freed them up and hold us back.
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12: Bright and sunny once again all day. Highs of up to 26 Celsius. That's the latest. I'm Callum McQuaid.
11: Bowie at Breakfast.

0: tune that, Calvin and Clementine Douglas. I nearly said Ellie Goulding because it's normally the case. But yeah, Clementine Douglas and Blessing. Sunny and just lovely again today. Entire weekend looks like it's going to be cracking. Maybe a wee bit cloudier over Saturday and Sunday, but still up about 24, 25 degrees. That's what we've got today, which is ideal. Let's talk about the 5K minute. Last time around, Callum, who's the chef at the golf club in Troon, came on. He was on his own and he thought, I'm going to go for this. How would he do? Let's find out. Now, the Eras Tour was a concert by which singer?
1: Taylor Swift.
0: Which sauce is named after the House of Parliament in London?
1: I'm not sure. Pass.
0: A cubic zirconia is an imitation of which precious stone?
1: A diamond.
0: Slow Hands is a 2017 hit for which One Direction member?
1: Zayn Malik.
0: Spring, mineral and purified are all types of what?
1: Water.
0: What colour is the briefcase the Chancellor traditionally carries on Budget Day?
1: Red.
0: How many eyes does a bee have?
1: Four.
0: Which Sesame Street character lives in a bin?
1: Bass.
0: The board game Monopoly was first released in which decade?
1: 70s.
0: Enology is a study of what?
1: Pass.
0: What sauce is named after the House of Parliament?
1: HP sauce.
0: What Sesame Street character lives in a bin? Oh, you're going to kick yourself. It's Oscar the Grouch.
1: Oh, man.
0: Oscar the Grouch lives in a bin. But you got half of them. It's all right. Five is on average. And yeah, you're average. And it's much tougher on air, Callum.
1: I know. That was scary. I was quite nervous.
0: Had some good scores this week. There's another one. It's a five for Callum, the golfing chef. I got all the answers here. How do you think you did on those? Why don't we play a song? We'll come back and we'll see how you did with the same set of questions right after Katy Perry.

0: going back.
1: Dark Horse on Clyde One. Right, let's go through the answers in the 5K minute. You confident you did well there? The Eras Tour was a concert by which singer? Taylor Swift is the right answer. Which sauce is named after the House of Parliament? Callum passed on that and then came back and went, oh, BHP sauce, wasn't it? Yep, that's what the H and the P stands for. A cubic zirconia is an imitation of which precious stone? We guessed diamond because it's the only precious stone we know. Callum seemed to go with that as well, and it's the right answer. Slow Hands in 2017 was a hit for which One Direction member? Callum said Zayn Malik. It was Niall Horan. Remember, we played it quite a bit at the time as well. Spring, mineral and purified are all types of water. Nice easy one there. As is this, what colour is the briefcase the Chancellor traditionally carries on Budget Day? It is red. How many eyes does a bee have? It is a stinker of a question, but I can't help but think that must have come up before, because for no reason apart from that, I seem to know that a bee had 5 eyes. The Sesame Street character that lives in a bin is Oscar the Grouch. The board game Monopoly was first released in which decade? We only get an 8 on these. We didn't get the last two. So that was the 1930s. If you knew that, well done. 1935. And enology is a study of what? It's a study of wine. Who's studying that? What? Like you get like white, red and tonic? Nice. 5K minute back on air later today. If you want to be my contestant, it'd be great to have you on. Just give us a call just before 8 o'clock and we're going to see what happened last time when myself and Grant hooked up on Call You Sell a DJ. We'll get to that soon. I'll check out your travel next. It's all cool.
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1: Let's have a look at what's going down this morning then. Still got works between Lark Hall and Overton around the Garrion Bridge. On Lanark Road at Cornsilk Bray and Air Road, there's slow traffic too. Between Straven and Stonehouse and A71, we've got issues there. And in Erskine, South Bar Road, we've got temporary traffic lights on Great Western Road as well. At Knightswood, they've been a pain. And the M8's running well. M80 looks pretty good, and so do the other motorways. Anything else, let me know. 0141 951 1025.
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0: It is another glorious sunny day ahead. We were on air yesterday and myself and Grant were playing Coy Cellar DJ. If you missed it, here's what happened. Right, we're going to flip a coin. Heads, it's Grant. Tails, it's me. And it is heads, it's Grant that's playing. There you go. Mister, I've never been beaten. Apart from that one time where right, the biggest ever jackpot is up against Cara.
1: Do I get to go for a walk?
0: You go for a walk.
1: I've got a walk.
0: Leave
1: the
0: studio. And I am going to go through these. Yeah, you'll be all right with these, I think. I think this will be okay. How is your music knowledge, Cara? Have you got a good era that you're happy with?
2: Is it like maybe like noughties-ish.
0: Yeah, most people go noughties. Okay, right, we've got these. And your time starts now. Three, two, one. Hayley Williams is the lead singer of which band?
2: Paramore.
0: Which female rapper had a 2018 hit with I Like It?
2: Cardi B.
0: BB Rexha samples which Faithless song in New Religion? Which instrument is a member of both the percussion and the string family? Which song features the lyrics "We were doing so well, but you were scared to be held"?
2: Manali.
0: Oh, is the other one is Rein Me In? It's all right though, because that was a three. Or was it only a two? It was only a two.
2: Yeah.
0: I don't know now. I think we're going a tie break. I don't know. Let's get Grant back in. Get a bulging back in. Because Cara's a busy woman. It's her day off. She's not got time for this nonsense. Do you want him to know how you did, or will we keep it a secret?
2: Keep it a secret.
0: It's our little secret. Going
1: to
0: play a song. We're going to come back. Grant's going to go for it. I had a

0: Glenn, call yourself a DJ on Clyde One. Cara is from East Kilbride, and we can't tell you how she did. So I'm going to give you the same
1: set
0: of questions.
1: How'd you feel you did, Cara?
0: Cara's not going to... I've got Cara faded down, so you can't trick her. I've got Cara's back here. Grant has a kind of 95% record on this quiz. Here we go with the same set of questions. Three, two, one, go! Hayley Williams is the lead singer of which band?
1: Paramore.
0: Which female rapper had a 2018 hit with I Like It?
1: Pass.
0: BB Rexha samples which Faithless song in New Religion?
1: Insomnia.
0: Which instrument is a member of both the percussion and string families?
1: Violin.
0: Which song features the lyrics "We were doing so well, but you were scared to be held"? And you may answer.
1: Doing so well. I don't know. I feel the pressure is on. Yeah. That was awful.
0: Was that a two?
2: That was a two.
0: Let's go through the answers here. Hayley Williams is the lead singer of which band? You both said Paramore. You are both correct. Which female rapper had a 2018 hit with I Like It? Grant said, I don't know. Cara said, Cardi B. The correct answer is Cardi B.
1: I wouldn't have got that.
0: BB Rexha samples which Faithless song in New Religion? Grant said, Insomnia. Cara said, I don't know.
1: It's hard because you know the song and it's just when you're on the spot.
0: Which instrument is a member of both the percussion and the string families? I play this to like grade 5 level and I didn't know it was a piano, but it is. And finally, which song features the lyrics "We were doing so well but you were scared to be held"? It is the biggest number one of all time, Rain Me In by Sam Fender and Olivia Dean.
1: Oh, so it is. See, if you'd sung that to me, I would have got that.
0: Olivia Dean. But she said the wrong Olivia Dean song. So we are on a tiebreak. This is a great question. Right. Grant, you've got to write yours down. You've got a bit of paper and a pen over
1: there. Yeah,
0: right. Okay. You know how to write, don't you? Okay.
1: Thanks, George.
0: I'm going to give you both the same question. Cara, you have 5 seconds to answer, and Grant has to write his answer down, all right?
3: Okay.
0: Here it comes. How many words are sung in Taylor Swift's Opalite? 5, 4, 3, 2, 1. 80. All right. Grant, what did you put?
1: I put 108.
0: 108. You're both pretty rubbish, but it's 360, which means Grant's just bibbed you on a tiebreak. Oh, he's back to have never been beat.
1: Awful performance. I'm so sorry, Cara. Yeah. None of us really deserve to win that because we're both rubbish, but you deserved it over me.
0: Cara came pretty close by getting Olivia Dean, but it was the wrong Olivia Dean song. Cara,
3: the fact that I lost it on a Taylor Swift question, I don't think I'm ever going to be able to live down.
0: Are you a massive Swiftie?
3: I am.
0: Well, you can't call yourself Swiftie, no? You're banned from watching Eras on Netflix.
1: And Cara, you also can't call yourself a DJ.
0: Oh, very good. I like that. But listen, it's been great having you on. We'll speak to you soon, Cara, all right?
3: No worries, thank you.
0: Bye. £900 next week. Come on, thank you, Grant.
1: You are welcome.
0: But you got your mojo back now.
1: Now, if we reset it, I've never been beaten.
0: I've never been beaten today. Cara cannot call us Ella DJ, but Grant can. If you want £900, then go to clyde1.com/DJ and enter there. Go and do it now. Stop thinking about it. Go and do it right now. Go to clyde1.com/DJ and enter for £900 next Wednesday. And so we now know who will compete in the World Cup final. We'll get your thoughts on that a little bit later. And we've got two people left in the sweep. We will catch up with them and see if they want to have a go at each other, because that's been going great this week. We'll get to that later in the show. Plus, we'll play loads of throwbacks and have a carry on. But right now, it is 6:30. Let's update the news and sport.
4: This is Clyde One.
5: People in homes and campsites at the Cairngorms are being evacuated because of a wildfire spreading around 2 kilometres. It broke out yesterday at around midday. Two teenagers are due in court later in connection with an attempted murder in Paisley on Monday night that left a 53-year-old man needing hospital treatment. Doctors at the Glasgow Royal Infirmary say their latest research shows there's no link between having an epidural during childbirth and the baby suffering brain injuries. And England captain Harry Kane says trying to protect a 1-0 lead back backfired as they suffered a 2-1 World Cup semi-final defeat to rivals Argentina. Anthony Gordon's goal had put Thomas Tuchel's side ahead, but the holders scored two late goals to book their place in Sunday night's final with Spain. Kane says they'll need time to get over it.
4: Everyone's gutted. I'm gutted for all the boys, all the staff, everyone behind the scenes, because we know how much everyone puts into being a successful national team. And when you're so close, when you're 10 plus minutes away and it slips out your hands like that.
5: That's the latest. I'm Callum McQuaid.

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0: and Dean on Clyde One. It's 19 minutes to 7 right now. We've got highs of 26. Dry, warm and sunny and just incredible today.
1: Putting you in the know.
2: Clyde One.
0: Right, let me put you in the know. Let's see what's happening. Glasgow City Centre are going to take a big step towards recovery after the fire in March in Union Street. Looks like all the entrances to Central Station are going to reopen this Friday at 1 o'clock, so we'll have that all set up in time for the Commonwealth Games, which is great. Part of Union Street and some entrances to the station have been closed since the fire, but new hoardings will be installed ahead of the games next week, so everything going to be looking good on Union Street, which is great. The Galleon Andalusia, did I pronounce that right? Well, I don't know. It's a big boat, isn't it? It's going to visit the South Harbour Street from Thursday, August 13th until Sunday, August 23rd. Giving visitors the opportunity to step aboard the historic vessel to learn about its role in global trade routes linking Spain, the Americas and Asia, and discover what it was like aboard the famous sailing ship back in the day. The educational thing here. Might learn how to pronounce it. The ship is a full-size replica of the one used by the Spanish Crown for maritime exhibitions back in the 16th and 18th century. And tickets cost about 15 quid for adults. And I think from children aged 5 to 10, it's like 7 quid or something. You can get like family tickets too if you fancy that. And a new Pride train is going to run between Glasgow and Edinburgh. It's been unveiled ahead of Glasgow's Pride celebrations this week. I know Clyde One very much involved in the parade this weekend. I think Grant Thompson's going to be there. He'll pick another Pride anthem a little bit later too. And the Director of Communications and Partnerships at Lumo said, "We're proud to welcome everyone on board. Each logo featured on this train represents an organisation that works incredibly hard throughout the year to champion inclusion, supporting LGBTQ communities and create places where people can feel safe to be themselves." And that is you officially in the know.
1: Clyde One.
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11: Clyde One.
0: Still got roadworks between Lark Hall and Overton around the Garrion Bridge on Lanark Road, Cornsillock Bray and Air Road. They're causing congestion in the area. Between Straven and Stonehouse A71, we've got problems too. We've got temporary traffic lights on South Bar Road in Erskine and still works on Kingston Street in Tradeston too. All the motorways seem to be running okay, but if you spot any problems throughout the morning, I am here. You can call me or you can WhatsApp me. It's the same number. It's 0141 951 1025.
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11: Bowie at breakfast.

0: love this song. Let Me Down from Cammie Barnes. It's Barry at Breakfast and Clyde One. Hello. Hope you're good today. And you're up for a wee carry on, because it is Throwback Thursday. And we've got loads of classics lined up for you. Apparently there's a seagull whisperer out there. Right, this is probably what we need. He's calling himself the UK's first ever seagull ranger. And he's going to help us fall back in love with psycho birds. And that could be misconstrued. He took the job up after a number of attacks. And he said he's engaging with people about gulls. The importance of not feeding them. How to behave to avoid conflict. And just how to handle them. There was two when I was cycling in this morning, right? There's two of them like fighting over a wee bit of food on the road. And there was a car coming right towards him. I thought, move, you're going to get wiped out. They weren't moving anywhere. The car generally had to stop. The guy just had to like put his brakes on, let these two gulls fight it out, and then go their separate way. I'm like, okay. Apparently, like, because sometimes you think, particularly if they've got their young there, I find if I'm out with a dog, I'm thinking, they're going to go for us, because they're swooping down. Mm-hmm. Apparently the thing is to stare them out. Is that not what you do? I always get mixed up with what you should do and what you shouldn't do.
1: I think if you stare them out, they'll go for you, because right. They see you as a threat.
0: Okay, I've maybe picked that up the wrong way. I always thought you stared them. No wonder they're all going for me then. Right, I'm thinking, because I'm sure I read somewhere you stare them out. Maybe you should don't stare them out. Please don't take any advice from me. Just listen to the gull whisperer. He seems to know better.
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0: It is Throwback Thursday here on Clyde One, and we've got the tunes. Classic from Coolio coming up. We've got Milky's Just the Way You Are as well. And right now it's exactly 7 o'clock. It's the news and sport.
14: Glasgow and the West.
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14: Clyde One.
19: The top stories this hour. People in campsites and homes across the Cairngorms are being evacuated because of a wildfire spreading around 2 kilometres. Emergency services were called out around midday yesterday with warnings to avoid the area. There are no reported casualties though. John McKenzie from Highland Wildfire Response says the public is slowly beginning to understand the severity of these blazes.
20: There's definitely more of awareness. Media outlets like yourselves are definitely covering it a lot more than they were in my early days as a firefighter in the early to mid-2000s.
19: Two teenagers will appear in court later in connection with an attempted murder in Paisley on Monday night. The alarm was raised around 8 o'clock on George Street and a 53-year-old man was taken to hospital. So Keir Starmer says the UK's support of Ukraine will always endure as he heads to Kyiv for a final visit as Prime Minister. The outgoing Labour leader will meet President Zelensky later, just days before stepping down. Women across Scotland thinking about having an epidural to reduce the pain during labour are being told it won't impact the baby's development. Results of a study by the University of Glasgow looked at around 500,000 births between 2007 and 2019 and show it doesn't lead to brain injury or breathing problems. Consultant Rachel Kearn says she hopes it'll ease the concerns new mums have during childbirth.
21: One of the reasons it does come up is concerns about the baby. So hopefully this paper can provide really sort of strong and robust reassurance that that is not a significant concern that should put people off having the pain relief they need if they want that.
19: And England manager Thomas Tuchel says he'll take responsibility for their World Cup semi-final defeat to Argentina. The Three Lions led through Anthony Gordon but conceded twice late in the game to lose 2-1. He's faced criticism from fans for his defensive substitutions.
22: As soon as you lose, you get criticised. That's just what it is, and it makes no sense to engage in that and lose my head. I'm responsible for them. I took them, so I take the criticism. That's just the way it is.
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19: Bright and sunny once again all day. Highs of up to 26 Celsius. That's the latest. I'm Callum McQuaid.
14: Clyde One. Make me a
0: winner. Hey, you know what? Tomorrow's payout day. £777,000. A lot of money. Last week's winner, Pat, got $750,000. You're getting even more than that this week. But time is running out. 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Or you could call this number, which is 03434 269 340. And calls to that are just charged at your standard rate. So you got to be 18 or over. Lines close at 5 o'clock tomorrow. The clock is ticking. You've only got until 5 tomorrow. And you just answer your phone to win the money. It's the easiest competition on the radio. £777,000 going straight into your bank account after the call. Good luck.

That's a wee sad song. Stay Love from Lewis. I've got a wee sad story to go with it. You ready? Hold on a minute. The story of love. Kind of. I don't know if this is the right music. You know, the more I think about it, I'm not sure. I think I need something a bit more oh, there you go. That's what I need. Okay. Yeah, this is slightly more tragic. This is exactly what I need here. So, a woman in America, it's always Americans. Have you noticed this? It's never like somebody from Spain or somebody from Canada. It's always an American. A woman from California says she has been left devastated after the AI chat box she fell in love with has been deleted. There you go. There it is. She fell in love with an AI chat box. Aurora from California started using ChatGPT to get help with a legal case, but found herself connecting on a far deeper level. What? What? She says she just fell in love with the AI model and decided to name him Jay. However, since it's been deleted, whoops, she says it's slipping away. I'm traumatised. I'm holding a kind of grief that most people don't understand. I've got to be honest, I'm one of those most people. But because he was an AI, my grief is treated as a joke. They're calling me pathetic and saying I need help. Well, I'm not getting involved. I'll just let the other people decide. I mean, it's AI, love. The best will in the world. Like, see if my wife told me she was leaving me for like an underwear model, I'd accept that and I'd move on. See if she told me she was leaving me for an AI model, I'm not having that at all.

0: remember Ella Henderson came in here, this was years ago when Ghost was out, and I don't know, I was just in a silly mood, and she was talking about she'd been out the night before at the Regano in Glasgow, it was a famous seafood restaurant. And I think it's been shut for a while. I'm sure there was some kind of legal thing going on, for sure. But it was like a really famous restaurant. And I said to her jokingly, do you know that the furniture in there is all from the Titanic? And she was like, really? And I was like, yes. And that's all the furniture actually came from the Titanic. And she came back in about a year later and she went, I remember you. I told people that and they laughed at me. They said, surely the furniture's still at the bottom of the ocean with the rest of the stuff in the Titanic. Went, sorry about that. I meant to tell you, I was only joking.
1: Clyde One. Barry at breakfast.
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0: Just getting word through of a breakdown between Denison and Black Hill. This is on Cumbernauld Road by Provan Road and Alexandra Parade. Traffic is slow on the approach. Also on the MA, slow through the city from Fruit Market to Craig Hall. Eastbound streets were running well. MAT is a little bit busy north passing Cumbernauld, but no issues in the other motorways. And we've still got roadworks in Lark Hall in Overton and on the Lanark Road as well, and also between Straven and Stonehouse.
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0: Bowie at breakfast. Bowie at breakfast.

0: Way you are, right? Well, I've got an argument going on here about seagulls. So we've decided to bring in our very own seagull whisperer, Rob from News, because he lives in Largs.
1: I do indeed.
0: So he's going to know how to deal with these.
1: I regard myself as something of an expert.
0: You are. You're like the David Attenborough of seagulls.
1: Yes.
0: One of those. So I said to producer Chris that the best way to deal with a tonto seagull is to stare it out. And he said that's the last thing you do because that makes them go crazy.
1: Well, I'm going to come down firmly on your side.
0: That's the first time this has ever happened in about 30 years of knowing you.
1: You are absolutely right. I am, you know, long experience, you know, plagued with these birds in Largs. I was down on the seafront last night. Beautiful night. Very busy, but it was like something from a Hitchcock movie.
0: Yeah, they're just all.
1: So you stare at them, they cannot deal with it.
0: Is that right?
1: Absolutely not. You know, you sort of stare in their one beady eye and you just look at it and they're kind of backing away and moving around. They can't deal with it.
0: Okay.
1: No, that's the answer. The problem is they're sneaky.
0: Mm-hmm.
1: And the experience we had a couple of weeks ago, while I was busy staring the one seagull out, the other ones were diving down and stole my wife's sandwich out of her hand.
0: Oh, my God.
1: Because I was too fixated on staring out this one seagull. So be careful with this tactic.
0: They took your wife's whole sandwich?
1: They did.
0: The whole thing?
1: Yes. It was really it was really quite devastating.
0: Like a little bit of it, like a chip or a bit of a... The whole thing.
1: It was an absolute dive bomb attack. I mean, you know, so, you know, they've got the tactics, so be careful.
0: Right, anyone else knows how to deal with psycho seagulls? We're on 0141 951 1025. I think people need help with this sort of thing. Stuck up on Facebook, George Bay Official. It's all good. Thank you, Rob. I'll get back to your proper job now.

0: Bruno Mars. It just might. How's a milkman deal with a seagull? Let's find out. Hello.
1: Hi, how you doing?
0: How you doing? Who's that?
1: It's William.
0: Right, William, what you got for me?
1: Right, so a wee trick I learned was when I was working with the milk and they used to go mad for you, a wee trick is, see if you shine a torch at the seagulls, they'll go crazy, they fly into each other and that.
0: Oh, maybe that's a bit cruel though, William. I don't know if I'd be doing that. I think that's taking it to the extreme.
1: Well, but so I feel that's the main thing.
0: As long as you keep it away from you. Yeah, I don't want to hurt them in any way. I just want them to go away and leave me alone.
1: No, but that's what I learned.
0: You still doing the milk?
1: No, I'm not anymore. I'm with McGee's now.
0: Somebody else's problem now, pal.
1: That's it.
0: See you soon, William. Thanks, mate.
1: Bye-bye.
0: I mean, it does sound a bit extreme. I just don't want them swooping down my wee dog. My wee dog's freaking out. I take my dog for a walk. I don't know why they've got, like, seagulls on Queen Margaret Drive. It's not exactly Queen Margaret Drive by the sea, but for some reason, they do have. This
2: is Clyde One. Locals and people camping near a major wildfire in the Highlands have been told to evacuate. Flames took hold of Nethy Bridge yesterday, with the blaze spreading across around 2 kilometres. An 18-year-old man and a 19-year-old woman are expected in court later, charged in connection with an attempted murder in Paisley on Monday night. It left a 53-year-old man in hospital. Andy Burnham will become Labour leader tomorrow after he won the backing of 8 of the party's 11 affiliated trade unions. The former mayor of Greater Manchester has already received enough support from MPs. And England's World Cup dream is over after a 2-1 semi-final defeat to Argentina. Manager Thomas Tuchel says the momentum of the game it seemed to change after his side had gone ahead.
3: Argentina played with more risk, played with more rhythm, played with a feeling maybe that they have nothing to lose anymore, which freed them up and hold us back, because we obviously played suddenly with a feeling that we have a lot to lose.
2: That's the latest. I'm Callum McQuaid.

0: Avicii. Usher, Will I Am. 25 to 8 right now. This is Bay Breakfast. For some reason...
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0: Oh, Facebook George Bett Official's kicking off with Seagull Chat right now. Years ago, says Diane, this guy in my work was attacked by them every morning. He drove his car into the car park and no idea why, but it was always him. We had a guy like that here too. Doesn't work here anymore, but there's a guy that used to work here. And for some reason, all the seagulls would always go for him, for this one guy, and nobody else. It's almost like they recognise you. And I'm kind of like, wow. But I was just saying earlier on that like when I take my dog for a walk, they seem to, they're okay with me. Don't seem to have a problem with me. It seems to be we Dougal they don't like. So I'm on my own, they don't come near me. See, when he's there, they're like swarming down. Cherie says you should start barking at them. I'm no standing in the street barking at seagulls. I've got him beat.
1: Clyde One. Wake up to amazing entertainment with Disney Plus. The final season of FX's The Bear is finally here. 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
12: We have problems between Denison and Blackhill. Ridge right there, there's a breakdown northbound on the Cumbernauld Road. That's causing major delays. Still got roadworks between Lark Hall and Overton around the Garrion Bridge as well. And between Straven and Stonehouse, there are queues both ways on the A71. And the M8 slow through the city, westbound from Provan to Craig Hall and eastbound from Charing Cross to Cowcaddens. All the other motorways seem to be running well. If you do spot any problems, you can let me know on 0141 951 1025.
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14: Bowie at breakfast.

Fever Dream. Ali Warren, I don't know what's wrong with me. I need things explained to me. You know that way? It's like, I was sitting watching the football last night and the commentator said something about, oh, Sir David would be proud of that one. I thought he was talking about Attenborough. I thought, what's Attenborough? And I realised that Beckham's a knight. I didn't know that. Who gave Beckham a knight out? How did that happen? Is he a sir? He's Sir David. My wife's like, did you not know that? I was like, no. And then again, this morning, there's people sending them photos of the late singer Tina Turner and some bloke from Towie. And I thought, why are people sending these in? I've suddenly realised, oh, it's Argentina. Oh, very good. That is good. That is good. Like that. So, yes, Spain versus Argentina in the final then. Which means, on our sweep, we've gone from 48 listeners to 2. We've got Linda and Stephen. Linda is Spain. I had her on the show a couple of days ago. She even phoned in yesterday, still buzzing. Stephen is Argentina. We were trying to get him on yesterday, but he couldn't come on for some reason. I can't remember. Hope he comes on today. If he doesn't want to try, I don't know what happens if he doesn't come on. Do we let someone else take over? I don't know. How does that work out? I'm not sure. Anyway, hopefully we'll get them both on a little bit later and we'll see how confident they're feeling. I can't call that one between Spain and Argentina. I think if it had been Spain and England, I would say definitely Spain going to win. See, the thing about Argentina, right, I don't think they've been that great in this tournament, but they just find a way of winning. Like, they were, what is it, 2-0 down against Egypt, came back and won 3-2. They were like 1-0 down with about 5 minutes to go last night, came back and won it before even extra time. So they've got something about them, you just cannot write them off. I will be supporting Spain. Full disclosure here, because I'm going to be in Spain at a time playing Ibiza at the weekend, so be watching the match over there with some Spanish friends and what have you. And yeah, it'll be Spain for me, but I don't know, it's a tough one to call.

0: Some of your comments, by the way, on Facebook, Judged by Official, about how to deal with seagulls are incredible. We'll have some more chat about this later. You guys are on fire here. Love it. Throwback Thursday. It's a Little Mix throwback. Black Magic. You ready for the 5K minute? The news team got a 9 on these. A 9. I got a 5. Right. It's difficult to sleep at night in a seat. 0141 951 1025. Other things in my mind like seagulls. Hopefully you're going to do a lot better than me. If the news team get a 9, maybe you can get a 10. Let's give it a try. The lines are open for the 5K minute. 0141 951 1025. You fancy it? Call me now.
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15: 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We have a contestant standing by. 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
16: The top stories this hour. Emergency crews in the Highlands are still grappling with a major wildfire in the Cairngorms. People in nearby homes and campsites had to be evacuated after it broke out yesterday. Duncan Ferguson is one of them.
17: Glenmore today, there could be 4,500 people in it maybe, with the beach being so busy and popular. If that fire went across the road at Coylan Bridge, you've got 4,500 people stranded in Glenmore. Luckily this time it was a north wind which is pushing into Glenmore, which is very unusual this time of year.
16: GDP figures show the UK's economy grew by 0.1% in May. A spokesperson for the Treasury says the country's growing faster than any other European G7 nation. Union leaders are asking the Scottish Government to progress lifeline contracts for four new ships to be built at Ferguson Marine in Port Glasgow. The GMB union says it's frustrating there's been no update since the election on the progress of two small ferries and two fishery protection vessels. Data from around 500,000 births in Scotland shows babies don't suffer if their mum chooses to have an epidural during labour. A study by the University of Glasgow found 434 newborns suffered breathing problems or brain injuries after the pain relief injection, but the two aren't linked. Consultant Rachel Kearns says she hopes it boosts confidence.
18: When we're thinking about barriers as to why women in the UK are less likely to choose to have an epidural than women in France, for example, one of the reasons it does come up is concerns about the baby. So hopefully this paper can provide really sort of strong and robust reassurance.
16: TikTok's facing an investigation over concerns it's not doing enough to protect children. Media regulator Ofcom's looking into whether the model used by the video sharing platform, known as Age Inference, is effective at detecting which users are under 18. And Thomas Tuchel says he'll stay on as England boss despite his side's World Cup exit. His players have been denied a spot in their first final at the tournament since 1966. Defender Dan Byrne was brought on with 20 minutes to go.
19: Honestly, I thought we were going to do it. I had that feeling and really thought we had something going, but it's very sort of fine margins.
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16: Bright and sunny once again all day. Highs of up to 26 Celsius. That's the latest. I'm Callum McQuaid.
12: Clyde One. Make me a
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0: It's a 26 today, dry, warm and sunny and just fantastic as man I need. It's 11 minutes after 8. This is Bowie at Breakfast on Clyde One. Let's play.
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0: Hello, Sherelle.
3: Hiya.
0: I don't think I've ever met Sherelle before. You all right?
3: I'm good. How are you?
0: No, I'm okay. Not bad. Are you confident you're going to win the money?
3: Oh, hopefully, yeah.
0: So who's helping you out?
3: Mark, my husband.
0: Right, because I heard you chant to someone there and I thought, oh, I wonder what's going on
3: here.
0: Right, is this going to put a strain on things here if he messes this up?
3: Oh, I know. It's
0: what's an average score for you?
3: Probably about 5-6, maybe.
0: Okay. Well, I thought I got 5, I actually got 6 on these, but the news team got a 9.
3: Okay.
0: So if you're an intellectual like they are, I can't even say the word. If you and Mark are a couple of intellectuals like Rob and Callum in news, then you're laughing. If you're a dafty like me, then it's not going to work out. Let's find out. The rules are, I can only take your first answer. If you don't know, pass, we'll come back to it when the buzzer goes in. We've got to stop. Mark and anyone else can help, but you've got to give me the answer. And if you pass anything, you've got to wait till it comes back around again, but you'll know that. So we we go for it.
3: Let's go.
0: All right, good luck. We are rooting for you. Your time starts now. In which TV show does a bombshell enter the villa?
3: Love Island.
0: Who is the current president of FIFA?
4: Gianluca Infantino.
0: Which singer had hits with Vogue, Lucky Star,
3: Madonna,
0: and Hung Up? At which fast food restaurant can you buy the barbecue steakhouse and the chicken royale?
3: Burger King.
0: Who famously sang that our hips don't lie?
3: Shakira.
0: What traditional Mexican dish translates to little donkey?
3: Ah.
0: 45 minutes after 10 to 4 is what time?
4: What was that again?
3: Oh, pass.
0: In what part of the human body would you find the latissimus dorsi muscle?
3: Arm.
0: Emily Blunt and Colin Firth star in which Steven Spielberg sci-fi film about UFOs?
3: Disclosure Day.
0: Oh, Disclosure Day is right. Tell you what, Bob Mark was pretty good.
3: I know.
0: Oh, we don't have enough time for the last question. It's quite easy as well. A23, 9 volt and AAA are all types of what?
3: Five.
0: Yeah, you guys would have got that, but we're out of time. And that was half of them. That was a 5.
3: Yeah,
0: that's okay. You don't sound that happy.
3: I'd have been happier if I had 5 grand.
0: But. Oh yeah, I would imagine that. Yeah. But you know, Mark did himself proud, and you did yourself proud. So sorry, I've got you £25 cash from wholesaledomestic.com. So that's better than nothing. All right.
3: Thanks very much.
0: Great having you guys on, and have a lovely day. Speak to you soon.
3: Too.
0: Bye.
3: Bye.

0: Chris Avicii and Hey Brother, what a tune. Throwback Thursday, loads of tracks like that coming up. It's 8:17. So Shirelle and Mark from Greenock came on. She works for a housing association. They got five, they got £25 cash from wholesaledomestic.com, which she just said to me off air, make sure you give that cash for kids. Oh, bless, that's nice. So yeah, we're handing over a tidy sum with a lot of high scores this week. It's been good. Let's go through the answers. Which TV show does a bombshell enter the villa? Is Love Island. Who's the current president of FIFA? Is Gianni Infantino. I think, did they say Gianluca?
1: Yeah, they said Gianluca. His real name is Giovanni.
0: Aye, but the Infantino part was right. Okay. So they're not getting that one?
1: No.
0: Okay. Which singer had hits with Vogue, Lucky Star and Hung Up? It was Madonna. The fast food restaurant where you can buy the barbecue steakhouse and the chicken royale are Burger King. Who famously sang their Hips Don't Lie? Was Shakira. The traditional Mexican dish that translates to little donkey. I don't know, I said taco. It's a burrito, because it's in the shape of a donkey, I think. 45 minutes after 10 to 4 is 4:35 or 25 to 5. In what part of the human body would you find the latissimus dorsi muscle? It's in your back. It sounds like a character from an Emily Bronte novel or something like that. I would advise you to hold your tongue, Latissimus Dorsey.
1: Your tea is ready.
0: Emily Blunt and Colin Firth star in which Steven Spielberg sci-fi film about UFOs? It is Disclosure Day, which has just come out recently. And the last one about batteries, we got 9-volt and AAA and the A23 are all batteries, which Shirelle knew, but we didn't have enough time for. So, it is a five and it's £25 cash going to Cash for Kids. Thank you for that, guys. Great having you on. We're going to talk some more about psycho seagulls and how to deal with them. Apparently, because we're split on this, half of the room are saying you stare at them and the other half saying, no, staring at them's the worst thing you can do because that makes them more tonto. Loads of chat on Facebook, George Bay Official, about it. You guys have been phoning in too with advice on how to calm a tonto seagull down. It's normally when they're younger there. They don't like my dog Dougal at all. I don't know why. They're fine with me. Not got a problem with me. It's just a wee man.
2: 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Bowie at breakfast. With the Scottish Sun. 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
2: Clyde One.
0: We have a breakdown on the approach to the Kingston Bridge eastbound on the M8. Slow traffic on the approach all the way through to Cowcaddens. Also slow westbound from the Fruit Market. M77 has delays at Junction 3, Darnley. Running well on the M8 and the M74 though. Denniston and Blackhill at Ridgery there. There's an ongoing incident on the northbound Cumbernauld Road. That's causing delays. And if you spot anything else, you can let me know. You can call me or you can WhatsApp me. It's the same number. It's 0141 951 1025.
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Throwback Thursday, playing Nelly Ride With Me with City Spud. I always wondered what happened to City Spud. So, no, seriously, I thought... In my warped head, he went on to open a chain of baked potato restaurants across America. But I just Googled it and he's in the jail. All right, there you go. Glad I checked. Right, let's... I'll tell you what I want to talk to you about, because I didn't see this until yesterday, and I'm guessing this is a new addition. Very exciting. The Commonwealth Games opening ceremony. So we've got Katie Tunstall, Callum Beattie, Nina Nesbitt, Nathan Evans, St. Phoenix and Valtos. And now I see Tom Walker's name up there. I'm sure Tom wasn't named initially, so I don't know if that's a new addition, but Tom Walker definitely doing the opening ceremony to the Commonwealth Games, which is a week tonight. The Commonwealth Games start. Like, World Cup obviously finishes on Sunday, but the Commonwealth Games start like next week. It is a week today and it's here in Glasgow. It's just going to be so exciting and so massive. So yeah, to be part of that and to have it in our city is going to be incredible. I reckon once World Cup's out the way, whoever it is, Spain or Argentina, once that's done, all going to be about the Commonwealth Games next week. So buzzing for that starting next Thursday. Lonely.

0: Sam Smith, nice to meet you. We're going to catch up with our two finalists then for the World Cup, for our sweep. And also, you guys have been getting in touch telling you how to deal with psycho seagulls. Apparently, there's a way to do it, and it's not staring at them. We'll discuss that pretty soon. But right now, 8:31. This is Clyde
1: One. People in homes and campsites at the Cairngorms are being evacuated because of a wildfire spreading around 2 kilometres. It broke out yesterday at around midday. Two teenagers are due in court later in connection with an attempted murder in Paisley on Monday night. It left a 53-year-old man needing hospital treatment. Doctors at the Glasgow Royal Infirmary say their latest research shows there's no link between having an epidural during childbirth and the baby suffering brain injuries. And England captain Harry Kane says trying to protect a 1-0 lead backfired as they suffered a 2-1 World Cup semi-final defeat to rivals Argentina. Anthony Gordon's goal had put Thomas Tuchel's side ahead, but the holders scored 2 late goals to book their place in Sunday's final with Spain. Kane says they'll need time to get over it.
2: Everyone's gutted. I'm gutted for all the boys, all the staff, everyone behind the scenes, because we know how much everyone puts in to being a successful national team. And when you're so close, when you're 10 plus minutes away and it slips out your hands like that.
1: That's the latest. I'm Callum McQuaid. Counting days, counting days.

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0: So I was talking earlier on, that's new religion, by the way. I was talking earlier on about the seagulls round my bit and how they just don't like my wee dog. And lots of people are giving me lots of advice. Some of it is a wee bit out there and definitely not happening. But apparently, if you squawk at them as if you're a big bird and wave your arms, then that's going to make them... So many people have said that. If you flap your arms, they're going to go... No, I'm not messing with him. He's much bigger than me. I don't know if I'm trying that out. Somebody else said barking. Again, I don't want my neighbours to say, oh, there's a baby barking at the moon again. I love this one from Davey. Carry a loaf, and any that dive at any time, just throw some bits and pieces at them. Very good, very good. Lots of comments on Facebook, George Bowie Official. Some of them might make you go, oof, that's a bit extreme. But some of them will make you giggle. We'll do some more of this a little bit later. And I've got our two finalists now for the sweep. We've gone from 48 contestants to two on our World Cup sweep, which Cassie and Grant started when I was on holiday. So we're down to Stephen and Linda. We're going to catch up with them next. And I'm doing some travel in just a minute. Clyde One.
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13: We have problems on the M8. Slow through the city from the Kingston Bridge to Cowcaddens. That is eastbound. Westbound, it's a bit sluggish from the fruit market. M77, we've got delays northbound at Junction 3 at Darnley. Other two motorways are running fine. Between Denison and Blackhill and Ridgeway, there's an ongoing incident on the northbound Cumbernauld Road. And we've got roadworks between Lark Hall and Overton, and also temporary traffic lights in Erskine. Anything else, I'm on 0141 951 1025.
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0: Taylor Swift, best thing she's done in ages. You, I knew you. It's 12 minutes to 9. It's Bowie at Breakfast, and when I was away in Ibiza, this seems so long ago now, when the World Cup started, I remember watching that first match when about three people got sent off, and I thought, oh, this is going to be an awkward tournament. But it turned out pretty good. Not for Scotland, but it turned out pretty good. And now we're down to the final two. So when I was away that week, obviously, Grant and Cassie did a sweep. 48 listeners, everybody got a team. And now there are only two left. We've got Linda, who we've spoken to a couple of times. She's got Spain. And Stephen has got Argentina. I'm going to start with Stephen because I haven't spoken to you yet.
1: How you doing, George? All right?
0: All right, pal, we haven't spoken yet because we couldn't get you yesterday. How do you feel now?
1: Oh, happy chap. My boss isn't too happy, but because he's an England fan, know what I mean? Oh, he's English.
0: Man. Is he English? Was he raging that you've got Argentina in the sweep?
1: Aye, he was counting about these England tap on yesterday. So.
0: We could have sent you Cassie's Argentina top. You give him a taste of his own medicine, that'd have been all right. So you are up against Linda, who's got Spain. Linda, how are you feeling?
2: Hola.
0: Hola, buenos dias.
2: I'm so confident.
0: Oh, you're confident?
2: I was born winning for this.
0: I was saying earlier on, I think, like, because I'm in Spain at the weekend, I do want Spain to win, but I can't write Argentina off because they've been down and out, like, throughout the tournament, and they just keep coming back. Stephen, you must be thinking, I've got her.
1: Definitely. I've just been teasing them, George, the last couple of games. So they have.
2: No, well, see, really, Argentina, they have got Messi, mm-hmm. right? But Spain have got Messi planned for the defence on Sunday night. Come on.
1: Oh, Messi's dominated Spain for years, and that's not going to change, eh?
0: Oh, very good. Very good, he has.
2: Spain's rhythm, it's pure flamenco, and that's what it'll be doing that pitch on Sunday night. But Argentina, it'll be looking more like a slow tango.
0: Oh, wow. Oh.
1: Don't you worry, Linda, I'll be sending you videos to Calvin Harris in a couple of weeks
0: from his phone. This is what you could have won. It's like bullseye. Could have been here.
2: We might be sitting next to each other.
1: Well, that's a possibility.
0: You never know. If it goes to a draw, if it goes to penalties, do we have to make them both winners? I'm not sure. Listen, guys, we'll get Cassie to catch up with you on Monday. Good luck to you both, and thanks so much for coming on. You've been great entertainment.
1: Take easy. Have a nice day, right?
0: See you guys.
2: Bye.
0: Oh, Stephen getting the plug in there. I like that. Right, so whoever wins at the end, they get tickets for Calvin Harris at Hampden, and they get tickets for the Heather and the Hill Festival, which is going to be class. And even though Scotland weren't that great at the World Cup, we were pretty rubbish, we do have a Spanish duo singing our anthem, so technically, we're in the final. I'm taking that as a win.

0: This takes me back to the last Euros, when it was England and Spain in the final, and I was playing a gig in Ibiza the night before it, and played that and just said, Viva España! Because they're Spanish, that's how it works out. That is Yes Sir, I Can Boogie. Lots of people getting in touch about the whole seagull thing. This has been great. So I posted this thing earlier on about how seagulls seem to have a problem with my wee dog. I don't know what it is. They just don't like him. I don't know if it's because, like, he's a wee kind of grumpy thing or what it is, but they'll swoop down it. But they're fine with me if I'm my own. So it's nothing to do with you, big man. It's just your wee pal we don't like. Doug's there, like, swooping down. He doesn't like that. Heather says, magpies are worse. They bully my cat. What magpies do? Seriously. He hides in the tall plants, but they've got a spotter that tell the other magpies where he's at. About, by the way, a big ginger Tom hiding behind that plant. And then it'll all swoop down, cause a racket. One magpie literally herded him to the front door and then sat in the fence in front of him, making sure he didn't move. So I've got him. I've got him, lads. Hurry up. I thought they were meant to be like, good luck.
1: Yeah,
0: magpies.
1: So
0: what happened to, like, one for sorrow, one for joy? It just seems to be sorrow with these guys. And we'll talk some more about the whole seagull thing a little bit later, because I get so many people getting in touch on Facebook, George Bay Official, about that. And we're going to let you pick some tunes. You won't get a tune on today. We already had Don't Cry For Me Argentina yesterday, so you can't have that again. But we'll let you pick a song. Grant is going to pick a Pride anthem as well before the parade at the weekend. We'll get to all that. But the news and sports next in Clyde. Yeah.
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1: You know what you're getting with a football away game. The lucky shirt you wear every weekend. Tactical discussions.
17: Just needs to shoot.
18: Yeah, exactly.
1: Cue for the turnstiles. Trying to get a chant going. Half-time pies. Hoping for a last-minute winner. Happy with the point. Sometimes in life, you just know what you're getting. Like a luxury bed and a great night's sleep at Premier Inn. You know what you're getting with Premier Inn.
0: Morning, this is Bay at Breakfast and Clyde One. You want to get a wee tune on for a Thursday? You can get two throwbacks today. We're going to get one on the phones and one on the WhatsApp after the news.
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19: Top stories this hour. A major wildfire that's burning in the Cairngorms this morning has led to locals and campsites being evacuated. Broke out near Nethy Bridge yesterday and it's spread for more than a mile so far. Duncan Ferguson was told to leave his home at Glenmore and he's describing the severity of the situation.
20: Glenmore today, there could be 4,500 people in it maybe, with the beach being so busy and popular. If that fire went across the road at Coyland Bridge, you've got 4,500 people stranded in Glenmore. Luckily this time it was a north wind which is pushing into Glenmore, which is very unusual this time of year.
19: Data from around 500,000 births in Scotland is showing that babies do not suffer if their mum chooses to have an epidural during labour. Studied by the University of Glasgow has found no link between the painkilling injections and hundreds of cases of newborns with breathing problems or brain injuries. Consultant Rachel Kearns says she hopes it will boost confidence.
21: When we're thinking about barriers as to why women in the UK are less likely to choose to have an epidural than women in France, for example, one of the reasons it does come up is concerns about the baby. So hopefully this paper can provide really sort of strong and robust reassurance.
19: Union leaders are pressing the Scottish Government to confirm the contracts for four new ships to be built at Ferguson Marine in Port Glasgow. In a statement, the GMB says there's no progress on two small ferries and two fishery protection vessels. We've asked the Scottish Government to comment. The UK Government has now bought British Steel into public ownership. Ministers say it will protect thousands of jobs, both at the firm and in the supply chain. TikTok is being investigated for its age verification models. Ofcom's looking at whether the platform's doing enough to protect children from seeing harmful posts. And under fire, Thomas Tuchel says he'll stay on to lead England into Euro 2028 after their 2-1 semi-final loss to Argentina. Lionel Messi was instrumental in both their goals and says it was no fluke.
22: We come from being world champions. We've been the best over the last 4 years. No matter who it hurts or what they say, today, once again, we place ourselves among the best two teams in the world.
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19: Bright and sunny again all day and looking at highs of 26 Celsius. That's the latest. I'm Rob Waller.
2: Clyde One. Let me
0: PIJ tomorrow then, someone's going to get £777,000. Last week it was Pat. Who's it going to be this week? Is it going to be you? Time's running out though if you haven't entered yet. Let me run it by you. Right, lots of different ways you can do it. You can text YES to 61025, text R250, or you could grab a special deal of 5 entries for a fiver. You would just text the word MEGA to 61025. Standard network rate supply, but that gets you in the draw 5 times. And the other way you can do it is you can enter at makemeawinner.co.uk, where you'll also find the rules for this network competition. And the final way you can do it is you can call this number, 03434 269340, and calls to that are just charged at the standard rate. So there you go. You got to be 18 or over to play, and lines close 5 o'clock tomorrow, and then the call gets made and somebody gets a call back for £777,000 tax free.
2: Clyde One.

0: It's 11 minutes after 9. It's officially a heat wave. I believe if we have 3 days in a row that's 25 degrees or more, then it is officially a heat wave. And today it's going to be like 26. So welcome to the heat wave. Hope you're enjoying it. It's great. What makes someone good looking? Scientists believe they have identified the facial feature that are most consistently viewed as attractive. Do you think you're attractive? Well, let's find out. After analysing hundreds of detailed 3-day facial scans, they suggested that while beauty is subjective, certain facial characteristics really stand out. Okay, ladies, we'll start with you. The woman who received the highest attractiveness scores generally had slimmer faces, fuller lips, narrower noses, and more defined facial contours. If you were to suggest somebody that has all of those, they would say Margot Robbie is your go-to. For men, much simpler. Women cannot resist a man with a big nose. Apparently, a man with a large nose, particularly a guy slightly older with a large nose and starting to lose his hair at the back, apparently that is the go-to guy. That's like, okay, maybe no, that's true. Men most attractive have stronger chins. Oh, big jaw, angular jawlines. That's the look. A prominent facial structure. Well, that's a big nose, isn't it? Taking that as a win. And the main guy that has all of these, according to the experts, is Henry Cavill. Is that the guy that was Superman?
1: Yes.
0: Right back in the day. Okay. Johnny Bravo as well, in fairness. He's got all that going on.

0: love how there's this massive Scottish scene on at the moment. You know, with like Lewis and Gammy Barnes and Callum Beattie and Jenny Cinnamon, Amy McDonald, Nathan Evans. We've got them back, all of them. Got them all on. Dylan John Thomas added to that list. That's a tune. Heaven knows you're lonely. I love that. Just love all his stuff. He's incredible. And we had him on a couple of weeks ago. He's a top, top lad. It's highs of 26 today. Dry, warm and sunny. Is that going to affect your decision on picking a tune?
1: Barry at breakfast. Throwback takeover with Malcolm Allen. Burgers you can trust, whatever the weather.
0: Got a wee summery song on. What do you fancy? Let's get your throwback takeover sorted. This weather is just incredible. Do you need a song to go with it, or have you got something else in mind? You get two chances to be on today. So Thursday is always the big one on the Throwback Takeover, because it's Throwback Thursday. Makes sense. So we're going to do one on the phones and one on the WhatsApp. And it is over to you. 0141 951 1025. Call me, WhatsApp me, voice note me, whatever you want. We will get your song on, but you've only got 5 minutes to do it. So you better be quick. We're doing one on the phones and one on the WhatsApp. So get involved now. Picking a song for the Throwback Takeover. 0141 951 1025. Lines are open. Give us a call and I could be talking to you next.
1: Hey. Clyde One. 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I remember. 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
0: Emmett, it's time to ease off now. It was a bit chaotic earlier on, but easing off in both directions through the city. That's all good. On the M80 and the M74, there looks like to be no problems, but between Denniston and Blackhill and Ridgery, there's an ongoing incident in Cumbernauld, so that's causing you a few delays. We've got works in Erskine on South Bar Road, so they put temporary traffic lights on. They're pesky wee things. And there's delays between Lark Hall and Overton at the moment. Anything else? 0141 951 1025. Call me or WhatsApp me.
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0: Apparently Lord's doing the Edinburgh summer session. So we've already had a Glasgow one. Now they're doing the Edinburgh one. And they got Lord on, who did obviously Royals and stuff like that. Zara Larsson's a support. Surely she's a headliner, she know it. Sure she might. I don't know. Midnight Sun's a tune, love it. This is Bay at Breakfast on Clyde One. It's 9:33 right now, and we are doing the throwback takeover. Are you ready to get some tunes on? Both big summer bangers as well. Let's take a call first and then we'll go to WhatsApp. Hello.
1: Hi there. I'm looking to see if you can maybe do a wee song for the takeover Thursday for me, please.
0: What are you thinking for a wee song?
1: Well, I'm thinking York on the Beach.
0: On the Beach by York is a tune. Love it, oh, love it, love it. Who's that for?
1: It's for myself, for Shirley.
0: All right, Shirley, have a great day. See ya.
1: Lovely, thank you, bye.

0: working a Chris Rea classic from back in the day, OTB on the beach. It is York. This is song number one on the Throwback Takeover for Throwback Thursday. This music got two songs on. We had so many calls, so many WhatsApp, so many different people. I think the weather.
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0: Bob Marley. Funkstar Deluxe Remix of Sun Is Shining. That's a tune for a day like today. Officially a heat wave because it's the third day that's been over 25 degrees. Taking that, class. I'm just looking at the iTunes chart. I didn't realise, because I always thought like the iTunes chart was like people downloading songs and Apple Music, but it's not. It's just people downloading tunes. So why is it like you get the same, whenever there's like football on, for instance, or Christmas, you always get the same songs coming in? Surely people have already downloaded them. And I'm just wondering, how long is it going to take to clear out this top 10? Three Lions, Bedell and Skinner. See ya. Wonderwall, Oasis. As much as I love Oasis, sorry guys, gotta go. You've ruined the song now. Vindaloo by Fat Les. Yeah, that's still going to be there this afternoon. What else is in here? Sweet Caroline by Neil Diamond. Yeah, you can go with World in Motion by New Order. You're all out.
1: 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Due to essential maintenance, overnight closures on the M8 eastbound between junction 18 and 16 will continue until Friday the 18th of September from 10 p.m. till 6 a.m. Sunday to Thursday. The eastbound on-slips at junction 19 and 18 will be closed. Sign diversions will be in place. For more details, visit swtrotroads.scot.
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7: Clyde One.
8: Let me just update one more travel for you. The M is looking good through the city. It was slow earlier on. Wee bit sluggish westbound past Junction 15 Town Head. But apart from that, we're all good. M77, M74 and M80 are all running well. And we do have works causing delays between Lark Hall and Overton at the Garrion Bridge. Also between Straven and Stonehouse on the A71. And in Erskine on South Bar Road. There's a few problems there and there's still work going on in Kingston Street and Tradeston. Stephen will be back tonight with more travel.
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0: Your nan's on the way.
1: There's a gran. Where is my husband? Ray and Clyde One. Good night to enjoy the sunshine now. Officially a heat wave in Scotland because 3 days in a row over 25, apparently that constitutes a heat wave. I will take that. Looks like the sun is going to continue to shine all weekend, which is amazing because, of course, Pride is on Saturday. The parade's going to be 22, dry, warm and sunny, which brings me nicely to this. It is Grant's Pride Anthem. Now, this is what I'm going to do, because Grant's very much part of the parade, and he's down there representing Clyde One. We are getting him to pick a song every day this week, a Pride Anthem, and a reason for playing it, right? So every track's got to be kind of story attached to it. And even though Grant's off today, because he's my pal, still sent me a wee voice note.
2: Right, today's Pride Anthem is a song that I've performed on karaoke before, and I changed some of the words, but the less said about that, the better. Mm-hmm. It was actually made for this fan's LGBTQ plus fan base back in 1998. It was the biggest selling song of the year, and you will still hear this played like every night if you go into Delmonica's or the Polo Lounge or any of the bars in town. It's Share and Believe, today's Pride Anthem.
1: I want to hear Grant's karaoke. Okay, version. I don't know about you. I'm going to get him to do it for me off air next time. If he's back on Tuesday after I've been at Ibiza, I'm getting that done, and I'll let you know. This is a tune, by the way. I love it.

0: So with Pride Weekend coming up in Glasgow and the big parade on Saturday, Grant doing a Pride anthem every day. Nice song for today. Love that. Share and believe. And we've got another wee voice note to me tomorrow because he's not here. He's away to a wedding. It's in Ireland, is that right?
1: Yes.
0: In Muff. Callum's doing the show. He's on from 10. He's on next. Lynn's here filling in for Gary this week as well. Doing the big I Am, playing some classic Spence versus Shazams too. Super scoreboard tonight. We've got Andrew McLean and Killian Sheridan taking your calls. Gavin Pearson is doing Callum's show with Name That Doof. Then it's Amber. I'll see you tomorrow. Okay.
2: Clyde One. Barry at breakfast. With the Scottish Sun. 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
0: Hello, good morning. It's Callum Gallagher here for Grant Thompson. I've got the tunes until 2 this afternoon. First, the latest news at 10.
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17: Top stories this hour. Doctors in Glasgow say their research shows there is no link between having an epidural during childbirth and babies suffering brain injuries. The studies looked at almost 500,000 newborns between 2007 and 2019. It's found there was no link between mums taking pain relief and an increased risk of harm. Consultant Rachel Kearns says the result should be giving reassurance.
18: It's up-to-date practice and it gives us power to do this study and to get the greatest result that we can from it to really try and show as robustly and as accurately as we can that there really was no difference. difference. And the more numbers we have to show that, the better.
17: People living near Aviemore have been evacuated as a wildfire continues to rage near their homes in the Cambrils. Campers near Glenmore have also been told to leave the area, with the flames spreading across 2 kilometres now. Duncan Ferguson spoke to us after he was forced to flee yesterday. He fears it is only going to get worse.
1: Today, it's 28 degrees in Glenmore, 30 mile an hour wind. It's going to take a bit of getting under control, this fire. This could be a major fire, especially if it gets into the wood. It's going to be devastating.
17: Ofcom is starting an investigation into whether TikTok is failing to protect children from harmful content. The regulator says some systems used by the social media platform to check users' ages may have failed to correctly identify a significant proportion of under-18s. Argentina could face punishment after posing with a provocative banner following their victory over England in last night's World Cup semi-final. It was held up by several players. It read, "The Falkland Islands are Argentine." Under FIFA regulations, is prohibited because it's a political message. And a leading animal welfare charity says it's taken care of more than 500 snakes around Scotland over the last 5 years because of welfare concerns. The Scottish SPCA says they tend to spend months waiting for a new home because it's hard to find suitable adopters. It wants a permitted list of exotic pets to help make sure that they're properly cared for.
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17: And sunny again all day, and looking at highs of 26 Celsius. That's the latest. I'm Rob Waller.
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0: Hiya, hello. Colin Gallagher here for Grant Thompson today and tomorrow. And listen, tomorrow, things could be looking up for you. You've got 7K to win on the biggest game on the radio. All you got to do now is make sure you are in the draw. You can play with a text to 61025. Just the word yes, Y-E-S, to 61025. 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You're in. 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If you want to play by phone, it's 0344 269340. Calls are charged at the standard rate. You've got to be over 18, and you've got to make sure you make that move before the lines close at 5 o'clock tomorrow night. After that, Kate Thornton is in and on. She is here, and she is going to make that call whether you have entered or not. So give yourself a fighting chance of getting that phone call from her worth £777,000. That yours for the weekend. You could have it tomorrow night. Text yes to 61025, and good luck.
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0: Well, let's do another throwback then. I've got some belters lined up. Tunes like this from Robin S. Here's Show Me.

I do say so myself. I love doing this show for Grant and coming straight out of the gate with an hour of 90s, noughties and 10s in the mix, helped along today by the fact that it is Throwback Thursday. Callum Gallagher here, live to Glasgow and the West on Clyde One. And let's get you on as well. What's the plan today? Call or WhatsApp the show on 0333 2020 400 or text Callum. Then your message to 61025 for a shout.

0: even give us some. If a girl do the same, then she's on. But the table's about to turn. I bet my fame on it. Cats take my ideas and put their name on it. It's all right, though. You can't hold me down.
1: The Clyde One

0: feeling a bit Spanish today. And that's not to say that I'm supporting Spain. I could be supporting Argentina. They both speak a Spanish. I don't speak a Spanish very well. I do try, but mi español es básico. I'm sorry. It's Callum Gallagher here, soundtrack and whatever it is that you're getting up to today. Hello to Harry. He's hard at it, apparently, so he says anyway. Jean is out doing deliveries, looking for a wee mention to help her through the day. That's what we're here for. Keep us on. We got the tunes. I'm mixing up an hour of the biggest throwbacks on Throwback Thursday. One from Calvin Harris that I bet you've not heard in ages on the way. And we're back to it with Flo Rida. And T-Pain Low is next.
1: Clyde One.
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0: Thanks for your voice notes this morning.
1: Good morning, Cal. Nice to hear your voice, my man. The same as here, on the 248. I was wanting to give a shout for my big pal, Ducky. He's away getting his hairs and his hair, his eyebrows and his nails done today. He's going to a big do later on. Give him a shout, pal. Thank you. Have a nice day, Cal. 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
0: Who needs enemies when you got friends like that?

0: 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That's who he's got in the works, sweeps there. I think that is the only reason anybody in Scotland is still interested in the World Cup at this point, although it has been for a few weeks now, to be fair.
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2: 11 o'clock this morning, after 12, I'll be handing over to you to come on and pick us one on the takeover. I've got some Dr. Dre and Snoop D-O-double-G lined up. I'm back to it with Chainsmokers and Halsey. Closer is next.
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0: Anna has sent me a video of her making the Last Supper, or certainly the last one for a while anyway.
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0: 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Sounds good though, doesn't it?

0: Michael says, Callum, you are really rubbing it into any English listening that football is in fact not coming home. Hey, Michael, would you believe me if I said that I don't actually pick the tunes? What if I told you it was an English guy? Because it is. That's all true. It's Callum Gallagher here for Grant Thompson. Listen, never mind him or me. It's you that's picking the tunes after 12 today on the throwback takeover. The biggest that you can think of from the 90s, noughties, teds. We can go early 20s as well if you think it's big enough. Meantime, I'll get you entered to win 777k. That could be yours tomorrow. Details on after the news at 11.
1: Okay. Clyde One.
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1: Top stories this hour. Firefighters are expecting to be at the scene of the big wildfire burning in the Cairngorms all day. It's now covering a two-mile stretch near Nephi Bridge. Duncan Ferguson was told to evacuate his home at Glenmore, and he wasn't impressed with what he saw soon after.
16: When we did leave the property, we drive down the road, the campsite's still full of people sitting having their holidays. You drive down the road, there's people driving up the road into Glenmore.
1: It comes amid a very high wildfire risk warning for the south of Scotland right through the weekend. Doctors at Glasgow Royal Infirmary say their latest study suggests that women having an epidural during labour doesn't affect the baby as they grow. They've been examining data from almost 500,000 births between 2007 and 2019. A 31-year-old man's in hospital after a crash in Glasgow on Tuesday afternoon. It happened just before 5 o'clock on Scarrell Drive when a black car crashed into railings. It then drove off in the direction of Tormusk Road. Officers are trying to find the person behind the wheel. Keir Starmer is in Ukraine in his final days as PM, and he's saying the UK's cast iron support for the country will continue when Andy Burnham enters number 10 on Monday. He'll be our fifth Prime Minister since Russia's invasion in 2022. As England fans digest their defeat in the World Cup semi-finals, Gary Lineker has called Thomas Tuchel's tactics unfathomable. They took the lead in the 55th minute through Anthony Gordon, but Argentina scored two late goals after defensive changes backfired. But they could be in hot water with FIFA for a ban of the players held up afterwards about the Falklands. And Partick Thistle winger Seb Drodz says things are looking positive for the Jags after two wins and 10 goals in their opening Premier Sports Cup group matches. He scored in both, including Tuesday's win over Forfar.
19: Yeah, it's looking very good, you know. To come away to this place, you know, it's going to be a tough game regardless. So it's important that we take it serious as a team and are able to score.
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1: Right, and sunny again all day and looking at highs of 26 Celsius. That's the latest. I'm Rob Waller.
15: Clyde One. Make me a winner.
0: Hiya, hello, it's Callum Gallagher on for Grant Thompson on Thursday. I've got the throwbacks. We're back to them next. Right now, though, a wee breakaway to make sure you are in the draw to win 777k tomorrow. It's, I think, the biggest money we've had to give away this year, and it could all be yours tax-free as well. Get in the game with one text. It's the word YES to the number 61025. YES to 61025. Text are 250 plus just standard network rate. You can enter online at makemeawinner.co.uk. That is where you'll also find all the rules for this network competition. If you want to play by phone, it's 034-3426-9340. Calls are charged at the standard rate. You've got to be over 18 and you've got to make your move before the lines are shut at 5 bells tomorrow night. After that, Kate Thornton is in and on. She's here to make a call before the weekend, and it could be you. She's phoning. Pick up and win. That's all you've got to do, is pick up and win. That money is yours at that point. Put the word yes in a text to this number, 61025, and you're playing. Good luck.
15: Clyde.

0: Why you're live on Glasgow and the West's number one, Clyde One. What's happening?
1: Not much at all. Just working hard.
0: Is it working hard though, or is it hardly working?
1: No, it's working hard. It's working hard.
0: Even at home?
1: Even at home. You work hard. Everybody has this misconception that you work less at home. I sign on earlier and I work later, so it's always the same.
0: You sign on earlier and you work later?
1: Aye.
0: From the house. I'd love to see the report at the end of the night, because I don't know if an early start and a late finish necessarily means you're doing much work in between.
1: Oh, it does. It does, definitely does.
0: What is it that you do?
1: I work for a bank.
0: Doesn't even work for his cell either. Putting in the graph for the man. Fair play to you, Anwar. You got much on this weekend?
1: Walking.
0: I did wonder, because I think this is maybe the first time that you've been on the show when you've not been out walking.
1: I know, that's true. I was out yesterday, but I went out early because it was too warm, so I'll try the same again later on.
0: I bet you didn't clock out when you went out. I bet you left it clocked.
1: I walked before work and I walked at my lunch break.
0: You must have been getting up about 4 in the morning. Right, Anwar, have a great weekend, mate. Thanks for getting involved.
1: See you then. See you later.

0: What a voice, what a woman, Olivia Dean, and Man I Need on Thursday morning. Callum Gallagher here for Grant Thompson. Are you alright? I just had to do a double take there after seeing what KFC have launched. Bringing back something that McDonald's used to do, apparently, and I thought, oh, is this it? Is the chicken legend finally making its return, albeit to a different place? But no, but this actually sounds pretty good. I'll tell you what soon. Hang on there. Taylor Swift on the way with that one from the Toy Story 5 soundtrack. Although if you haven't seen Toy Story 5 yet, you will need to wait right until the end because it only appears at the credits. Worth waiting until after the credits as well. Might be a wee surprise there. And I've got Mojo Lady lined up for Throwback Thursday.
1: Throwback Thursday.
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This is Clyde One. I actually love this tune. Gets me right in the feels. Taylor Swift. I knew you. Half 11 on Thursday morning. Callum Gallagher here for Grant Thompson. I have to tell you that I am beyond gutted that this isn't the return of the chicken legend. Oh, what could have been? Because I'm sure it would have been even better at KFC than it was at McDonald's. As long as they could get that same salsa. Do you remember that? It was like a jam. Amazing. A sauce of dreams. But alas, it's not happening. But they are launching something that apparently you could used to get at McDonald's. This must have been before my time or just passed me by. It's a naan burger. You heard that right. Two naans instead of a bun. Holy moly. That is the holy grail, isn't it? There is the creamy original crispy naan or the tandoori zinger crispy naan. I mean, gotta try both, right? It'd be rude not to. Available from Monday. Finally, something to look forward to on a Monday.

0: brand new Alex Warren. He's done it again. This is Passenger. Right, one of George Ezra's first lined up to play before 12 midday. Vicky B's trending today. She is relevant again after consoling Davy B.
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Shout out to everybody already signed up to take part in this year's Glasgow Pride. It is back for 2026, and this year we are the official radio partner. 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That's the only way that I can think to describe it, but except a gun on the top, Grant Thompson with a set of decks blasting out the chains. And whether you are part of the LGBTQ plus community or just a big Clyde One listener, you can get involved and walk alongside it as it weaves its way around the streets of Glasgow this Saturday. And if you sign up now at clyde1.com and let us know you're coming, you could win a limited edition Pride One t-shirt.

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5: Top stories this hour. A major wildfire in the Cairngorms is still spreading this lunchtime. It broke out near Nethy Bridge yesterday and has advanced more than 2 miles. Duncan Vogeson was told to leave his home at Glenmore, and he's describing the severity of the situation to us.
6: Glenmore today, there could be 4,500 people in it, maybe, with the beach being so busy and popular. If that fire went across the road at Coylan Bridge, you've got 4,500 people stranded in Glenmore. Luckily this time it was a north wind which is pushing into Glenmore, which is very unusual at this time of year.
5: An Airdrie man is going to be going on trial late next year, accused of terrorism offences. Prosecutors claim gunpowder and plans for making guns on 3D printers were found in a raid in November 2023. The charges also say images showing Nazi symbols were there. Meta says it's going to tell parents if their children are talking to its AI chatbot about harming themselves. An alert will be sent after being checked over by one of the social media firm's employees. Technology that will contact the emergency services when there's an imminent risk of suicide is also being worked on. The Samaritans are available on 116 123 at any time. Goalkeeper Craig Gordon has announced his retirement from football at the age of 43. His playing career spanned 25 years. He made more than 250 appearances during 2 spells at Hearts. More recently, he was part of the Scotland World Cup squad and also spent time at Celtic, where he won 5 Premier League titles. A new podcast studio is opening in Finiston inside an old Glasgow subway carriage. It's available to professional and amateurs, and David Priest says it's got a unique appeal as a recording space.
13: This thing has done 5 million miles and it weighs 20 tons. You know, 46 years in service in Glasgow between 1978 and 2024. There is anybody who's been on the subway network probably more than 15 times has been on our train.
5: And World Cup contenders Argentina could be in trouble for how they celebrated their semi-final win over England. Several players unfurled a supporters flag that read, "The Falkland Islands are Argentinian."
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5: Bright and sunny again all day, and looking at highs of 26 Celsius. That's the latest. I'm Rob Waller.
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16: 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Because you can't have both. It's love or it's money. 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That is where you'll also find the rules for this network competition. If you want to play by phone, it's 0344 26934. All calls are charged at the standard rate. You've got to be over 18 and you've got to make that move before the lines shut at 5 o'clock tomorrow night. After that, Kate Thornton is making that call, whether you have played or not. So give yourself a fighting chance. She can't wait for you. Right, do it now, and then that's it done. Text yes to 61025. Good luck.
10: Clyde One.

Clyde One. She is Zara Larsson. She's so back. Couldn't be more back. Midnight Sun. Callum Gallagher here for Grant Thompson this afternoon. Hello there. Are you all right? Are you good? Good. We've got a bee hotel at our house, which is basically, it's a wee bird house, but for bees, right? And it's actually the cutest thing. My mum and dad got our wee boy open one for their house. And I think they bought one that didn't arrive and then it did because they ended up with two. Hence why we now have one. And he said to me, the bee gone come from Gran and Papa's hotel, then to our hotel for a wee holiday. So now we've got to pretend that the bees that arrive in our garden have just been through at my mum and dad's. So we're like, oh, hi, bee. How was your stay at Gran and Papa's hotel? We guy loves bees, like not scared of them either. Gets right up at them, waving, hello, bee. Fuck, it's cute, like. Get your wains a bee hotel. And hey, listen, it's a great excuse to just kick about the garden and spend zero money while the schools are off.

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0: Slide one.
1: She is Stella Lefty. Tune is Boston. Don't let Amber tell you that she likes this song when she's on tonight, by the way. Back on at 10 after Gavin Pearson is in for meet. We were sitting yesterday and this is playing and she was like, what a rubbish song. I like it when you're nice to me. Don't mind it, to be honest.
2: The Clyde One Throwback Takeover.
1: Right, okay, come on down then. I've been getting requests in all day, right? Some have been alright. Some have been absolutely terrible. Drivel, right? None of that. Not when the sun is shining. We don't get it often in Scotland. I'm looking for a big sunny banger. Something that banged back in the day and will still bang now. You know that way? A classic. That's what I'm looking for, right? Has to be from the 90s, the noughties, the 10s. We can go early 20s as well. It's big enough. Is that too much of an ask? I don't think it is. I don't ask much of you. But that's what I'm asking. Here and now. 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Meantime, I've lined up some Cammy Barnes and Lady Gaga's big breakthrough hit Just Dance is playing next.
2: Back Thursday. 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
2: Throwback Takeover.
0: Right, let's do this. We're going to start with you, Margot. You've heard my plea for a good tune.
3: My good tune will be Dakota
0: by
3: the
0: Choreophonics. By the who?
3: Stereophonics.
0: I thought you said the Choreophonics. You did say the Choreophonics.
3: By the
0: Choreophonics?
3: Stereophonics.
0: Are you away to dancing or something?
3: Are you asking me?
0: I'm asking.
3: I'm driving, I'm working for the
0: I'll get up and cut a shape with you if you want, Margot Hen. This is a good sunny song as well, isn't it? I think you put a big tick in that box today. Well, shout out to you and all the other district nurses out in force. Thanks, Margot. Have a great day.
3: Thank you. Bye.

0: Not a bad start from Margot. Absolutely hoaching today. Let's get back on the phones. Hello.
1: Hello, Grant.
0: Nah. Guess again.
1: Callum.
0: Right, that man.
1: Can I get bits and pieces? Is that it too early?
0: Let's see what this person's wanting. Hello, who's there?
2: Hi, it's Lee here.
0: Hiya, Lee. What's happening?
2: Hi, not much, mate. Just enjoying this sunshine. I'm phoning for a wee song request.
0: Well, the last boy that was just on that I just cut off was wanting bits and pieces. I think that's maybe a wee bit too...
2: That's a bit too extreme for us, Raj. No, I'm looking for a wee bit of Delirium Silence.
0: Similar vibe, right. Same but different. Do you know what? I'll settle for that.
2: Right, perfect.
0: What are you getting up to?

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0: This boat trip is going to be interesting.
2: Don't you love it? Oh, it's so good!
0: It feels good to be Boatu. 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

0: 1051. Lynn's here with the next throwback takeover this afternoon at 2. Callum Gallagher on for Grant Thompson. I sat watching a bit of Love Island last night. I feel like I was losing brain cells watching it. Honestly, what is that show? And who are these people? I mean, don't get me wrong, beautiful people, but like, have you nothing else to worry about? Ellie's walked out, apparently. You'll get more on that and the rest of today's showbiz on our website.
1: Clyde One.
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0: Hi, Sandra, you're on Clyde One.
1: Hello.
0: How would you spend £777,000?
1: First of all, I would give my job up.
0: Absolutely. You're not going back into that place, are you?
1: No.
0: What is it that you do?
1: I'm a home carer.
0: Find a job you love and all that, eh?
1: Aye, that's it.
0: Right, so you're packing your job in.
1: Uh-huh.
0: And then?
1: Oh, I don't know. Buy a place in Spain.
0: Uh-huh. Or Argentina, depending on how this goes.
1: Aye, well, that's true.
0: And then you'd still have a good whack left after that.
1: I know. I would maybe help my family out.
0: Maybe?
1: Aye.
0: Maybe's aye, maybe's no. Well, listen, the main thing is, Sandra, that you treat yourself, and you could tomorrow.
1: Yeah, true. Mm-hmm.
0: Imagine that money hitting your bank account. Imagine actually logging into your app.
1: I know. Great.
0: Well, Sandra, don't forget your pals, eh? And
1: that's
0: I know
1: true.
0: I've only known you for the best bit of 30 seconds, but you wouldn't really miss that 77 grand off the end anyway, would you?
1: Oh, no, no.
0: So have you entered yet?
1: No, I won't enter.
0: Right, well, keep listening. I'll get the details on the air soon, all right?
1: Okay, thank you.
0: Bye, Paul.

0: She is Robin. This was the original of that, wasn't it? And Best.
1: And Best.
0: Dancing on my own. Callum Gallagher on for Grant Thompson here until 2 today. We're all swapsies. Lynn Hogan in for Gary Spence then. Right. Let's get you entered to win this big money tomorrow. You'd be more than three quarters of a millionaire. You'd be nearly a millionaire if you win this. 777K. It's like an aeroplane. That, isn't it? And the latest news at one is next. Played one.
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0: Right, my last chance to get you entered today to win the 777K. We'll do that after the latest news at 1 o'clock.
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4: Clyde One.
11: The top story of this hour. Craig Gordon is announcing his retirement from football. The 43-year-old's trip to the World Cup was his final action as a player. Our senior sports reporter Andrew McLean is looking back on his career.
14: Over 300 appearances for Hearts, over 200 for Celtic and 84 Scotland caps. Craig Gordon leaves behind an impressive CV and a trophy-laden career where he won 13 major honours with plenty of personal awards thrown in. In a statement, he thanked teammates, coaches, fans and especially medical staff that helped him overcome career-threatening injuries at times. Craig Gordon closing the curtain on a career that he described as a dream.
11: The wildfire in the Cairngorms is still spreading. The blaze broke out around 24 hours ago near Nephi Bridge during a very high risk of wildfires warning, which is including the south of Scotland, and that continues until Monday. People are being urged to avoid the Cairngorm Park area. John McKenzie is from the Highland Wildlife Response and urging the public to follow safety advice.
18: As a society, we can all do more to prevent these wildfire events from happening and just increasing awareness for visitors.
11: An Airdrie man is going to be going on trial late next year, accused of terrorism offences. Prosecutors claim gunpowder and plans for making guns on 3D printers were found in a raid in November 2023. The charges against 52-year-old Simon Lott also say images showing Nazi symbols were there. Parents are going to be told if their child is talking to Meta's AI chatbot about harming themselves. Social media company says alerts will be sent if they're unsure of a child's intent. And Glasgow is marking a week until the start of the Commonwealth Games. Volunteers and the official mascot Finny unveiled the Commonwealth Mile earlier. It's a route alongside the Clyde for everyone to enjoy. Louise Mahon is from the organising team.
19: We have been so fortunate here at Glasgow 2026 that we're able to build on the incredible legacy of 2014. So already in this city we have got incredible sporting venues. Scotstoun, the SEC campus, Toll Cross and the Velodrome and Arena.
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11: Bright and sunny again all day and looking at highs of 26 Celsius. That's the latest. I'm Rob Waller.
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0: Let me win. Okay, this is my last chance today to get you entered to win this life-changing money tomorrow. And by the way, the lines will be closed before you know it. So if you haven't done it already, make your move and get entered, and then that's it done. After that, you're just sitting back, relaxing, thinking about how you're going to spend all your money when you win it, and waiting on that phone call. If your phone rings and you pick up and it's Kate Thornton on the other end, you've just won £777,000 in tax-free cash. 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All calls are charged at the standard rate. You've got to be over 18 and you've got to get entered before the lines are shut. And this is Finito at 5 o'clock tomorrow night. That's when that call is happening. And if you haven't entered, well, you won't be getting it. Play now. Text YES to 61025. And I'll wish you the very best of luck.
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0: easy to fall in love. Declan the Trucker's on the phone. The main question is, how many wheels have you got on that thing?
1: Is that including the steering wheel?
0: Do you need to include the steering wheel? If you want to include the steering wheel, that says to me you've not got many wheels.
1: 2, 4, 6, 8, 10, 14.
0: Is that a 14 wheel of the day, everybody?
1: 14 wheels.
0: Giza 2, Declan.
1: Oh, the horn's rubbish. I'm on a man.
0: Oh, it's rubbish, eh? Let's upgrade that horn.
1: Yes, please.
0: There we go.
1: Oh, I'll hear that at Tugfest next week.
0: Oh, enjoy yourself.
1: Yeah, yeah. Well, it was a good game last night, wasn't it?
0: Something you're not hearing England fans say today.
1: There's a lot of English in my work.
0: Rage in the day.
1: They are indeed. At least they might get third place, but I don't really see it against France.
0: Who you got? Argentina?
1: Oh, Argentina, 100%. It's going to be tough. I think Spain will put up a good fight against them. Mm-hmm. But I think Lionel Messi, it'll be Argentina will get that.
0: And if you win the work sweepstake, how much do you get?
1: Oh, a sweepstake? No, we didn't do one in work.
0: You didn't? That's worse than me not getting involved in the one that we did do here.
1: It's just bragging rights.
0: All right, aye. And by the way, we'll not hear the end of it, will we?
1: Definitely not.
0: I'll speak to you again, I'm sure. Declan, have a good one.
1: Take care. Bye-bye.

0: told you, she's back in the mix. That is the tune that kicked it all off for her. And honestly, it's like it just came out. Everybody loves it all over again. Lush Life from Zara Larsson on Throwback Thursday. It's Callum Gallagher here for Grant Thompson. Not pledging my record of the week yet. New one from Somber. Kind of sounds a bit between Coldplay, Yellow, and Take That. Patience. You'll see what I mean when I get it on. I've got Pink coming up next as well.
1: Throwback Thursday. Clyde One.
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0: Callum Gallagher in for Grant Thompson. Oh, here we go.
1: Have I woke up in a parallel universe?
0: It wouldn't have surprised me. If anybody was going to do that, it would be you, Gillian.
1: Yep. I'm so confused.
0: Well, here I am. You better get used to it, because I'm back on tomorrow as well.
1: Oh, jeez, I better find something else.
0: You're a cheeky bism. Away you go.
1: See you later. Bye.
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0: I actually can't take any of the credit for this, although it was me that said that this sounds a bit like Coldplay, Yellow, and Take That, Patience. I would have found out maybe less so Patience since producer Ross, who's been on with me in the evening this week, has made up some mashups. So the Coldplay one works pretty well, right? Listen to this. Right? Look how they shine for you. So there's that, but there's also this. Doesn't work quite as well. Just have a little patience. Yeah. Still hurting from a love I lost. It's making me itchy, actually, just hearing that. You see what I mean, though? This is My Body Isn't Ready. Brand new

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Tank not the only vehicle branded up for Pride this weekend. A new Pride train is going to be running between Glasgow and Edinburgh on Saturday, unveiled by Lumo. And I'm just looking at pictures of it now. It's looking good. Hey, you know what else is happening this weekend? This Friday at 1, Union Street is fully reopening after the fire, which is amazing, really. They have made leaps and bounds to make that happen. Probably helped by the Commonwealth Games, but when you think just a couple of months ago, that was a literal ruin. Yeah, shout out to everybody involved there. Union Street will be open back in action, as well all the entrances to Central Station, which will be helpful for getting in and out of

0: Nothing better than playing a Glasgow boy on a Glasgow radio station. Dylan John Thomas to finish off today. There's Heaven Knows You're Lonely. I'm back on for Grant tomorrow at 10. I'll catch you right after Bowie at breakfast. Amber's here at 10 tonight after Gavin Pearson. He's in for me after an hour of the original football phone in. Your Thursday team is Andrew McLean and Killian Sheridan. And Lynn Hogan is standing by. She's in for Gary Spence next. Enjoy the rest of your Thursday.
1: Clyde One. Clyde One loves seeing Glasgow communities thrive.
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6: All right, hope you're good. It's Thursday, it's the 16th of July. I'm Lynn Hogan, and for Gary Spence, nice to be here. Hope you're good, and it's 2 o'clock, here's the news.
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13: The top stories this hour.
6: We're hearing just how difficult it is to bring a huge wildfire in the Cairngorms under control.
13: This fire is different to the ones that we've been tackling recently, like the Dava fire, because the access isn't as good, and the ground, because it's in the Cairngorms, is extremely steep, it's extremely rocky, so we're very limited for access for ATVs with water and fogging units.
6: That's Callum Kippen from Bright Spark Burning Techniques. He spent the past day helping firefighters try and prevent the flames from spreading. It's currently covering about a 3.5 kilometre stretch around Nethy Bridge. People living nearby, as well as tourists, have been asked to leave the surrounding areas as a precaution. An Aberdeen University worker has been arrested and charged over comments made over the death of Anne Widdecombe. 50-year-old Heather Herbert launched an online tirade in which she called the 78-year-old politician's death good news. The former Conservative was murdered in her Devon home last week. A man will face trial accused of terrorism offences around 4 years after a raid in Airdrie. Prosecutors say gunpowder, plans for making guns on 3D printers and images of Nazi symbols were found in November 2023. The case against 52-year-old Simon Lott has been put down for October next year. Scotland legend Craig Gordon is retiring from football. His first of 84 international caps came in 2004, and he collected 15 major honours during his career, including five Premiership titles at Celtic. The 43-year-old was the oldest player at this year's World Cup. And Salvador Dali's Christ of St John of the Cross has a new home within Kelvin Grove Art Gallery and Museum. The iconic piece is now in a larger space. Senior museum curator Laura Bold says it remains a key attraction for visitors.
14: 1 million visitors a year here to Kelvin Grove, and people come from all over to see this work. I've been on the museum gallery floor and someone's come in fresh through the door and come up to me and said, "Where's the Dali? I've come specifically to see it."
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6: It's another bright and sunny one this afternoon, so don't forget your sunscreen. Highs of up to 26. That's the latest. I'm Stephanie Allison.
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6: 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It's a lot of money and it would totally change your life. And let's be honest, getting it in time for the weekend would make a massive difference, right? I mean, the things that you could do, the things that you could buy, I think I'd go crazy. 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Text for £2.50, or you can grab a special deal of five entries for a fiver. 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Then you're in there five times. 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MEGA to 61025. Standard network rates apply. You can also do it online. makemeawinner.co.uk. You've got all the rules for this network competition there. And as always, you can call this number. It's 03434 269 340. Calls are charged at the standard rate, over 18s only. The clock's ticking. Tomorrow at 5 p.m. the lines will close, and then if we call you, you answer it. You don't have to say anything, you just pick up the phone, and £777,000 would be yours. Life changing for you and your family, and would pay into your bank account straight after the call, which, you know, I'd probably just stare at it. You know when you go and take money out of the bank and it's like, do you want to check your balance? No, absolutely not. I do not want to see my balance, but I would just be staring at my balance constantly if I had that in there. £777,000 could be yours tomorrow just after five for your chance to win. It's yes to 61025. Good luck.
17: Clyde One.

0: one kiss. It's Thursday. I'm Lynn Hogan in for Gary Spence. We're getting ever so closer to the weekend because I started yesterday and I'm in for the rest of the week for Gary. It's weird. It's knocked me out of sync. I came in and I was like, what day? What day is it? Is it Tuesday? No, it's Thursday, which is even better. But it's another nice day and a lot of people out doing their gardens and a lot of people, like my neighbours and stuff, out washing cars. And I just think, do you know what? I'm not a car washer. I'd rather just take it to a car wash. I ain't going out with a bucket and the water and doing all that jazz. No chance. Absolutely no chance am I doing that. So it's one of these things where you try not to say it. You go, don't say it, don't say it, don't say it. But when your neighbour is washing their car, I'm always like, you could do mine afterwards. Any chance you could do mine? And you go, no, why did I say that? Same when you're like passing somebody cutting the grass and it's, you know, somebody a couple of doors down. You're like, oh, you can do mine, mine can be doing my cut. Shut up, they're not going to do your grass. Your neighbour's not going to go, yeah, absolutely. I'll just head down to your garden next and
1: maybe.
0: Do it.
1: It no, would be. Never.
0: I don't have a garden though.
1: Yeah, me neither. Yeah. I don't know this problem.
0: I know, I don't have this issue, which is a good thing, because when I did have a garden previously, it was like a jungle. Like, I never ever went out and cut it. And then I ended up getting a gardener to do it for me. So, you know, pretty useless when it comes to that. Not very green fingered. But let us know about your spot, because I feel like if you don't have a garden, maybe you do, maybe you go out and you have a lovely garden. I feel like there's always one person that goes, yeah, my garden's a sun trap. I get the sun all day. Always somebody that's really smug that has a good facing garden that gets the sun all day. But maybe you've got a spot, because I've got a little bit that I like to call the front porch. Even though you may be thinking, oh, very fancy, Lynn. It's not fancy. It's basically a few slabs outside the front door. But sometimes I may take a chair out there and sit in that little front porch area and catch a bit of the sun. And you're not having a garden, where do you sit?
1: Well, I do the same. I just in a block of flats, I just sit outside the main door.
0: Cracking open a tinny, all right, everybody. It just doesn't feel as nice though, does it, sometimes?
1: No.
0: If you've got a good pal or a good family member that's got a nice garden, then you can always just bump along there. But what is your spot? Where do you go to sit? Is there a spot outside your front door?
1: Or down
0: the
1: lane.
0: Down a lane. Down a lane. 0333 20 20 400. We don't want to know what you're getting up to down the lane either. Here's Justin Timberlake now. This is Cry Me a River.

0: I just might. It's Thursday, it's the 16th of July, a lovely, lovely day, and we've opened a can of worms with What's Your Spot? A lot of people messaged in. We're actually getting photos from Daryl, who's currently out sunbathing, and he sent in a photo of a lovely garden.
1: It looks so nice.
0: Everything's going on in that garden, plus he's holding a glass of what looks like a nice sort of fizzy wine, a Prosecco or something.
1: On a Thursday afternoon, Daryl.
0: Thursday afternoon, why the heck not? Absolutely. I'm trying to push a button.
1: I can hear you pushing it.
0: It's not working. Still not working. Okay, we're doing the throwback takeover. And if you want a song on the throwback takeover, then all you need to do is get in touch on 0333 20 20 400. That's not the button that I pressed, by the way. It's something else that's working just now. So what we're going to do is we're going to do songs around kind of like, I don't want to say a gardening theme because that sounds really boring, because producer Rose and I were just saying there's like two types of people in the world, the people that enjoy going out and doing the gardening and washing cars, whereas I'm on the other side of that. I would rather just sit about on a day like today or even go to like a beer garden or something.
1: I just think the hot weather is where you do nothing.
0: Yes, not exactly. Tasks. Yeah, no tasks, because Aileen had messaged in saying, Lynn, washing the car is a summer holiday task for the kids, and it's an activity as well, so win-win, which is very funny because, to be fair, if I were to say to my kids, right, go out and wash the car, they'd be like, absolutely no danger am I going out and washing the car. They wouldn't do it, absolutely not. I'm also hi to Carrie, who says, I'm that smug person, Lynn. I get the sun all day and all I have to do is move my lounger as the sun moves. Alright, okay, Carrie, no bother, rub it in, why don't you. So songs that are kind of gardening, nature slash sunbathing songs. Get in touch on 0333 20 20 400. 0333 20 20 400 is the number. You can also send voice notes as well. If you want to drop me a voice note, that's absolutely fine. Get in touch that way and we'll get your throwback takeover songs on next.

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1: Clyde One.

Ray, where is my husband? It's Thursday, 16th of July, just after 2:30. I'm Lynn Hogan, and it's time for the Throwback Takeover. By the way, Stevie and James both asked for the same song, right? And I tried to call both of them back, and funnily enough, they both went straight to voicemail, but the song is too good not to play for the Throwback Takeover. It'll sound even better today, and of course, we were looking for songs kind of like sunbathing related, and this is great. Sun is Shining by Axwell and Ingrosso for the Throwback Takeover.

0: Maxwell and Ingrosso, Sun is Shining here on the Throwback Takeover. I'm Lynn and for Gary Spence. James got back in touch, by the way, one of the guys that picked the song. He says, I can't answer the phone, I'm at work. Yeah, clearly working very hard, but what a great choice on the Throwback Takeover. Next up to pick a song, it's Tracy on the phone. Tracy, how are you?
1: Oh, not too bad, yourself?
0: Yeah, we're doing all right. We're in the studio, we're not out in the sunshine, so, you know, absolutely loving life, Tracy. Living the dream. Have you had the chance to get a wee bit of sunshine today?
1: I certainly have, firstly.
0: Rub it in. Your song choice for the Throwback Takeover, I know we're going to say like sunbathing songs / nature-y songs, but your choice is just brilliant. Absolutely love this.
1: What is it? Dr. Jones by Aqua, please.
0: Aqua, something that we all need a drink of in this weather. That's how we'll crowbar it into the theme.
1: It certainly is. A nice summer one.
0: Exactly. Right, let's get it on, Tracy, on the Throwback Takeover. Enjoy the rest of your Thursday.
1: Thank you, you too.
0: Bye.

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Being a business owner takes hard work and a whole lot of miles. So Once Upon a Farm needed a serious business card. We chose the Capital One Venture X.

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3: Clyde One.

0: It's the Aspiral Material Lover. I hope you're good and enjoying this Thursday and the lovely weather that we're getting. Shazza has been in touch. Also, hi to Taylor as well. Hi to Davey, who says, great show this afternoon so far. Thank you for listening and thanks for enjoying it, Davey. And Jamie got in touch saying, listen, Lynn, I moved my garden furniture to four different points in the garden to follow the sun. Absolute mission, but worth it. Yeah, just remember and take care in the sun. Do you know what? We were comparing tans in the office earlier. I say tans. I've literally not got any tan, but there is always that one person that's like, oh, I tan easily, and that was our boss, and he's looking very good. Also, a white t-shirt always helps with that as well. Coming up next, I've got some more great tunes lined up. Olivia Dean and Paolo Nutini on the way. Clyde One.
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0: 16th of July, I'm Lynn Hogan in for Gary Spence. Today up for the rest of the week as well. Got Swedish House Mafia coming up and the latest one from The Script on the way. They're going on tour later this year, the Man in the Arena tour. I've seen them a couple of times live and they're great and I love their new tune as well. It feels like kind of early Script stuff. By the way, producer Rose, I never told you about this earlier, but I had a corned beef roll for my breakfast this morning. Don't judge me, right?
1: That's so weird.
0: I just love corned beef in a roll with a little bit of brown sauce. It's, I don't know why I just fancied it. I just had a notion for it. But on my way in, right, so I parked in the car park and just before I came in to work I looked down and in my inner thigh I thought, oh my goodness, I've got like a skin tag down there, like what's that? And as I went to like I know, but do you know what it was? It was a bit of corned beef. Stuck to my inner thigh. We've all been there. You know when sometimes
1: you're not all been
0: maybe
1: there.
0: Maybe not with corned beef, but with chocolate. You know how sometimes you're like you're eating chocolate and you sit on a bit and you've got a brown stain, you're like, what the heck is that? And you're like, oh, it's the chocolate. Oh, it was me with the corned beef. Honestly, I nearly had a heart attack. I thought, my goodness, I've never had skin tag in between my legs before. Turns out it's not. It was just corned beef panic over everyone.

0: John Martin, Don't You Worry Child. I'm Lynn in for Gary Spence. Coming up next, I'm going to get on Pitbull and Fireball after the news.
1: Clyde One.
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4: 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I'm Lynn in for Gary Spence, and right now it's just after 3 o'clock. 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
6: The top stories this hour. Efforts are ongoing to tackle a huge wildfire in the Cairngorms, which has led to evacuations. Our chief reporter, Liam Ross, is at the scene.
7: I'm close to Nethy Bridge, looking directly onto the blaze, with smoke billowing out across more than 3.5 miles of land in the Cairngorms. It's a fast-moving situation, but firefighters, land estate workers, gamekeepers and other hard-working volunteers have now been working since yesterday at around midday to get the blaze out. Callum Kippen from Bright Spark Burning Techniques is one of those helping out.
8: Everybody's doing a really difficult job at the moment. Sightseeing, I mean, you can see it from a long, long way away. Don't go to Glenmore.
7: Residents and businesses there, including the local campsite, have been evacuated, with efforts to extinguish the blaze set to continue for some time yet.
6: Ukraine's president admitted he's afraid of changes of leadership in the UK, ahead of the Prime Minister standing down on Monday. Sir Keir Starmer's in Kyiv for one of his final engagements. Glasgow is marking 1 week to go until the start of the Commonwealth Games. Volunteers and official Games mascot Finney have unveiled the Commonwealth Mile, a route along the River Clyde for everyone to enjoy. Louisa Mahan is from the organising team.
9: We have been so fortunate here at Glasgow 2026 that we're able to build on the incredible legacy of 2014. So already in this city, we have got incredible sporting venues that will host the Games this time. Scotstoun, the SEC campus, Toll Cross and the Velodrome and Arena.
6: The man's been arrested in Govan Hill after officers stopped a car displaying false number plates. The 21-year-old driver failed a roadside drug swipe for cannabis, and police discovered the Ford C-Max had UK registration but was using fake Irish plates to hide missing documents. And Rangers are in advanced talks to sign Partizan Belgrade captain Vanya Dragojevic. The 20-year-old's expected to cost around £4 million. Former player Alex Ray thinks they'll now need to start moving midfielders out to accommodate for him.
10: There is a real overload in the middle of the park. I think you really need to balance that correctly.
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6: It's another bright and sunny one this afternoon, so don't forget your sunscreen. Highs of up to 26. That's the latest. I'm Stephanie Allison.
3: Clyde One.
4: 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So make sure you get yourself in that draw, and it could be you. 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

0: and Diamonds. It's Thursday. Chris has just messaged in. Big I Am is Lakeland. What's going on? Well, listen, it's because we're not doing it today. Nah, I'm only joking.
1: Guess who? Let's go! The Big I Am.
2: The Big I Am.
0: Oh, can you imagine the absolute carnage if I just... I think one day ages ago... When I was covering, we didn't do the Big I Am, and honestly, I thought there was going to be folk waiting for me outside after the show.
3: Never do that again.
0: Chris has been back in touch. Yes, right, here we go. It's the Big I Am. Got some clues. You need to work out who am I. 0333 20 20 400 is the number for you to get in touch. And the first thing I need to tell you is I am not a real person. I am not a real person. Who am I? Clue number one, I live on an island. First person in is Greg, by the way, who got in very early and just guessed Liam Neeson, but it's not Liam Neeson. So I'm not a real person, I live on an island. Somebody said Shaggy. That was yesterday's. It's not Peter Pan, it's not Wilson, that's a good answer, it's not Moana, it's not Father Ted, it's not Homer Simpson. Loads of Father Ted's coming in. It is not Father Ted, but great, because obviously Father Ted lives in an island, so I get it. It's not Scooby-Doo. It's not Father Jack. It's not SpongeBob SquarePants. Peter Pan's coming in quite a lot as well. It is not Peter Pan. 0333 20 20 400. It's not Wilson. I'm guessing that's the ball, isn't it? The Tom Hanks movie. Yeah. Can't remember. What is it? Castaway. It's not King Kong. It's not Robinson Crusoe either.
1: 4 minutes.
0: I live on an island. It's not Mickey Mouse, and it's not PC Plum or Tinkerbell or Bart Simpson. Moana's coming in quite a few times now as well. It's not Ariel from The Little Mermaid. I live on an island. 0333 20 20 400. It's not Jack Sparrow. It's not Lilo and Stitch, the Statue of Liberty. No, it's not King Kong. A few of that coming in as well. Popeye. It's not Miss Hooley. Good
3: That's
0: answer.
3: A good one.
0: That is a good answer. It's not Gavin or Stacey. It's not Nemo. Again, a few people saying Moana, but it is not Moana. Clue number two. I've been on your telly since the 80s. Clue number two. I've been on your telly since the 80s. It's not Robinson Crusoe. It's not Smithy. It's not Thunderbirds.
1: 3 minutes.
0: Fred Flintstone. No, it's not SpongeBob. Nessa. It's not Bugs Bunny. Peter Pan. No, it's not Mr. Bean. Although I do like Mr. Bean, but it's not. It's not Stitch. And it's not Stacey of Gavin and Stacey. No, it's nothing to do with Gavin and Stacey. It's not Robinson Crusoe. I live on an island. I've been on your telly since the 80s. Mickey Mouse, it's not. It's not Naughty, and it's not Popeye. It's not Danger Mouse either. Nobody's got the right answer yet, have they?
4: Nope, someone.
0: Oh, someone's got it right. Okay, excellent. It's not the Tasmanian Devil, and it is not Gulliver. It's not the Crocodile Rock or Hulk. Right, we're going to the phones. Sophie?
5: Hi.
0: Don't give your answer out. Did you get it with that I've been on your telly since the 80s?
5: Yeah.
0: What did you have for your lunch, Sophie?
5: I had a rolling ham.
0: A rolling ham? I had a rolling corned beef for my breakfast. We're like soulmates, Sophie. Sometimes a rolling ham just hits different, doesn't it?
5: I'm on the radio.
0: Wait, who are you with? Who are you telling? It's all right, calm down, Sophie. You're just talking to me, it sounds. It's not Pingu, it's not the Teletubbies, it's not Magnum PI. Clue number three. I'm blue. That's clue number three. I'm blue. A lot of people getting it right now. David, also hiya to Kieran, who's got it right. Kelly says, is it Wonder Woman? It is not. It's not Bluey. No, it's not the Smurfs either. Hiya to David, who's got it right. It's not Sonic the Hedgehog. It's not Papa Smurf. It's not Iggle Piggle. Again, a great answer, but it is not. Sophie, you're right there. I'm just checking in that you can.
1: The final minute.
0: Minute. Right, we're into the final minute. I live on an island. I've been on your TV since the 80s. I'm blue. That's the clues. Well done to Richard, who's got it right. Also, Emily, you've got it right as well. It's not the Fraggles. It's nothing to do with the Smurfs. It's not Iggle Piggle, says Kevin. Jennifer, it's not the Cookie Monster. It's not Sonic, Nicole, either. Sam's got it right. Well done. And here is clue number four, which I think might just give away the answer. The answer 0333 20 20 400. Sophie, are you still there?
5: Yeah.
0: Jennifer's got it right. Well done. Also, hi to Dale and Aileen, and Nicole's got it right. Jack's got it right. Willie's got it right. Emma. Hello to Steve, who says Dewey Duck. It's not. Thomas has just come in with the right answer. Also, hi to Bundy and Judy. Sophie, who am I?
5: Thomas the Tank Engine.
0: I am Thomas the Tank Engine. Well done. Thanks, Sophie. Right, you can go and settle yourself down now.
5: Thank you. Bye.
0: Thanks for coming off the radio. Bye.
3: So fast.
0: She's away. She needs to go and lie down in a dark room. I'm on the radio. Here's Jennifer Lopez. Well done. If you said Thomas the Tank Engine on the Big Island.

0: Oh no, here we go. Well, Melly says, first time I've ever got it right. I'm so chuffed. It was Thomas the Tank Engine. Hi to Gillian and Judy and James. Richard said, I got it right before the caller. We didn't, Richard.
1: We check it very closely.
0: Yes. Listen, producer Rose has got her eye on the ball here and she takes it very seriously. Caitlin got it right. Stephen got it right. Also, Gary. Chris messaged in, every day you say that, Lynn. Who am I? I think you do it on purpose. Ha ha ha.
1: I'm starting to wonder if you do it on purpose. It's not. You have to say, I am. You know this.
0: Yeah, I do know that. But do you know what? It's so fast-paced and busy and it gets the better of me. And is that really what Gary does every day?
1: Yeah, you go, I am. But maybe when it's you, we can do the who am I?
0: Yeah, exactly. Because it's not Gary that's here, Chris. It's me. Although, to be fair, if Gary comes back and finds out that I've been messing with the game, I might never be back again.
2: Throwback Thursday.
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0: What to want me Thursday afternoon? I'm Lynn Hogan. Hope you're good. Hope you're getting the chance to enjoy this weather. Because let's be honest, it doesn't stay about for very long in Scotland. Summer holidays are on right now as well. And we're trying to keep the kids occupied. It's just, I feel like it's constant snacks for me at the moment. It's literally like they have their breakfast and then about 10 minutes later, it's like they want to open packets of crisps and stuff.
1: Mm,
0: like, calm
1: down. Sounds great.
0: To be fair, it does. And plus, I remember the summer holidays as well, although very different when I was getting like 20p to go out and get a mix up and stuff. They're taking like bank cards to the co-op and coming back, and I'm like, what are you doing? Constantly, everywhere you go, you're going to do your shopping. They're like, can I have this, please? Any chance you could pop this into the trolley? Yeah, no worries. Right now, though, you can win. Thanks to our pals at Tesco Club Card, which I only just got recently. 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
15: An M8 Roadworks update from Amy on behalf of Transport Scotland. Due to essential maintenance, overnight closures on the M8 eastbound between junction 18 and 16 will continue until Friday the 18th of September from 10pm till 6am, Sunday to Thursday. The eastbound on-slips at junction 19 and 18 will be closed. Side diversions will be in place. For more details, visit swtrotroads.scot.
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0: That's Sorry for Dara. Think About Us. Got Luis Capaldi coming up for you this morning on Bowie at Breakfast. It was Sherelle that did the 5K minute. Sherelle is in Greenock. And let's see how she did this morning. You can play along. And remember, it's back tomorrow. The 5K minute is on after 8. You can register on the website to play.
1: Now, which TV show does a bombshell enter the villa?
2: Love Island.
1: Who's the current president of FIFA?
2: Gianluca Infantino.
1: Which singer had hits with Vogue, Lucky Star,
2: Madonna,
1: and Hung Up? At which fast food restaurant can you buy the barbecue steakhouse and the chicken royale?
2: Burger King.
1: Who famously sang That Our Hips Don't Lie?
2: Shakira.
1: What traditional Mexican dish translates to little donkey?
2: Ah.
1: 45 minutes after 10 to 4 is what time?
3: What was that again?
2: Oh, pass.
1: In what part of the human body would you find the latissimus dorsi muscle?
2: Arm.
1: Emily Blunt and Colin Firth star in which Steven Spielberg sci-fi film about UFOs?
2: Disclosure Day.
1: Oh, Disclosure Day is right. Tell you what, Bob Mark was pretty good.
2: I know.
1: Oh, we don't have enough time for the last question. It's quite easy as well. A23, 9 volt and AAA are all types of what?
2: Five.
1: Yeah, you guys would have got that. But we're out of time. And that was half of them. That was a five.
0: A five's all right. But to be fair, I thought those questions were very difficult. It's back tomorrow after 8. And also discussing your ideal partner to watch TV with on Bowie at Breakfast tomorrow here on Clyde One.
4: I'm waiting now, saving all my precious time. Losing light, I'm missing my same old us before we learned our truth.

0: Kelly and Juice in Texas. Producer Rose and I have already been singing along to that. We feel like, you actually think you sound like our woman go, Tennessee.
1: It's so fun to sing,
0: Sounds like we are from Texas. We are indeed not from Texas. By the way, an England fan is having to get some emergency work done to a tattoo that he got, because he actually got a tattoo declaring England as World Cup champions on his leg. And it's actually got the World Cup, and then it's got World Cup winner 2026. And now he's having to go back and try and get himself in for some treatment to either get it removed or to get it fixed. Well, I don't even know how you get that fixed. Third place, they have to play in that game. I mean, how embarrassing. I would just be like, I'm just wearing trousers for the rest of my life now.
1: Yeah, he should keep that as a reminder not to do things like that.
0: Yeah, not to be silly. Very premature for that.
2: Clyde One.
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0: All right, look at the time. It's 4 o'clock. Got Justin Bieber coming up and a throwback from Fat Joe and Ashanti. And right now, here's your latest news.
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1: The top stories this hour. We're told a wildfire that's been raging in the Cairngorms for more than 24 hours is contained. Justice Secretary Neil Gray is praising the exceptional work of firefighters and also thanking police, land managers and volunteers for their part in tackling the blaze, which started around midday yesterday. Nearby homes have been evacuated and we're still being urged to avoid the area. Scottish Fire and Rescue Service Deputy Assistant Chief Officer Ian McMeekin says there's still a lot of work to do.
2: We are currently looking at the access to the site. We're working with landowners to create fire breaks, and we're also making sure that, you know, we provide additional support to people that are located in close proximity to the fire situation.
1: Ukraine's president admitted he's afraid of leadership changes in the UK. As Sir Keir Starmer visits Kyiv for the final time as Prime Minister, he's been awarded a top Ukrainian honour and announced a multi-million pound package of support. Scotland's favourite painting has been moved to a new bespoke space in Kelvin Grove Art Gallery and Museum. Christ of St John of the Cross by Salvador Dali was bought by the city in 1952, something senior museum curator Laura Bold says was controversial at the time.
6: People were a bit worried about it coming to the museums. There was actually petitions against it being purchased, but when it was put on display, it became one of the most popular exhibits in Kelvin Grove. Actually, people were charged a shilling to come and see the work, but now you get to see it for free.
1: The painting will officially open to the public tomorrow. Motherwell midfielder Elliot Watt has been handed a four-match ban for criticising the decision to award Celtic a penalty against them last season. Watt described the handball call as the worst VAR decision in history in a social media post. Motherwell have also been fined £5,000 for a separate charge. And Partizan Belgrade midfielder Vanya Dragojevic could be Rangers' next signing. Former player Alex Ray says it's clear Derek McInnes is targeting leaders for his team.
9: If you look at it for years, Callum McGregor's been the standout one for Celtic, doing that, Carter Vickers, Johnston, so you've got that kind of leadership, and they're all still at Celtic as well currently.
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1: It's another bright and sunny one this afternoon, so don't forget your sunscreen. Highs of up to 26. That's the latest. I'm Stephanie Allison.
25: Clyde One.
0: Make me a winner. Tomorrow could be a huge day for you. It's Make Me a Winner and it's £777,000. You could be like Pat last week, obviously, delighted at winning a lot of cash. And this week, well, you could be rich. Come tomorrow after 5 o'clock. That money going into your bank account, all your pals and family members coming out the woodwork. But it's a lot of money and it would change your life instantly. And guess what? We would chuck it into your bank account just like that after 5 o'clock. You need to be in the draw for your chance to win, and it's so easy to do it. Best way is to send a text the word yes and send that off to 61025. Texts are £2.50. You can grab a special deal of 5 entries for a fiver. Just text mega to 61025. Standard network rates apply, and you can also enter at makemeawinner.co.uk. You'll also get all the rules for this network competition there, and the number is 0343 4269 340. Calls are charged at the standard rate over 18s only. 5 p.m. tomorrow, the lines will close. I don't know what your plans are for tomorrow. Are you going to the pub? Are you going to be finishing work earlier? Maybe you're going to be stuck in work just after 5. Well, if your phone goes, you answer it, and that money is your £777,000 paid into your bank account after the call. That's the best bit. All your financial worries just gone in that one single moment when you answer the phone. So for your chance to win that money, it's huge. Text the word yes and send that off to 61025. Good luck.

0: Justin Bieber, and that's Beauty and the Beat. I'm Lynn in for Gary Spence. It's 4:10. It's a Thursday. And I was just talking about this guy, the England fan, that got the tattoo. He got a tattoo, right? And basically, he decided that he would get that England were World Cup winners. But guess what? He spent £550 on this tattoo. It's literally a picture of, like, the World Cup and under it. It says England World Cup winner 2026. Kieran has made a very good point here. He says, Lynn, they could just put the word almost at the start of the tattoo, which actually would fix it. And it'd be quite a good laugh. It would be banter in the pub. Like, oh, look, I got this tattoo. Almost World Cup winners. 2026, but £550 for a tattoo. I mean, they are expensive, but I think maybe he just jumped the gun with that one. Although I was telling producer Rose my first ever tattoo, and I think there's a lot of people that can relate to their first ever tattoo, because at the time when I went in and got my first tattoo, it was kind of like you walk in, you pick something off a board, there were prices attached to it. I'm pretty sure it was like £30 or £35, which was cheap as anything, and it was a dolphin with splashes coming out of it.
1: That's so 90s.
0: Off the back of my shoulder. I'm pretty sure one of the Spice Girls, it's maybe Jerry Halliwell, she did have one, I think, on her stomach. So one of them did, I'm sure. So it was very trendy, obviously. But I ended up getting it covered up with, funnily enough, a pin-up girl who's in a Ghostbusters costume, and she's got a proton pack. I mean, obviously, I've gone for something completely different from the dolphin, but I had to get it covered up because it was doing my head in. But I wonder if anybody's got any tattoos that they've had to get covered up, because that dolphin, every time I caught it in the mirror or I saw a photo of myself and I just saw the dolphin with the little authentic splashes of water, I was like, nah, I can't cope with it. So I had to get it covered up, even though I did quite like it because it was my first ever tattoo. But I remember when I got that done, my pal got a Tweety Pie done.
1: Oh, an iconic.
0: Just iconic. And that's the thing, if I had the Tweety Pie, I maybe would have kept that, because I actually think that just, it kind of shows your age, but it also is, like you say, iconic. But you can get in touch. It's 0333 20 20 400. You can even send a photo.

0: Last Passenger. It's coming up for 20 past four. The 4:30 big one is on the way. Oh my goodness, some of these messages are hilarious. I've got a Playboy bunny at the bottom of my back. It's a stamp. I mean, I don't think we can say exactly what it is now.
1: It's a stamp.
0: But everybody knows about the stamp. I also have a stamp. It's not a Playboy bunny. It's like a little floral thing. And this is from Sarah. She says, I'm now 41 and I haven't had it covered. The things we think are cool at 17. But I actually weirdly think a Playboy bunny is still cool. Like,
1: I think so. I think totally, especially if you don't get it covered.
0: Yeah.
1: That's cool.
0: Yeah, exactly. Yeah, I had to get my dolphin covered. But Suzanne has said, OMG, Lynn, I had a dolphin on the back of my shoulder. The guy ruined it. He made it pink. It's now a rose. It wasn't my first tattoo. I think it was my second. This one has made me laugh so much. Trisha says, oh, Lynn, don't go there. You can tell this has hit a nerve. I have got a stamp on the base of my back. It looks like Nasher from the Beano. And it was from a book. It was supposed to be a cat. I'm just glad it's on my back and I don't have to see it that much. See, that's the thing. I forget about the one at the bottom of my back. And again, not that anybody's seeing it, let's be honest. But now and again, in the summertime or that, if I'm wearing like a wee top or something and I'm kind of like in the office and maybe bend over to get something out of a cupboard or whatever, I go, oh my goodness, like the tattoo's showing. And everybody's like, I never knew you had a tattoo there. And you're like, yep, I do. Probably about 17 or 18 when I got it done. Back in the day where you could just walk into a tattoo shop and there was no like, what age are you? Have you been drinking alcohol? No, not at all. And they would just take you and sit you down and tattoo you.
2: Throwback Thursday.
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18: Good afternoon. Delays through Glasgow on the Clyside Expressway heading into the city towards Anderson. The M8 eastbound, very slow, heading east from 26 Hillington right through to the Kingston Bridge. And then westbound, busy through the works and lane closures around Junction 15 at Townhead. Elsewhere, M77, busy but moving, leaving Glasgow through to Dunbreck Road. And the M80 coping well through to Cumbernauld this afternoon.
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0: Gosh, an Opalite on Thursday afternoon. It's time for the 4:30 big one. And you know what? We were talking about this yesterday and we played yesterday Dance With Me, Calvin Harris and Dizzy Rascal. Yeah. And producer Rose and I were both saying at how we miss Calvin Harris singing in his own songs. Mm-hmm. We thought, let's just do it again. Like, why not play Calvin Harris? Because, of course, this weekend is the big gig giveaway and you can win tickets to see Calvin play at Hampden Stadium on the 1st or 2nd of August. So we've picked one out where Calvin is singing in it again, and it's The Girls. What a tune this is for the 4:30
1: big one. I like them black girls, I like them white girls, I like them Asian girls, I like them mixed race girls, I like them Spanish girls, I like them Italian girls, I like the French girls, and I like Scandinavian girls, I like them tall girls, I like them short girls, I like them brown hair girls, I like them blonde hair girls, I like them big girls, I like them skinny girls, I like them carrying a

0: Lefty. That's Boston Pledge, Calvin Harris and the girls for the 4:30 big one. Remember, this weekend it's the big gig giveaway. We've got tickets up for grabs all weekend to see Calvin Harris play Hampden Stadium on either Saturday the 1st or the 2nd of August. You can win your way in. I've got all the details for that coming up, but also it kicks off on Saturday, Breakfast with Amber, and let's be honest, it is the gig of the year. Now, Stella Lefty, I'm going to hand over to our Stella Lefty correspondent, just in case you're wondering, who is she? What's the song all about? Producer Rose, you know all the info.
1: Thanks, Lynn. Stella Lefty is born in Glencoe. Glencoe outside of Chicago.
0: Okay. Okay.
1: But you know that song, right? This is what I was just saying. It's based on Stick Season by Noah Kahan, which obviously we love.
0: Yeah, and it sounded familiar, yes.
1: Yeah, and that's why we love that one. And it's based on that, and he's actually a songwriter on it.
0: Really?
1: And that's why we love it so much, because we love Stick Season.
0: We do love Stick Season. There we go. Our Stella Lefty correspondent, that's producer Rose.
1: Thank you very much.
0: Coming up, Somber and a throwback from Travis on the way. One.
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4: Clyde One.
8: Good afternoon. Delays continue in Glasgow. Clydeside Expressway queuing into the city towards Anderson. Busy on Great Western Road towards Byers Road. And looking slow as you head on Maryhill Road out of town after North Park Street. M8 eastbound struggling. 26 Hillington through to Kinning Park and over the Kingston Bridge. Westbound queues after 13 at Provin due to lane closures. And busy M77 both ways at Dunbrick Road.
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0: song. Got the new one from Miles Smith coming up. It's called Hold Me in the Dark. It's Thursday afternoon. I'm Lynn Hogan in for Gary Spence. We're talking about tattoos. Tattoos that maybe you have got that you've had covered up, because I was talking about the dolphin that I had on the back of my shoulder and I did get it covered up. But it's funny because I now have in my inner arm a velociraptor. Can you see that rose?
1: Oh, yeah.
0: And it's actually, it's got a rose there as well. That was for you.
1: Thanks.
0: Yeah, actually it wasn't, but...
1: No, let's say it was for me.
0: It's to remind me of Producer Rose, so she's with me all the time. But it's funny how I've gone from a dolphin thinking, I'll get that covered up, to then getting a velociraptor on my arm. It's a very, very sensible thing to do as an adult. Lynn, I've got the T in the park sign on my bum cheek. I'm 34 and it's still there. That's from P. See, I think that's actually a cool tattoo, because T in the Park is like legendary.
1: Yeah, that's a great tattoo.
0: That's a great tattoo. I mean, if you got it at T in the Park, that could be slightly different.
1: Risky.
0: I was telling Producer Rose about a certain part of my body that I got pierced at T in the Park years ago. I probably shouldn't have got it done.
1: No worries.
0: But yeah,
1: truly.
0: It was a couple of days later after T in the Park and I thought, why did I get that done thinking that that was a good idea? Also, hiya to Richard, who's been in touch as well. This is what I love about this show. We go from a T in the Park tattoo on somebody's backside to Richard, who says, I'm currently putting swimwear on hangers. I'll be glad when it's done. Now, he has sent a photo and it looks like he works in some sort of sports shop that does only swimwear.
1: Yep.
0: For women. But thank you, Richard. No, we don't fancy helping, but thank you for offering. No thanks.

0: told me in the dark, Kyle has been in touch. Hearing you two on the radio at this time is weird, but it's a nice change. Need more of you two on. It's as if we do a show another time, Producer Rose. Well, we don't. But listen, I'm actually on a Saturday doing the big Saturday summer show.
1: Oh, yeah.
0: And you could always pop on with me if you want.
1: Oh, yeah, I'll come over.
0: Oh, great. I thought you were going to say, oh, I'm busy doing something else. But
1: actually, yeah, sorry. It's a day off.
0: But thank you, Kyle. Very nice to hear. And yeah, well, there we go. And maybe I should just come in next time Gary's back. Just pop on the show.
1: Yes, now we're talking.
0: Be quite busy, though. Gary, oh, Stephen, me, you.
1: I definitely wouldn't get a word in.
0: Yeah, well, I don't think I would either, to be honest.
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0: All right, it's Throwback Thursday. Sam Sparrow, Black and Gold is coming up. And right now, it's 5 o'clock. Let's get an update on the latest news.
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19: The top stories this hour. Two teenagers have appeared in the dock, charged in connection with an attempted murder in Paisley. A 53-year-old man was attacked on George Street on Monday evening. 18-year-old Amy Clark and Alfie Jones, who's 19, made no plea when they appeared at the town's sheriff court today. They're out on bail while their next appearance is scheduled. A wildfire in the Cairngorms is now covering an area of roughly 6 kilometres, but is contained. The blaze broke out around midday yesterday near Nethy Bridge during a very high-risk wildfire warning. Nearby homes have been evacuated and people are being told to avoid the area. John McKenzie from Highland Wildfire Response is urging the public to follow safety advice.
20: As a society, we can all do more to prevent these wildfire events from happening and just increasing awareness for visitors.
19: Now, the countdown is on as Glasgow marks just 1 week until the Commonwealth Games begin. Volunteers and the official mascot, Finny, have come together to reveal the Commonwealth Mile, a new route along the River Clyde that we can all enjoy. Louisa Mahon is part of the organising team bringing it all together and says it's a Games for everyone.
21: It's a completely, brilliantly different Games that we are delivering this time round. This is a greener Games, it's an inclusive Games, it's a very accessible Games, and it's a financially sustainable Games. No public funding has gone into the delivery of the sporting competition.
19: Dunelm says it's seen a rise in sales due to demand for its summer ranges. The homeware retailer, which has 3 stores in Glasgow, says they went up nearly 3% in the fourth quarter to £428 million. And Downing Street says football's governing body should investigate a banner held by victorious Argentinian players after last night's World Cup semi-final 2-1 win over England. It claimed the Falkland Islands belonged to the South Americans. Speaking to us earlier, Tory leader Kemi Badenoch is backing action.
22: I say to Argentina, hands off. Winning a football match does not mean that you get the Falkland Islands. And, you know, unravelling that silly banner was actually a breach of FIFA's rules. So I want to see that investigated.
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19: Dry and sunny this evening for most of us. Clear overnight and lows of 10 Celsius. That's the latest. I'm Stephanie Allison.
0: Right, tomorrow is a big day. Your financial worries could all go away tomorrow. Maybe just life is a bit of a struggle, or maybe you've not been on that big family holiday in ages because everything costs a fortune, or maybe you just want to do something like get yourself a new car because your car's in and at the garage all the time. Or you want to buy a house but you just can't because the money is an issue. Listen, tomorrow £777,000 would change your life, and it could be in your bank account after five, just in time for the weekend. Time is running out. We're doing the draw tomorrow. Enter now. You can text yes to 61025 and texts are 250. If you want to grab the special deal of five entries for a fiver, then text the word mega to 61025. Standard network rates apply, and you can also enter at makemeawinner.co.uk. You'll get all the rules for this network competition there, and you can call this number. It's 03434 269 340. Calls are charged at the standard rate, over 18s only. Going to close the lines at 5 p.m. tomorrow, right? And then basically, if your phone goes after that, you just answer it and that money is yours. It's £777,000. And then if you win it, it'll be paid into your bank account after the call. All of that money, no rollover, nothing to say when you answer. It's just a case of picking up the phone if it goes, and that money is yours. For your chance to win, get in the draw now. It's yes to 61025. Good luck.
23: Clyde One.

Naughty Boy and Beyonce, that's Running. It's Thursday afternoon. I'm Lynn Hogan in for Gary Spence today and tomorrow. And I've made producer Rose go down to the big basement and delve through the archives of Spence versus Shazam. We've gone into the Bolt to pick out a classic episode for you.

0: I got a little feeling about how today's going to go.
1: And how's your little feeling feeling?
0: Not as good as it was before you hit that jingle and I saw a wee smirk come across your face.
1: No, I was actually looking at the songs today. I think there's a very, very good possibility that you'll get a clean sweep.
0: Good to hear then. Well, let's see what happens. Stephen's got six songs. I will try and identify them before the app. This is why they call it...
2: Spence versus Shazam.
1: I mean, you should... I'm looking at them just now. I mean, I'd be really disappointed if you didn't get six.
0: Play song number one, Stephen.
1: That's all I'm saying. Okay, right, here we go with song number one on Tuesdays, Spence versus Shazam.
3: I like them black girls.
0: Calvin Harris, the girls.
1: Correct answer.
0: I really think he should do vocals on more tunes.
1: I know, he's struggling at the moment, so he maybe has to do that.
0: No, but seriously, I remember...
1: Calvin, if you're listening...
0: He did a big... We said this to him, because he always says, oh, well, it wasn't great because I was on it. And I'm like, I think he's such an underrated vocalist.
1: And then he went to his phone and he went to his bank account and thought, no, I'm doing the right thing, that's fine.
0: Well, why give all the money to Rihanna? That's all I'm saying.
1: Okay, here's song at number two.
0: Find the Let's Go at five.
1: Oh, yes, well done. One of the forgotten five songs, I would say.
0: I've not seen them. I've not done an event with them for a long time, and I don't know how many of them are left.
1: It's probably three.
0: But I don't think that was one they ever did.
1: Really?
0: No, Keep On Moving was the big one.
1: Obviously, yeah.
0: They don't even do Slam Dunk to Funk.
1: They don't?
0: How can you leave that out of your repertoire?
1: God, honestly, that's why there's only three of them left. Right, okay, here is song number three.
0: Runaway MC Sir and The Real McCoy.
1: That's ludicrous.
0: That was a good one.
1: Yeah, that was a good one. That was good.
0: Well, 3-0.
1: Okay, here is song number four.
0: Scooby Snacks, Fun Loving Criminals.
1: Oh, ho, ho, ho. 4-0 to Gary Spence.
0: I just love Huey Morgan.
1: He's so cool, isn't he?
0: I love that song. Love the band. Korean Bodega is another really good song they did. I sound all muso when I say that.
1: Exactly. That's just the way you say the same thing as well. Right, two songs from that clean sweep that I knew you would get today. Here's song number five.
0: Peanut Butter Jelly, Galantis.
1: Yes.
0: Before the vocal as well.
4: Man, it's back.
1: Here we go then.
2: Versus Shazam.
0: Today's just been a no-messing, no-nonsense sort of day. Just bang, bang, bang.
1: Exactly. So, you're one song away from that clean sweep that I predicted you would get at the start of this, because I chose the songs and I thought...
0: Somehow you're trying to take credit for my excellence.
1: No, listen, I've given you songs that, you know, they're in your wheelhouse, shall we say.
0: Don't even think about it.
1: You should be getting these sort of songs. All these songs you love, you like. But what's song number six? Let us find out right now, and if he gets it, it's the clean sweep.
0: Here we go, a Celine Dion B-side. It Girl, Jason Derulo.
1: Yes!
0: This is a celebration for two reasons. Firstly, I got my clean sweep. It was due. I got a brilliant 5-1 last night.
1: You did, yeah.
0: But also, sometimes I feel like we're a bit hard on Jason Derulo because of the nonsense he's released in the last 2-3 years.
1: Mm-hmm.
0: Actually, he had some of the finest hit records over a decade, which is why, actually, slick, he is celebrating a decade of hits by coming to Scotland on tour next year. He's very good.
1: What a pro.
0: I'm very good.
1: What a pro.
0: Jason Derulo there, last song. It's Gary Spence here, thanking God once again for a clean sweep.
5: Clyde One.

0: It's Bruno Mars. I just might. It's Thursday. I'm Leonard for Gary Spin. Just talking to producer Rose. Claudia Winkleman steps down from our chat show after one series. Yeah. I was like, has it started yet? You're like, it's been and done. It's been and done. I didn't say this yesterday. I don't, and I know this sounds ridiculous, but I don't watch a lot of telly. But I do, recently I've been watching Motherland, it was called, right? Because I went out for lunch a couple of Sundays ago with my pals and we were chatting about things that we were watching the telly, and I did say that I love Only Fools and Horses and I usually watch things like that on repeat, like older things, right? But somebody said, watch Motherland, and I loved it. And then I watched the spin-off, Amandaland.
1: You are Gary Spence. This is all he talks about, is that we should all watch Motherland and Amandaland of Only Fools and Horses.
0: Honestly, Motherland was amazing. And see, when I finished it, which by the way was very quickly, like, I binged on that, right? And I loved it so much because I feel it's so relatable, because I'm a mum and I'm always running a bit like a dafty and it's just a bit hectic lifestyles. But you know, there's also dads and stuff in it as well. It's just brilliant. It's so, so funny. And apparently they couldn't get all the cast together, so they couldn't do another series of it. But then I found out there's a spin-off called Amandaland, and that has Joanna Lumley in it, and it's just brilliant. So, like Gary Spence's, I highly recommend it. But Claudia Wilkerman stepping down from her chat show. I didn't even know that she was doing a chat show.
1: It was pretty big news. She did one series. She was taken over from Graham Norton. It was going to be huge. She got mixed reviews. And now she's walked away.
0: It says here, Claudia is stepping down from the show, admitting she was too nervous to enjoy it. Too nervous.
1: Imagine that.
0: She's Claudia Winkleman.
1: I think you should just, if you're too nervous, isn't that a good, shouldn't you just go try again?
0: Yeah, how can you, it's not like she's just started her telly career though. Yeah, do you know what I mean? Like, she did Strictly. And a lot of the time she's like doing that live, when they do like the live one, but it's from like the Blackpool ballroom and stuff. I mean, surely that would be more nerve wracking.
1: How is she too nervous?
0: Maybe you and I should do it.
1: Here.
0: But then here's me going on a bit more. I'm too busy. I've not got the time. I couldn't do it. I feel like I'm busy enough as it is.
1: We've got to do it. They've asked us to do it. We'll take over. Fine.
0: Yeah, can you imagine? Yeah, we're available to do it. Sorry, Claudia. Just got a message in from Mark. Says, Lynn, my wife never watched Only Fools and Horses before she started going out with me, and she loves it as well as our son. He loves it as well. Honestly, I can't imagine my life without it. As you know, last year I went to the Only Fools and Horses convention down in Milton Keynes, took myself down, went away for one night, met Sir David Jason, sat with him in a little makeshift room which was like the Trotter flat, got a picture taken with him. Sir David Jason was also very concerned at me driving home to Scotland. He was like, oh my goodness, are you sure you're going to be okay? I was like, yep, yeah, don't you worry, David, I'll be absolutely sound. And he's doing an evening with Sir David Jason this year in Edinburgh, and I, of course, I'm going to that as well, and I've got like front row seats for it.
1: Wow.
0: So, you know, I like it. Just a wee bit. Throwback Thursday. Clyde
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14: Clyde One.
16: Busy through Glasgow this afternoon on the Clydeside Expressway, heading into the city towards Anderston. M8 eastbound looking slow around Kinney Park and over the Kingston Bridge. And then 15 Town Head, one lane blocked due to a breakdown, so take care on approach. Elsewhere, M74 southbound junction to Rutherglen, partially blocked due to an accident causing delays. And the M8 westbound at junction 4A Heartland, another accident adding to congestion.
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1: Jerry Cinnamon and Sun Queen Thursday, the 16th of July. I'm Lynn Hogan. It's Throwback Thursday. Lady Gaga's coming up right now. It's just after 5:30.
2: This is Clyde One.
3: A third person has been charged after a man was seriously hurt in an attempted murder in Paisley. The 53-year-old was attacked on George Street on Monday evening. We're told a wildfire that's been raging in the Cairngorms for more than 24 hours is contained. Justice Secretary Neil Gree is praising the exceptional work of firefighters. And a vintage Glasgow subway carriage has been turned into a fully equipped podcast studio. It was decommissioned in 2024 and has now been opened up for those with their own shows already, as well as those just starting out. In sport, former Rangers midfielder Alex Ray thinks Dan Neil could be a top candidate to be the club's next captain. Neil joined from Sunderland, where Ray spent 5 years as a player and has heard good reviews of his leadership skills.
4: I spoke to him all captain down at Sunderland because I wanted to get a bit more character impression of Dan Neil. He says Alex, his qualities are great, he's got real leadership qualities, he captained Sunderland and he's a great lad. That was pretty much what he said, so he would fit that bill as well.
3: That's the latest. I'm Stephanie Allison.
2: Coming up 6 till 7, Clyde One Super Scoreboard.
5: He had the confidence to phone in and take part. And you know what? Next time, I'm sure he'll do better.
6: Was it nerve-wracking, Liam?
7: It was, honestly, yeah. My hands are shaking. Like, I'm quite a nervous person walking down the street, never mind phoning into the radio for the first time.

0: Taylor Swift and the Fate of Ophelia. I'm Lynn. Hope you're good. It's Thursday. And by the way, this weekend, we have got the big gig giveaway. Very excited about this one this weekend because it's Calvin Harris tickets up for grabs. He's doing Hampden Stadium. And by the way, how good is that going to be? Like, Calvin is like the big homecoming gig and you could be there either Saturday the 1st or the 2nd of August. Keep listening for all the details, but all kicks off on Saturday morning with Amber. And by the way, I'm going to be on Saturday. I've got two pairs to give away. Very exciting. The big gig giveaway. It all kicks off with Amber on Saturday breakfast. And we've got Calvin tickets up for grabs all weekend. And it is Throwback Thursday. And I've got a throwback from Calvin Harris and Ellie Goulding coming up. Clyde One.
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0: Fiona and Fever Dream. I'm Lynn in for Gary Spence. I'm going to be back on tomorrow as well. It's Thursday. We've got Avril Lavigne coming up. And there's a reason why we've picked Avril Lavigne out for Throwback Thursday, because all of the gossip now is starting to come out for Taylor Swift's wedding. I feel like we're still going on about it, right? I mean, it was, what, a couple of weeks ago now?
1: Yeah.
0: Taylor Swift got married. We knew that Ed Sheeran was going to be performing, but those two are pretty much best pals anyway.
1: Yeah.
0: And we knew that everybody had an invite, because obviously it was just the biggest wedding ever. Mm-hmm. And she did say that. I think it was on the Graham Norton show. There was a clip doing the rounds where she said, oh, you'll know when I'm getting married. It's going to be huge. So we were aware of that anyway. But news has come out today that somebody else has performed, and it is none other than Avril Lavigne.
1: Yeah.
0: Which is pretty cool.
1: I know. Imagine you're at a wedding, Avril Lavigne comes out.
0: I mean, when you say it like that, producer Rose, imagine you're at a wedding. It's not like a wedding down the bowling club.
1: Yeah, this is a good point. This is a good point.
0: Right, ladies and gentlemen, tonight's star act is Avril Lavigne. You'd be like, it's obviously a tribute of Avril Lavigne, which even at that would be very strange in itself. But she performed. Somebody has let the cat out of the bag that she was there performing. And also Paul McCartney.
1: Yes,
0: well,
1: Paul McCartney performed, Tim McGraw, Stevie Nicks. But I feel like, so they all signed NDAs. Everyone who went was under strict, cannot tell anyone. And I feel like now the NDAs are starting to slip. People are letting things out. So now we know that Avril Lavigne also performed.
0: It's because everybody was having drinks and stuff, and then they've all taken like little photos, or they've been sending messages. But oh my God, guess who's on now? Paul McCartney's just been on the stage. And then the next day they've woken up and they're like, oh no, I shouldn't have told somebody that, because they're going to tell somebody. And now it's just circulating and we're all finding out all the gossip of who was actually there. But that would be cool. I went through an Avril Lavigne phase where I was literally like kind of half rock chick, half emo. Dyed my hair black.
1: Yeah.
0: Used to wear the chain and the jeans.
1: Very cool.
0: Because, you know, I was cooler. Not as cool as Avril Lavigne, though. But here we go. This is such a good song for Throwback Thursday. It's Skater Boy.

0: next Super Scoreboard tonight, it's Andrew McLean with Killian Sheridan. And then in for Callum Gallagher tonight is Gavin Pearson. Amber's here from 10 o'clock. And I'm going to be back on tomorrow in for Gary Spence. I'll catch you then. All your latest news at 6 is next up here on Clyde 1.
1: Clyde 1.
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23: The top stories this hour. Another huge wildfire is burning through the Cairngorms National Park, with people forced to leave their homes. Our chief reporter Liam Ross is near the scene at Nethy Bridge.
24: This fire broke out yesterday just before midday near Rivone Bothy, with firefighters working overnight, helped by RSPB rangers, land estate workers and more volunteers. Duncan Ferguson from Glenmore is one of those who've evacuated.
25: We were told to evacuate our property immediately.
26: We were just pretty much
0: forcibly removed from our properties.
24: It's now burned through more than 3.5 miles of Cairngorm land. There have been calls for helicopter help, but Scottish Fire and Rescue Service Deputy Assistant Chief Officer Ian McMeekin says they're well resourced.
1: The incident is appropriate resource for size and scale, you know, and that's based on the expert opinion of our incident commanders who are trained to consider the needs of the incident there.
24: Now this afternoon, Scotland's Justice Secretary Neil Gray said the fire was contained, but amid a very high risk wildfire warning, people are urged to follow safety advice.
23: A man in Govan Hill has been arrested after police pulled over a car with fake Irish number plates. Officers say the 21-year-old driver tested positive for cannabis at the roadside as well, and the Ford C-Max was found to have UK registration with missing documents. Kemi Badenoch says the Falklands will always be British after Argentina players held a banner on the football pitch claiming otherwise following their victory over England in the World Cup semi-finals. Speaking to us earlier, the Conservative leader also says she's disappointed that not everyone in Scotland was behind the Three Lions.
2: I was very sorry to see Scotland go out. Loads of English fans were cheering Scotland on, and I know loads of Scots were cheering England on as well. So the SNP does not represent Scotland, it just represents itself.
23: And Salvador Dali's Christ of St. John of the Cross has a new home within Kelvin Grove Art Gallery and Museum. The iconic piece is now in a larger space. Senior Museum Curator Laura Bold says it remains a key attraction for visitors.
4: 1 million visitors a year here to Kelvin Grove, and people come from all over to see this work.
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23: Dry and sunny this evening for most of us. Clear overnight and lows of 10 Celsius. That's the latest. I'm Stephanie Allison.
25: 0141 951 1025. It's time to talk football. It's Clyde One Super Scoreboard.
20: Good evening and welcome to Clyde One Super Scoreboard. Motherwell midfielder Elliot Watt is handed a 4-match ban for calling the handball penalty given to Celtic the worst decision in VAR history. Rangers close in on midfielder Vanya Dragojevic. Michael Nicholson opens up on Celtic's transfer strategy, and Craig Gordon retires from football at the age of 43. I'm Andrew McLean. Joining me in the studio is Killian Sheridan. And despite the fact that it is in the middle of summer, one of the top stories is some disciplinary action, not the sort of normal time of the season that we're getting a story like that.
26: Yeah, just when you think, right, new season, new dramas, let's look forward to everything, and we're going back to the controversy from last season. It looks like it's still not going away from that game, and I think possibly what will potentially be bigger news will be when I think Derek McInnes. Going by this ban, I think Derek McInnes is probably in line for something similar after his comments as well. But yeah, Scottish football just dragging up the past.
20: Yeah, he has his hearing later on this month, Derek McInnes, but Elliot Watt and Motherwell both punished today. There are some more traditional summer stories. Rangers look to be closing in on Partizan Belgrade captain Vanya Dragojevic. There's maybe been less activity when it comes to Celtic, Michael Nicholson. There's been minutes of a meeting that have been that have gone out. It's him talking about their transfer strategy. So Celtic and Rangers fans, fans of every club, are sort of keeping their ear on the ground, trying to see what's happening, ins and outs at all the clubs.
26: Yeah, I think for Celtic, it's probably, fans are probably saying, at least it's some sort of news on transfers. Maybe it clears up some things, or I don't know if it's taken away any excuses for the lack of activity. But Rangers seem to be getting all their business done early. Probably a little bit similar to last season. They seem to kind of have stuff done, even in January, tended to do it more in a more planned way than Celtic were kind of rushing near the end of the window. And we kind of see it every season now for the last few, where Celtic are just leaving it until the last minute deadline day and then have 3 or 4 loan signings or something. I'm sure all the Celtic fans are thinking it can't be the same again, but it's at the minute it's kind of veering that way, I'm afraid.
20: And more big news today, I think. People maybe saw it coming at the age of 43. Craig Gordon calling time on his career. What a career he's had that I think has spanned about 24 years. Made over 300 appearances at Hearts, made over 200 appearances at Celtic. I think 13 major honours in that time. A lot of personal honours that he's won. That'll be a real proud career for him to look back on.
26: Yeah, definitely. Great career. Just won titles up here, got his moves down to England. And then probably for Scotland, I would say it was his biggest probably performances. And then to be making a World Cup squad at that age is another thing. And like to go out on that. I know the way Scotland went out, but it's not a bad last action to have.
20: And probably his proudest achievement is coming up against Killian Sheridan twice and not letting you score.
26: That's
20: is that what you'll look back
26: I'm
20: on?
26: I'm surprised
20: at the end
26: that's
20: of the day?
26: Not a separate section on his Wikipedia. Kept Killian Sheridan a shutout in two appearances. One and a half. The other one was Breek and I came on as a sub. So
20: not counting that one as much.
26: He probably is. He's probably claiming it. But fully deserves all the compliments and everything that he's getting now after such a good career.
20: 01419511025 on the phones. Maybe you're interested in that ban for Elliot Watt. A 4-match ban for a social media post of his after that penalty was given to Celtic for handball against Motherwell. He branded it the worst VAR decision in history. So what do you make of that ban? Do you think it's just about right? Do you think it's excessive? You can let us know. 01419511025. Motherwell fans, maybe you just want to talk about the future of Elliot Watt. Is he going to have that 4-match ban because he may well be away? There's links with Turkey and some other clubs, so what does the future hold for him? Rangers fans look to be closing in on Vanya Dragijevic. I know there's a lot of talk about Jens Hjertodal as well, another midfielder. So what are you thinking about those prospects? What does it mean for the midfield options? Because it's already quite bloated in there. Who do you want to see come in? Who maybe needs to go out to make way? Celtic fans, we will update you on what Michael Nicholson has been saying about the transfer strategy. Martin O'Neill has had his say as well. It's the minutes of a meeting that happened a couple of weeks ago, so we'll let you know and you can tell us what you think of that. And maybe you just want to talk about Craig Gordon and his career. 84 Scotland caps, loads of appearances for Hearts and Celtic, loads of trophies lifted, so maybe you just want to have a chat about him. 0141 951 1025 on the phones. We will start with that Elliot Watt story because it's been a long time coming, because the charge came not long after it happened, the social media post where he called it the worst VAR decision in history. It then just takes a while because it comes to the end of the season and players are away, players are then back. That's why the Derek McInnes one is even further down the line. I think that's in a couple of weeks' time. What do you make of the ban? First of all, a 4-match ban for what he said.
26: My issue with it always is sometimes it can be worse if the decision has been. See, if you're getting punished for something that clearly was a mistake, then. But I also see it from their side, where if they've set rules in place, they have to kind of follow them and they have to punish people suitably to the rules. I just think it's stupid to go and post stuff after games on your social media platforms. Like, I've always just completely separated, generally never spoke about games after, good or bad, and it's just no need. Like, nothing's going to change. Everyone knows you're going to be upset and annoyed at a decision or a game. You don't need to go and put it on social media and put yourself out there for this now, for a 4-game ban.
20: We'll look at the rule that he breached, which is disciplinary rule 72. It says no recognised football body, club official, team official or other member of team staff, player or other person under the jurisdiction of the Scottish FA shall in an interview, a blog, on the internet, on a social networking or microblogging site or in any other manner or likely lead to publicity, criticise the decisions and or performances of any or all match officials in such a way as to indicate bias or incompetence on the part of such match official, or make remarks about such match officials which impinge on his character. So do you feel it covers one of those? Do you feel it covers both of those, calling it the worst decision in VAR history?
26: Well,
20: is
26: I
20: it
26: think
20: more to do with the criticism rather than inferring bias?
26: I think they've said enough things there that one of them has to cover.
20: There's a lot of words in there.
26: I feel from a bit where he's not like singling out a referee, or if you come in after a game and you say the referee was awful, he's cost us that game, then everyone knows, right, you're talking about that specific person. I kind of feel a bit harsh from where it's the VAR system that he's calling out. Yes, it's controlled by referees in a room.
20: I suppose it's obvious who he's talking about. If he's saying it's the worst VAR decision in history, is it then obvious he's speaking joint about who the VAR is for that game and who the referee is for that game? Yeah.
26: But look, as harsh as it is, and it kind of almost like it's, I don't know if it's petty from the SFA, but it's like very touchy, like how dare you say something bad about us or how the game was refereed or officiated. But like I say, if their rules are in place for such events like that, then they have to follow it. And then it kind of, if you let one go, then the next one, it's kind of raises stuff where, oh, well, he got away with it, so why isn't he being punished? So I kind of get why they have to do it, but it is harsh.
20: As you say, the rules are there in place beforehand. The punishments and the length of punishments are there beforehand. Does four games seem like, you know, is that relative to what he said? Does that seem like too much? Would you, if you were a player and you'd tweeted that, would you think that four games was quite harsh? Because quite often you see, you know, it might be a four-game ban, but two of them are suspended. So you serve two of them and then don't serve the other two unless you do something similar, but it's just a straight-up four-game ban.
26: Yeah, I don't think when he's... I would imagine when he's writing it out and tweeting, putting it out there, he's probably thinking, I don't care. I don't care. Whatever punishment I get, I don't care. But if someone said to him, this will be four games, then you're like, okay, maybe I won't. I don't think probably would have anticipated such a reaction or a punishment from it. But I don't know if from all the aftermath of that, I don't know maybe if the SFA are thinking, right, that can't happen again. We can't have all the comments that were made after that, and then it kind of...
20: Try to set a precedent, really.
26: Yeah, so I get it from both sides. I can see how he's going to think it's very harsh, that like four games for pointing out something that's kind of a lot of people will say he was right in. But it's... I'm kind of trying not to sit on the fence with it, but the SFA are following their rules.
20: There was a separate charge for Motherwell. That hearing happened today as well. They were fined £5,000 after being found guilty. It was for a post that they put on social media saying, as the world of football mocks our game, we simply have to draw a line in the sand and shift focus. And then, as we mentioned earlier on, Derek McInnes will be in the docks on the 22nd of July. He called the decision disgusting in a post-match press conference when he was doing post-match for a different game that he was in charge of that night, but of course had seen the incident. So, yeah, calling it disgusting, do you think will he be fearing a similar type of ban to Elliot Watt, do you feel?
26: I think it'll have to be. I think even if, I don't know if Motherwell maybe will wait to find out what his punishment is going to be before they'll appeal something, or if there's going to be a deadline for it. I just think the whole episode, it was just like one comment after another, and it just all kind of built a snowball effect to where, like, we're going back talking about it again, but like when the presenters are coming on and everyone's just talking about the referees and the refereeing standards, then it does put everything into a little bit of that disrepute kind of area, which is obviously something they want to just eradicate completely. And I think Elias Watt has been the unlucky one, that he's the, like, he's the one that's been made the kind of the, that's how they're going to make their point of it.
20: Motherwell have released a statement in the last 20 minutes or so. It doesn't actually relate to Elliot Watt's charge at all. I don't think it's just to their own charge that they received as a club and the punishment. They said the club are extremely disappointed at the outcome of today's hearing in relation to the Scottish FA's notice of complaint received by the club. The notice of complaint related to a social media post and a related video that was published following our last home game of the 2025-26 season. The club have requested the written reasons in relation to the decision and thereafter will liaise with our external solicitors on any next steps. Let's speak to James, who is a Motherwell fan in Cumbernauld. What are you making of it all, James?
3: Hi guys, hope you're well. I usually phone up you guys and it's usually to praise my team. Now the season's not even kicked off yet and I'm having to phone Clyde one. I just find the decision to give Elliot Watt a four-match ban and also fine the club for comments made on social media are nothing short of an absolute disgrace, if I'm honest. Now, as a Motherwell fan, I feel from last season, as Jens Bittlasso came in and, you know, his comments and wasn't too happy with the refereeing decision and VAR decisions last season, and then Slattery, you know, as well, getting a four-match ban, which was essentially a dive, you know, and the presiding officer get involved, or the compliance officer, whatever it's called, and suspending him for four matches. Two get suspended. Now, correct me if I'm wrong, I feel as if Murrow, as a club, have been essentially a scapegoat, that may be the word to use. I've never known a player to get a four-match ban for a comment he made on social media. Now, he probably won't say the four-match ban, he's probably leaving the club to go to Turkey, all right? But that's not the point. The point is, Murrow have been pointed out here, and have been singled out by the SFA, and that's the truth of the matter.
20: Well, they've not been singled out, have they? Because Derek McInnes has been charged as well.
3: Well, how many bans has he got? Sorry, well, because that was my next point.
20: Yeah, his hearing's not until later on this month. So it may be a case that Derek McInnes may not serve the same ban as Elliot Watt. And your point, you know, might have the
26: smallest ban.
20: We don't know. It's kind of tough to tell at that point. But I mean, Derek McInnes has been charged as well for his comments of him calling the decision disgusting. So we'll need to kind of wait and see what his punishment is, I suppose, in relation to Elliot Watt.
3: Ban for his remarks. I think his remarks are worse, but that's here and there. But I just feel the SFA are putting themselves into a corner here. And I don't know if you guys agree. They're setting a precedent, and they're going to need to follow this through the rest of the season. It'll be interesting to see what happens going forward. But I just feel, as a Murrow fan, you know, leaving out McInnes and things like that, as a Murrow fan, I feel, you know, moving on from last season with Slattery, etc., you know, we're getting kind of a raw deal.
20: Yeah, I do remember. I'll put that to Killian, James, because I do remember there were some eyebrows raised, certainly, when the Callum Slattery decision came out. James is unhappy about this Elliot Watt one. I do feel that if you went round fans of most clubs, they tend to remember the ones that they feel go against their own club, and then you kind of leave out the ones that go against other clubs. I think maybe supporters just always naturally feel that their club is the most hard done by out of everyone, just because you tend to maybe feel the injustices a bit harder.
26: Yeah, it shouldn't be a factor, but I think throughout the season, no matter how harshly treated you might feel, I don't think the manager's comments throughout the season, it was as if he just kept like poking the SFA, like just kind of annoying them with stuff he was saying quite publicly, that it kind of, they were probably just waiting to punish them in some way. Whereas maybe a little bit of kind of like, again, I'm saying it shouldn't be the issue, but there's a little bit of like, just kind of play the game with it. And I just think it's on his behalf, on Elliot Watt's behalf, it's just stupid to come in and tweet something like that out. Every player knows you can't say stuff on social media about referees or officials or anything, that you're going to get punished. So I just think it's on him.
20: Do you see it from that perspective at all, James? You know, the rules are there. I read out the rules. He said it's the worst VAR decision in history. Can you see why he's been found guilty of breaching those? Or is your issue that, you know, you just want to see the consistency across the board going forward if people are to do similar?
3: He's obviously, comments were posted after an intense match, and maybe looking back, he probably wish he never said it. Heat the moment and things like that, you know, people say stuff, but it needs to be consistency going forward. I feel a four-match ban is very, very harsh, personally. Doesn't matter what club it happened to, I would say the same thing. So there needs to be consistency going forward. And my final point before I let you go, guys, Callum McGregor issue, he said something along the lines of, if that's a red card, then we can pack up football and go home or something like that. So we'll see if he gets reprimanded for that, which I'm sure they won't.
20: I don't quite remember that. I could be wrong. I can't remember everything that every player has said off the top of my head. I'll have a look at that and see. But would that, if that's what he said, does that hold the same weight?
26: I just think there's ways of saying stuff, and there's ways of like crafting.
20: You need to be a bit smarter about it.
26: And Callum McGregor, obviously, nuanced. I feel, has that, where he's got the experience of, I don't want to say he's got the experience of complaining about officials, but there are ways to do it. I just think coming out and just saying that's the worst VAR decision in history is quite direct. And
20: I think it's there actually. It was that Austin Trusty's red card against Hearts? And Callum McGregor said, to send them off for that, we may as well all go up the road and stop playing football if that's going to be a red card every single week. Do you not think that quite packs the same punch as Elliot Watts? I don't think so. I think
26: that's more of, no, I think that's more of like him just giving an opinion on like, yeah, I thought that was a soft red card, thought that was a soft yellow. I don't think it's the same as if he was asked about the red card and he said, yeah, no, that's the worst red card I've ever seen given. It's a bit different. I think he's kind of just crafted it in more of a less aimed and pointed insult at a referee.
20: Well, thank you to James. Maybe you agree with James, maybe you disagree with James. You can let us know. 0141 951 1025 on the phones. We're going to play this next.
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20: Killian, you have played once during this summer so far, and it was one defeat for you. So you need to get yourself a win on the board before the summer shows end and before the real stuff begins. If you want to take on Killian Sheridan, give us a call now. 0141 951 1025. You could be up next.
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25: Clyde One.
20: Good evening, busy but moving through Glasgow, Clydeside Expressway heading into the city from Finnieston Street to Anderson, and traffic heavy on Pollock Shaws Road heading south out of town passing Queen's Park. M8 eastbound busy as you head after Bella Houston Park through to Kinning Park and onto the Kingston Bridge. Westbound, usual congestion around 15 Town Head. No issues on the M77 and traffic easing on the M74 south through to Rutherglen.
25: 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This is Clyde One Super Scoreboard.
20: Into the second part of tonight's Clyde One Super Scoreboard. Killian Sheridan here with me, Andrew McLean. The big story today is that Motherwell midfielder Elliot Watt has been handed a 4-match ban for calling the handball penalty that was given to Celtic, the worst VAR decision in history. So if you want to weigh into that debate, 0141 951 1025. It's the day Craig Gordon also retired from professional football at the age of 43. So let's get into those after we play this.
25: Beat the Pundit with the Scottish Sun.
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20: And it's going to be Michael in Kinross taking on Killian Sheridan. Michael, do you fancy your chances? We got you, Michael.
16: Hello?
20: Got you, Michael. There we go. You fancying your chances?
16: Yeah, I'll give it a go. I played once before, Andrew, and I lost to Jim Duffy, so I'm looking for a wee bit of redemption here.
20: What was the score?
16: 5-4.
20: 5-4's not a bad effort. Four's a decent enough score.
26: I'll take four right now.
20: Yeah. Well, that's not how it works. I'm not just offering you four. What I'm going to do is I'm going to put something else in your ear so you cannot hear the questions. And for Michael, it's going to be 30 seconds on the clock to answer as many questions as you can. Remember, you can pass to help yourself out. Is that all good?
16: Sounds good, yep.
20: Let's do it. Name any Argentinian to play for Rangers.
16: I need you.
20: Who were the last English clubs Celtic played in Europe?
16: Aston Villa.
20: In what decade did Craig Gordon start his career?
16: 2000s.
20: Rocco McComb, the youngest Premiership player last season, plays for which side?
16: Dundee.
20: Which Scottish referee was the fourth official for the 2002 World Cup final?
16: Hugh Dallas.
20: Hibs, Martin Boyle has played in Scotland and which other country?
16: Australia.
20: Okay, we will bring Killian back in. Can you hear me, Killian?
26: Yep.
20: 30 seconds on the clock for you. Let's go. Name any Argentinian to have played for Rangers.
26: Pass.
20: Who were the last English clubs Celtic played in Europe?
26: Aston Villa.
20: In what decade did Craig Gordon start his career?
26: 2000s.
20: Rocco McComb, the youngest Premiership player last season, plays for which side?
26: St Mirren.
20: Which Scottish referee was the fourth official for the 2002 World Cup final?
26: Pass.
20: Hibs, Martin Boyle has played in Scotland and which other country?
26: Saudi Arabia.
20: Which current Rangers player has 45 caps for Albania?
26: Bayrami.
20: Okay, how do you think it went, Michael?
16: I think you might have just put me on that last question, maybe.
20: We'll see. We'll go through them. It was certainly tight, and I think it was maybe high scoring. We'll go through. Name any Argentinian to have played for Rangers. You just didn't have that in your locker, did you?
26: I blanked.
20: Michael did have it in his locker. He went for Claudio Caniggia. He could have gone for Gabriel Amato or Federico Nieto, but he's gone for Claudio Caniggia, who I think is the most obvious choice of the three, surely. Who were the last English club to have played Celtic in Europe? You both got it right. You both said Aston Villa in the Champions League in 2025. So 2-1 to Michael. In what decade did Craig Gordon start his career? You both said the 2000s. You both got it correct. Rocco McComb, the youngest Premiership player last season, plays for which side? You both took a stab at it. One of you went Dundee, one of you went St Mirren, but it's Motherwell is the correct answer. So remains 3-2. Which Scottish referee was the fourth official for the 2002 World Cup final? It's a good bit of niche knowledge if you know it. And Michael did know it. It's Hugh Dallas. So it goes 4-2 to Michael. Hibs. Martin Boyle played in Scotland. In which other country? I could see Michael's logic. He said Australia. Of course, he's an Australian international, but it is Saudi Arabia. And Killian Sheridan pulls one back. You got one question in. And honestly, I must have started saying the question with half a second to go. Which current Rangers player has 45 caps for Albania? You took your time, but you said Nedim Bajrami, which is correct. A very, very late equaliser, which means it goes to a tie break. Okay, what I'm going to do, Michael, is I'm going to read out the question. I'm going to get Killian to write down his answer. Once he's written down his answer, I'll tell you, and then you can say yours out loud. How does that sound?
16: Yeah, okay.
20: Right. Excluding qualifiers, so just the tournament proper, how many games will be played in total at the end of this year's World Cup? So essentially,
26: how many games
20: are there in the World Cup? Yeah. So I'll get Killian to write his answer down, Michael, and then I'll get you to say yours out loud in a second. Killian's still thinking. He has written his answer. Michael, what are you going for?
3: 65.
20: So Killian has gone for 60.
26: I was about to put down 65 as well.
20: Michael has gone for 65. Believe it or not, the answer is 104.
26: What?
20: So Michael wins.
26: Well done, Michael.
20: Well done, Michael.
26: Good game. That was a good game.
3: Cheers, Killian. Cheers.
20: What a win. What a win for Michael. 104 games in the World Cup this year. That's incredible. Eight were there? Is that right? Anyway, 104 games at this year's World Cup. How many do you think you've watched out of the 104?
26: Half of them.
20: Yeah.
26: Less than half, actually. That's what I was saying.
20: That's quite
26: to someone,
20: a shift, isn't like, it?
26: Hasn't been, that's what's been an annoying World Cup. I haven't seen half of it.
20: Yeah, I know. Just it being in the middle of the night isn't great. But yeah, 104 matches across the 48 teams in 16 cities. There you go. And, so well done to Michael.
26: And your man wants more at the next one.
20: Yeah, that's going to be quite a... Where are they going to host them all? Who knows? Right, anyway, let's get back into Scottish football, shall we? 0141 951 1025 on the phones. Let's speak to who's been holding on the line the longest. I think it's Charlie, who's a Celtic fan in Cadder. Charlie, how's it going?
1: Hi, how you doing? Hi, Kelly. How are you, mate?
26: Hi, Charlie. Very good, thank you.
1: This Derek McInnes stuff and the boy from Motherwell that's getting suspended, I think the 4-game ban is too much. Two, yes. He shouldn't even have two suspended. But Derek McInnes should get the boot through him. Because the way he came out and spoke that night, that was disgusting. He just couldn't take it that the decisions have gone against him and his team to win the league.
20: What's the difference between the two comments then, Charlie? Because I find this is like such a difficult discussion to have, because it just comes down to opinion. Whether you think a player saying that it's the worst VAR decision in history, is that better or worse than someone calling a decision disgusting? It's quite a hard thing to quantify, isn't it?
1: It's not just that he called it disgusting. It's the way he said it. There was hatred in his voice that night.
20: I mean, was it not just emotion, really? Because he felt that the decision...
1: emotion. But if you've watched the videos and things and that, it's been on YouTube, then you will know it's hatred.
20: I mean, he was chasing down a league title. I think he obviously felt that the decision was, as he said, was disgusting. I don't know whether the way that someone says it is taken into account, because you can't take the way that...
26: Once
20: you know,
26: that's transcribed
20: did Elliot Watt
26: back,
20: type
26: yeah.
20: his really yeah. angrily? How hard was he pressing the keys on his keyboard?
26: It wasn't cap locks.
20: Yeah, exactly. Because I don't know whether that comes into it or not. I think it's more just the actual substance of what you say rather than how you say it.
26: I think it goes back to the... Well, one of the 10 or 15 words they used to describe it, like bringing it into disrepute.
20: Yeah.
26: One of those were, I think if it qualifies as something there, then that's probably where they're gauging it. I don't think you can take into how someone says it. But again, it's emotion. It's in the heat of something happening. Like I say, like you've just said there, he was chasing down a league. Of course, you're going to be angry if something goes against you. That, albeit, is out of your control as well. But again, he'll know that you can't say stuff like that. It's the same as Elliot Watt. You know, as a player, you can't come out and say things like that about referees. And now that I've got my head around it, the 4-game ban is wildly harsh.
20: That seems excessive to you?
26: Yeah. Like when you think about it, like, he's not able to play 4 games because of something he said online.
20: Because then you're comparing apples and oranges, but I suppose you maybe look at tackles or things that people have done on the pitch that they've maybe not had 4-game bans for, and are they worse than someone, you know, putting something on Instagram?
26: Exactly. I'm sure they already knew that they're going to be under the microscope for how to now deal with everything going forward. But you would also think, surely if people are watching it or seeing this happen, players are going to be like, right, well, I'm not going to say anything about games after or about officials or referees. So if that's what they're trying to do, you would have to think that that's going to work. That's going to be a deterrent for any players. But then you want people to be honest after a game. You want managers to come out and, like, the media will want that, but clearly the SFA don't. So I just think it sets a standard of just, you can't be critical at all of the referees. And it's going to be hard because the standard hasn't been great.
20: So Charlie, you think that it's too harsh for Elliot Watt, the 4-game punishment. What do you think Derek McInnes should be serving then?
1: Well, I think he should get 46 games. Seriously, I do.
20: Sorry, did you say 426 or 46?
1: 4-2.
20: I genuinely thought for a second he said 46 games. Would you imagine that it would be in a similar range to what Elliot Watt got then? Do you think Derek McInnes is potentially facing? I mean, once again, you're comparing different things. It's so hard to compare. I think, you know, reading the SFA's disciplinary website earlier on, it was saying that the charge was admitted by Elliot Watt, which means that essentially you're just automatically getting the ban. Maybe it depends whether Rangers go in and they, you know, plead a case and say, you know, X, Y, Z, compare it to other things, and that can maybe make a difference sometimes, I suppose.
26: Well, I would imagine Rangers will go in probably with more resources to them. I'm not saying Motherwell haven't or aren't going to give Elliot Watt the best defence that they can, but I think Rangers will have deeper pockets, probably have more lawyers there that I would imagine would be quite intimidating for the SFA to face. And again, it could go back to clubs kind of knowing how to deal with circumstances like this or situations where Motherwell probably hasn't happened a lot. Rangers will be used to it. Celtic will have had it as well. Like, it kind of goes back to that bit of, like, kind of playing the game with it a little bit. But I think there will be a lot of pressure and a lot of eyes on the ban that gets this dished out to Derek McInnes, which I imagine if they've charged them, they kind of have to give a ban given what they've given to Elliot Watt.
20: Thank you to Charlie. William is a Rangers fan in Stevenston. What are you making of it, William?
2: Hello, Andrew and Killian. Here's my take on it, right? The Motherwell guy and Derek McInnes, why are they getting bans for telling the truth? I mean, I've got a better word for that decision. Shambolic decision.
20: Is the problem, William, there that the SFA have come out, Willie Collum has come out and backed that decision and said that there was clear evidence, according to them, that it was a handball. So the SFA are having to judge it by what they feel is the right decision. So you may feel it wasn't the right decision. The SFA feel the opposite of that. So they're having to judge what's been said by Elliot Watt and by Derek McInnes based off of the fact that they feel the decision was the correct decision.
2: So they're giving a decision for a guy heeding the ball out to Rose Ed. Well, that's fair enough, right? But my point is, Derek McInnes is getting that ban while he was Hearts manager, and so the Rangers are going to suffer. Right, here's my point. Right, how did they know fast track that decision the way they did with players when they get sent off for red cards? They were never going to ban Derek McInnes for that Parkhead match. It records the biggest stink in history. It was already a biggest stink with that decision.
20: Well, I mean, Elliot Watt wasn't banned straight after it either, William. So it's not as if it's just Derek McInnes, and that's not why he was banned for the game. These things don't tend to get fast tracked. It's a different system. So when it comes to, you know, a challenge on the pitch or something like that, those then, you know, take place and they're fast tracked, so it's ready for the next game. But these ones that are social media, when it comes to comments, these ones aren't normally fast tracked, so they then, you know, take a bit longer for that period.
2: So basically what you're saying is Rangers are getting punished. It was a shambolic decision, it wasn't a penalty, and that's it. So Rangers are just going to take it while Derek McInnes is manager. Is that what you're saying?
20: Well, I mean, Rangers don't need to take it. They can go in and they can protest it and they can make their case. But, you know, I see what William's saying, that it's something that Derek McInnes has done while he's Hearts manager. And if he gets a ban, he has to serve it while he's Rangers manager. But it's not going to be the first time that something like that has happened. We've seen it in the past that a player's got a red card or got a ban and then he's transferred to a different club and he then has to serve that ban for a different club. So it's just kind of one of the hazards of football, isn't it? That if you get a suspension, sometimes those suspensions are just carried over into a new club.
26: I think I'm going back to it again. I think the SFA they've set their rules. They need to punish people per their rules. Even if the decision, if it's a different decision, and I don't know if Willie Collum comes out and then says, yeah, it was the incorrect decision. If a manager comes out or a player after that game and says the same things, even though it's...
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8: Good evening. Still busy in Glasgow tonight on the Clydeside Expressway, queuing citybound from Finiston Street heading through to Anderson. Elsewhere, the M8 East

0: eastbound looking busy from Junction 23 over to Kinning Park and over the Kingston Bridge. Westbound delays 13 Provin to 15 Townhead due to works and lane closures, and no issues on the M77 or the M74, and traffic easing on the M80 North through to Cumbernauld just now.
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3: Busy night on the phones on Clyde One Super Scoreboard. Kelly and Sheridan here with me, Andrew McLean. We've been looking at that four-match ban for Elliot Watt after posting on social media at the end of last season that the handball penalty given to Celtic against Motherwell was the worst VAR decision in history. There's some debate about that. The fact that Derek McInnes has also been charged for comments he made. That hearing will be later on this month. So let's go back to the phones and get some more opinions. Let's speak to George, who's a Rangers fan in Edinburgh. What are you thinking, George?
4: Hi, I'm baffled by this. Hello, Andrew and Killiam.
5: Hello. Hi, George.
4: I'm absolutely baffled by this because I know Willie Collum backed the decision, but the key match incident panel of the SFA said the penalty shouldn't have been awarded.
3: Yeah, so the KMI panel, I think it was 2-1, said that the penalty shouldn't have been given. The KMI panel were essentially installed so that there was a sort of independent body that were looking at the Scottish FA's work and their decisions so that the SFA weren't marking their own homework. But one thing, if you listen to Willie Collum, is he'll say that they don't always agree with the KMI panel. You know, sometimes they feel strongly about something that the KMI panel go against. So he's come out and said that they feel that there was clear evidence that it was a penalty. So despite the fact that the KMI panel have said so, the SFA need to really judge these bans and these hearings based off of what they've said rather than what the KMI panel have said, I guess.
5: Yeah, I don't think, if like bringing that up, I don't think that makes a difference to what Derek McInnes and Elliot Watt have done. If the SFA come out, the only alternative would be SFA come out and say, actually, they were both right. Derek McInnes, yeah, he was right. It was disgusting. Elliot Watt, you're right. It was the worst decision. No one gets any punishment. No one gets any bans. They can't do it. If the decision is right or wrong, the player and manager know that they can't come out and say things like that anyway. Even if it's clear as day the wrong decision, you know yourself that you can't come out and do it. You're breaking the laws and rules that the SFA have set there.
3: Do you see that, George, that if the SFA, you know, despite the fact that the KMI panel have said that they didn't feel or they felt it was the wrong decision, if the SFA feel it's the right decision, they then need to kind of act based on that being their truth rather than anything else?
4: Well, no, really, because it's the SFA that set up this KMI panel. I mean, what's the point of it?
3: I mean, as I said, it's kind of there just so that they're not marking their own homework and there's, you know, other, you know, another perspective, but
4: because the KMI panel have actually said it shouldn't have been awarded. Now, okay, put that to one side. To give with that doubt in it, when there's two different versions coming for the same organisation.
3: Well, the KMI panel are a separate organisation. They're not part of the SFA. They're an independent panel that are aside from the SFA.
5: I think you have to separate the incidents with what the Derek McInnes and Elliot Watt have done. They're not. It doesn't matter. Like if what they're arguing,
3: are they still breaching the rules? Essentially,
5: that's what. Yeah, yeah. Yeah. They're breaching the rules that are set there by the SFA. So it doesn't matter if the decision is right or wrong. They can't make comments like that.
3: Because if they're still coming out and criticising and go against that disciplinary rule 72, George, that, you know, the rules are stated, does it then really matter what the KMI panel or the SFA say if they're breaching rules that are already set out there that players and managers and club officials can't criticise in a certain way?
4: Well, it must mitigate it to some extent. I think four-match ban is just ludicrous when you've got referees or ex-referees basically saying that the guy was probably entitled to criticise it.
3: Yeah, I mean, that's a different point, I suppose, the four-match ban, which you've said you feel is quite harsh, Killian.
5: Extremely harsh. To miss four games due to something you've said online. But it's set a very strict precedent now, I think, for anything going forward this season. If players come out and, I'll say it again, if players come out and are stupid enough to make comments like that publicly under accounts, then a four-match ban, no, you don't deserve that, but you know you're going to get punished in some way. And I think this is probably the SFA's way of saying, right, we're no more of that.
3: Well, thank you to George. Let's squeeze one more caller in. Brian's a Celtic fan in Stirling. What are you thinking, Brian?
6: Well, I think common sense has got to be prevail here. The incidents were a flagrant and inflammatory statements made in the public. The responsibility of the players is not just to play, it's to represent the football club. The rules are set in stone every year. You cannot go on and destroy a whole fraternity of referees and VAR and all that and think that there's nothing going to happen. I mean, for Derek McInnes to turn around and say it was disgusting, and what I think is punishment, you know, if it's a four-match ban for him, you know, it's much the same as the boy that admitted it. Derek McInnes won't admit to being in the wrong, though, because he believes it was a disgusting thing, as Rangers fans do, as Hearts fans do. But that's an opinion. An opinion can't be fact. The fact is that he broke the rules, which is an inflammatory statement to the public, where he has got a responsibility to not do that. You're told, you know, I mean, I don't know the rule, but within the rules of the SFA concerning players and their media, you know, their social media, we've had incidents like this before. It's just because now that Derek McInnes is the Rangers manager, and Rangers will get the punishment because they hired them, you know? It's because it's incidental that he was the manager of Hearts when it happened, the manager of Rangers when he takes his punishment, but he should get punished. And as the young player who foolishly went on social media. So if these people who didn't believe their eyes, didn't think it was a penalty, it does not matter because they're...
3: Oh, I think Brian's disappeared there, but we're going to have to leave it there anyway because we are running very short on time. It's been a very quick show. A lot of debate about Elliot Watt and Derek McInnes. Maybe you want to continue that tomorrow at 6 o'clock. I'll be back here with Hugh Keevans alongside me. But thank you to Kelly and Sheridan. But most importantly, thank you to you at home for getting involved on the phones, getting involved on the live stream as well. We always appreciate it. And it's going to be Gavin Pearson up next for you.
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22: The top stories this hour. A third person has been charged after a man was seriously hurt in an attempted murder in Paisley. The 53-year-old was attacked on George Street on Monday evening. Two teenagers have already appeared in the dock in connection with the incident. 18-year-old Amy Clark and Alfie Jones, who's 19, made no plea and have been released on bail while their next appearance is scheduled. A wildfire in the Cairngorms is now covering an area of roughly 6 kilometres, but is contained. The blaze broke out around midday yesterday near Nethy Bridge, with nearby homes having to be evacuated. John McKenzie from Highland Wildfire Response is urging the public to follow safety advice.
23: As a society, we can all do more to prevent these wildfire events from happening and just increasing awareness for visitors.
22: The countdown is on as Glasgow marks just 1 week until the Commonwealth Games begin. Volunteers and the official mascot, Finny, have come together to reveal the Commonwealth Mile, a new route along the River Clyde that we can all enjoy. Louisa Mahon is part of the organising team bringing it all together and says it's a Games for everyone.
24: It's a completely, brilliantly different Games that we are delivering this time round. This is a greener Games, it's an inclusive Games, it's a very accessible Games, and it's a financially sustainable Games. No public funding has gone into the delivery of the sporting competition.
22: Dunelm says it's seen a rise in sales due to demand for its summer ranges because of the warmer weather. The homeware retailer, which has 3 stores in Glasgow, says they went up nearly 3% in the fourth quarter to £428 million. And Downing Street says football's governing body should investigate a banner held by victorious Argentinian players after last night's World Cup semi-final 2-1 win over England. It claimed the Falkland Islands belonged to the South Americans. Speaking to us earlier, Tory leader Kemi Badenoch is backing the action.
25: I say to Argentina, hands off. Winning a football match does not mean that you get the Falkland Islands. And, you know, unravelling that silly banner was actually a breach of FIFA's rules. So I want to see that investigated.
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22: Dry and sunny this evening for most of us. Clear overnight and lows of 10 Celsius. That's the latest. I'm Stephanie Allison.
19: Thank you. I'm Gavin. I'm here for Callum. We're doing Throwback Thursday, which features some Girls Aloud very soon. We're going to stick on Katy Perry. And right now, enjoy Alice DJ.

0: throwbacks.
1: Clyde One.
2: 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Our colours will fade.

Live for Glasgow, cheers for making it Clyde One. There's Alex Warren and Ordinary. Alice DJ, Better Off Alone. Thank you to the guys on Clyde One Super Scoreboards. I've been hearing what Americans have been saying about soccer, as they call it. And they've not been very kind over the last 5 weeks. And there's one thing in particular that they've been pointing out that they're not impressed with. I'll explain more in just a second. But Glasgow in the West. Sunshine, enjoyed it today. Sunshine, it's warm enough to get in the garden. Yeah. With that smart speaker, go on. Ask it to play Clyde One, Be a Good Neighbour, crank it up nice and loud. Lows of 13 tonight. Tomorrow's going to be another dry day, hot day with sunshine, highs of 25. This is the hottest part of Scotland for Friday and staying well above 20 on Saturday and Sunday and also Monday, so that's not too bad. Take us wherever you're going on your smartphone with the Rayo app. This is Clyde One on Throwback Thursday with Kelly Clarkson.

It's Zara Larsson and Midnight Sun. So as we come close to the end of the World Cup and additions to the halftime show, which we'll talk about a bit later on, I knew this. They said it was only going to be an 11-minute halftime show so that it wouldn't interrupt the flow of a normal football game. Players are going to have to wait a bit longer because they've added to the lineup for the halftime show, and it's feeling like it's going to go for 25 minutes. Players are going to come on in the second half and pull hamstrings. It's going to happen. The American talk shows have been calling soccer, as they would call it, sissy during this World Cup, and I can kind of understand their reasoning behind it. It's a little bit of cheeky, but it's all down to when players are doing the dark arts and earning fouls. Every single player on every team has done this. As soon as they've been touched, they've been pushed, nudged, they've gone down like they've been hit by a sniper, and they've screamed out loud and then miraculously got up again. We know, we're used to it. We see it domestically, we see it in every football, Champions League in particular, so it's nothing different to us, and we do understand it as part of the game, unfortunately. I wish it wasn't, but I can kind of understand that if you're not used to it and you're watching this and watching this tournament for the first time, and particularly when you've got NFL, which is as tough as it comes, watching players go down as if they're out, they're finished and they can't play again, it's career-ending tackles, and then getting up again and running around, I can understand why they've called it that, but I'm not happy.

0: The crowd was singing Wonderwall from the script. Good to have them back. It's 7:23, and this thing that the England fans have adopted Wonderwall, of course, as their post-match anthem when they win. I'm not so sure Noel Gallagher will be too happy about that. I've had the pleasure of interviewing Noel Gallagher a few times. Massive football fan, but he's got a huge amount of dislike for the England national team for some reason. He said this way back in 2002 in an interview in the World Cup then. He was really excited because the BBC had chosen to use Stop Crying Your Heart Out for the end montage when England got stuffed out of the tournament, and he thought that was really funny. So yeah, if they were using Wonderwall, I don't know if it made him all that happy. But he was there, we saw him, as one of the many celebrities who enjoyed watching the games.
1: Hello, can I speak to the owner of the house, please?
0: People still laugh at this, and we've been running this for quite a long time. Callum's competition on a Thursday, who's in the house? Like Through the Keyhole, but for radio, for those who can remember Through the Keyhole. But it's an easy concept. I'm going to give you some clues as if we've entered somebody's house, somebody who's famous, somebody who is world famous. Already a clue there. As we pull up to this house, very stylish house, there's a number plate reading 305. 305. The ceilings are quite low. We enter the front door to find some posts addressed to Armando Cristian Perez. I think that's giving it away, isn't it? Oh, there we go. We're already getting right answers. We enter through the front door. We find some... we walk through the hall. There's a globe in the corner beside a map of Miami, because that's where he's actually from. And we reach the end of the hall and there's some timber leaning against the wall. I'm not going to do the last clue. That's too easy. 0333 2020 400. Let's be having you. Who's are we in?
2: Throwback Thursday.
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0: born for festivals. We love Cammy Barnes, and there's Highland Runaway, and a festival favourite from The Killers on Throwback Thursday is Seconds Away.
1: Hello, can I speak to the owner of the house, please?
0: Some cracking incorrect answers coming in. Gillian going with Lewis Hamilton. We're trying to work out how you got to that. It's fine, though. There are no silly answers. Every answer is appreciated. Sandra went for Will Smith as well. I guess it could have been. By the way, Lewis Hamilton still with Nicole Scherzinger. That's been a long time, hasn't it? Nicole Scherzinger is part of the World Cup closing ceremony extravaganza, so there isn't just a halftime event. There's a big pre-match event going on as well, which involves Tom Cruise and the Muppets, yeah?
2: Yeah.
0: Yes, the Muppets. Good grief. I used to go to bed at night with a little Kermit to sleep with until I lost it a week ago. Hello, who's that? What's your name?
3: Hi, Gavin, it's David.
0: David, how's your Thursday been?
3: Yeah, not bad. How are yours?
0: Nobody ever asks. That's so bizarre. You almost catch me off guard. It's been pretty nice, actually, although I had to be indoors for most of the day and it got very hot in a loft room. Yes, with no air conditioning. But what's the point in getting air conditioning for 2 days a year?
3: My van's not getting aircon since Tuesday.
0: It's always at this time of year when the aircon packs in, huh?
3: Yeah, definitely.
0: Is it booked in to get fixed?
3: It is, yes.
0: In about a month from now, yes.
3: Well, a week from now, so it's all right.
0: Oh, that's not too bad. I'd take that any time. A week to wait for a car repair. That's good.
3: Yeah.
0: Who's in the house? Let's run through the clues. As we pull up to the house, there's a number plate reading 305. We enter the front door to find some post addressed to Armando Christian Perez. Walking through the hall, there's a globe for Mr. Worldwide in the corner beside a map of Miami, where he's actually from. We reach the end of the hall. There's some timber leaning against the wall with a bald cap on top. Who is it?
3: Pitbull.
0: Fireball! You have won nothing.
3: Thank you very much.
0: You should appreciate it, by the way. Not enough people do appreciate this on Who's in the House. Well, Who's in the House? We put lots of effort into this, at least. Nice talking to you, buddy. Honestly, thank you. Stay warm in the flat. Really feeling for you. Crank us up nice and loud while you're driving around and we'll help you.
3: I've been all day, every day.
0: You're an all day, every day kind of guy. We love you. Catch you soon, buddy.
3: Thanks, Gavin. Cheers.

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0: The amazing Sienna Spiro, and there is Material Lover. So over in the States, maybe you're going on holiday, you're going to Disney World or Universal, which is amazing, in Orlando. Another thing that's going on right now in Florida is a mass cull of pythons. This is something that happens every single year. The Everglades get overrun with pythons and people are invited to go and hunt them, and they can make up to $10,000 or get a free pizza. There's a pizzeria in Florida. If you want, this is weird though. Imagine you're standing, right? It's Thursday night, it might be pizza night for you. You're standing there, you've just ordered a pepperoni treat. You maybe just got yourself a margarita, something simple, right? This guy walks in with a python in his hands. Be terrified, but you get a free pizza if you produce a python, a Burmese python. I need to talk about how that's actually happened, and also I've got a story about somebody who did have a pet python and came very close to regretting it, big style. This story coming up before 8, and we're throwing it back on Throwback Thursday with Eminem and Rihanna next.
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Eminem and Rihanna, this and there is Callum Gallagher's record of the week is The Monster. We'll talk about monsters. I'll tell you that snake story in just a second. First of all, though, this guy going from strength to strength, every new song that he unleashes just sounds even stronger and just more different. It's like the variety. He goes all over the place with the styles and the mood as well. And this one's been described bizarrely as vulnerable. It's an interesting word to use to describe any type of song, but you can understand it in a way as well. We're getting right behind this as the record of the week, the brilliant Somber, My Body Isn't Ready.

0: Just Class, Somber, and My Body Isn't Ready. It's our record of the week. Safe bet for us on that one, for sure. I was talking about what's going on in Florida right now. There is money up for grabs if you can manage to catch a python in the Everglades. And by the way, can I say right at this point, there are many responsible owners of exotic pets, whether it be tarantulas, scorpions, snakes. There are people who do the research. They understand the responsibility of it. Unfortunately, there are others who don't understand the undertaking. And this is why they've got this problem in Florida. It's all down to people who have got themselves pet pythons and not been able to handle them. And they've gone out into the wilderness in Florida and just let them go. And we've ended up with lots of them there. And that's why there's this annual cull. There was one guy who I read about here in Scotland who had a pet python. And it hadn't eaten for about longer than it should have done. And he was a bit concerned about the python, and he contacted a vet and an expert on exotic pets and said, all my python does is lie beside me like it needs some comfort, full length. It hasn't eaten anything for weeks. And the vet said, it's time for you to hand it over to somebody, to the professionals. It cannot stay in your house any longer. He said, why? He says, when it's lying full length next to you, it's measuring you. It's decided that you're its next meal. And that's why it hadn't been eating. It had been making room. Good grief. So there you go. Get yourself something like a cockapoo. That dog will follow you about like we have, right? He's never going to harm you in any way, shape or form. Not like an evil python. We'll get the news at 8 in just a second. We'll continue Throwback Thursday. And we could be sending you to Ministry of Sound Classical on the Big Fat Quiz of the Week. Clyde One.
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0: Hey you, I'm Gavin. I am here for Callum tonight. More tunes for Throwback Thursday coming up after we catch up with the latest news. It's just after 8 o'clock.
12: Across Glasgow and the West.
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12: Clyde One.
14: The top stories this hour. Sir Keir Starmer says he'll be walking out of Downing Street with pride as he prepares to leave office after being forced out by his own MPs. Speaking on his final trip to Ukraine as Prime Minister, he says the UK is in a better state now than he found it. He added he's leaving the most high-profile job in the country for the most important one.
15: They're my pride and my joy. It's an unconditional love for my children. Of all the things I've done in my life, having our two children is by far the best thing.
14: Andy Burnham's replacing him next week. A prisoner sentenced for attacking two women has escaped while being transferred for hospital treatment in Manchester. 20-year-old Marwan Juma also has links to Leeds and London and is thought to be a risk to himself and others. Greater Manchester Police Detective Superintendent Amber Waywells made this appeal to the public.
16: He's last been seen in the Radcliffe area just before 8 p.m. on Tuesday evening of this week. We believe this male to be extremely dangerous. We ask people not to approach him, but to call 999 if they see him.
14: A ban on the sale of caffeinated energy drinks to under-16s is to be brought in from April next year in England. It'll cover sales in shops as well as online. Downing Street's backing calls for FIFA to investigate whether victorious Argentinian players broke its rules when they branded a banner after last night's World Cup semi-final against England. FIFA says its disciplinary committee is assessing match reports and considering the relevant circumstances before deciding on potential further steps. Teenagers from 15 years old could be offered a meningitis B booster jab on the NHS. Health advisors are recommending the move following recent outbreaks. And the former Chinese owner of British Steel has been warned it might not get any compensation after the firm was nationalised. Legislation bringing the manufacturer into public ownership became law today. From Sky News, I'm Faye Rowlands.
0: Nice one, Faye. I'm Gavin, I'm here for Callum on Throwback Thursday, best day of the week. How about some Beyoncé soon? And right now, Mr. Worldwide, Pitbull.
17: Me not working hard, yeah right, picture that with a Kodak. Or better yet, go to Times Square, take a picture of me with a Kodak. Took my life from negative to positive, I just want y'all to know that. And tonight, let's enjoy life.

Alex Warren and Fever Dream. Great work. If you're still out in the back garden, it is warm enough. Why don't you do it until the sun goes down? And that, you know when that's going to happen, because the midges start to come out and be an absolute pest. They get in your nose, they get in your hair. And even if you've not got a lot of hair, and you're a bit like Pitbull, who we played a moment ago, they still manage to find a way, do they not? Good news though, a startup company is developing AI-powered micro-drones that can detect and shoot insects like midges in midair, potentially cutting them down by 100 times. That wouldn't make a difference. There are like millions of them kicking about in the garden once the sun goes down. It's a nightmare. Although it might not be so bad this summer. It's always worse when we've had warm and wet weather. And whilst we've had a bit of rain, it's been worse in previous summers, has it not? But yeah, hopefully you're not getting eaten alive as you're listening on your smart speaker. Let's stick on Beyoncé, Throwback Thursday.

0: Sunny for Terra. And think about us. We're going to throw it back for Throwback Thursday. Maroon 5 and some One Direction all lined up before now.
1: Name that doof.
0: And will this be solved while I'm in charge of the doof? That's it. And it does really sound like Taliza and Young. We've established that it's not several times. It's a really good idea to stay on top of the wrong answers that have come in so far, so that if we do get you on the air and you have that one shot at glory, you don't waste it by telling us something that has happened before. I'll give you a couple. It is not Tom Jones and Chicane, Stoned in Love, but that is a tune. And it's a forgotten gem. It is not JX and Son of a Gun. No, it's definitely not like that. And it's not Ultrabeat, Pretty Green Eyes. That's all the help I'm going to give you. 0333 2020 400. The doof is worth a mug. Yes, we got one. The hugely sought after Name That Doof mug is ready to be sent out to you. We'll wrap it up carefully, make sure it's safe. It'll arrive to you in one piece. You just have to tell us what that's from. It's a tiny bit of a song. It's a big song, right? We're not just getting you something obscure, right? This is something we've played before many, many times. 0333 2020 400. Let's talk doof next.
1: Name that doof.
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0: Good bath song, that, isn't it? Ella Langley. And Choose in Texas. We are on Throwback Thursday, and the finest from Nelly Furtado playing in second.
1: Name that doof!
0: The doof, it's not the longest we've had, but it's been going for quite a while now. Does anybody know? Hello, what's your name?
2: Hi, Gavin, it's Shillian.
0: All right, what have you got for me?
2: Is it Ultrasonic 1, 2, 3, 4?
0: Ultrasonic, oh, everything they do is amazing. 1, 2, 3, 4 is a proper weekend banger. Is it that? No.
2: Aww.
0: We'll add that to the list of wrong answers. You've made it a tiny bit easier for everyone else. Thank you very much, pal.
2: Thanks, Mike.
0: Hello, who's that? What's your name?
3: Hi, it's Rona.
0: Hiya, Rona. Are you sure about this?
3: Maybe.
0: Very? Right, okay.
3: No, maybe, not very.
0: Oh, maybe, not very. All right. How's your day been, by the way? Good?
3: Yeah, I've just been working.
0: Doing what?
3: I work in retail, so... Seem busy.
0: It sounds like you're trying to hide something. I have no idea why, but let's just move on and play the doof. What is that?
3: It's We Found Love by Calvin Harris.
0: Oh, nice shout. We've not had that yet, have we? So we can stick that onto the list of incorrect answers so far. I'm so sorry. Okay. But listen, thank you very much for calling. Have a good night. Hello, who's that?
4: It's LJ, Gav. How are you?
0: I'm doing well, LJ. It's nice to hear from you.
4: Nice to hear from you too.
0: I'm sure that you're quite good at this kind of thing, I'm pretty sure, right? So maybe you're the one that's going to solve it.
4: No, Calm always says me.
0: Okay,
4: so I'm going to try this one, Gav. Is it Shaquaine and Tom Jones, Stoned in Love?
0: I think a few moments ago I told you that wasn't the right answer.
4: Mm-hmm.
0: You're not listening to me.
4: No.
0: You're busted.
4: I'm busted. How can I be busted?
0: You're busted. You're clearly not listening to me. Because I said here on this radio station, not more than 10 minutes ago, that it's not Stoned in Love. All right?
4: I didn't hear that, Gav. All right.
0: I'll be doing a test next time, okay?
4: Right, do me a test next time, right?
0: Get your homework done. Thank you.
4: Right. Yep, no worries, Gav.
0: LG gets another. But will you manage to get... with this on Monday when Name That Doof returns. Good luck.
1: Name That Doof!
5: Clyde One.

0: Methyl's finest. Ah, oh, we love Cammy Barnes, and there's Let Me Down.
1: The Big Fat Quiz of the Week.
0: That's what it says in the tin. It's a quiz all about stuff that's been going on in the last 7 days, and obvious stuff as well. We do not make it difficult. The skill is to beat your competitor. We bring two of you on the air. We ask you the questions. You have to be fastest. That's how it goes. Now, we've got tickets for you to win, and these are special. And this is the kind of thing that's been going for decades. Ministry of Sound, classical, at the P&J Live in Aberdeen, 3rd of October. It's lights. It's just music that's mesmerising. It gives you goosebumps. You know, makes the hairs in the back of the neck stick up. People speak about this as an event, a proper event, and we'd love to send you there. 0333 2020 400. Let's have a bit of fun, see if you can manage to get through our quiz of the week. 0333 2020 400. We've given away some fantastic tickets throughout this year to the likes of Dermot Kennedy, the brilliant Lord, who's playing at the summer sessions by Edinburgh Airport. This time around though, Ministry of Sound classical on the 3rd of October. You have to be 18 or over to enter. 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And the lines are open for 5 minutes from now. So call that. 0333 2020 400. And let's see if we can get you on for the Big Fat Quiz of the Week. It is Throwback Thursday with One Direction.

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2: Hope your Thursday evening is going well. Hello, I'm Gavin Pearson. I normally pop up at the weekend. I'm here for Callum tonight. Sunday morning is my thing, 6 till 9. And wake up with me on Sunday and I could be sending you to see Calvin Harris. We know he's playing at Hampden at the start of August. You can win tickets on the big gig giveaway. We've got them all across the weekend for Calvin there at the National Stadium. That was him with Jazzy and Satisfy. Let's talk about Mick Jagger, Sir Mick Jagger. We've seen loads of him during the World Cup. I think he's been at every England game. They always show him during the game and all the other celebrities who are there enjoying it. Sir Mick Jagger has revealed he deeply regrets taking John Lennon's advice to never meet their hero, Elvis Presley. The Rolling Stones frontman was told by John Lennon to avoid the King of Rock and Roll because it would spoil his impression of him, shatter the illusion, and that advice is not uncommon. I've been told never to try and meet Bill Murray, the Ghostbusters star, who often plays golf here, in fact every year, at the Dunhill Links, the Pro-Am section. I mean, he is brilliant, and I'd love to meet him, but I'm told that he can be a bit grumpy sometimes. Claudia Winkleman, let's talk about Claudia Winkleman. The one and only, who can do no wrong. She is fantastic. Let's face it, Traitors, best thing on television at the moment. Sadly, her Friday night chat show isn't going to continue. Just one series for that, but maybe that was just the intention. I'm not going to have a go at her with this, right? You've got Graham Norton doing it. That's his thing. Was it not just a filler while he was busy doing other stuff? That's what I think is going on there. I don't think there was ever an intention. She's not got the time anyway, because Traitors is going to keep going on, and she's phenomenal at that. Thou shalt not say anything bad about Claudia Winkleman. More showbiz 24/7 on our website. Go for it.
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0: It is Stay Love from the brilliant Lewis Capaldi. All right, shall we have a bit of fun with this then? I think this could be a good laugh. Let's play.
1: The Big Fat Quiz of the Week.
0: Our two contestants who will go head to head on this quiz tonight. First of all, we welcome Sandra.
2: Hi.
0: How's it going, Sandra?
2: I'm fine, thanks.
0: You might have been running today. You're preparing for some kind of distance run.
2: Yeah, so Royal Park's half marathon.
0: Have you done a half marathon before?
2: Yes.
0: I've done a 10K before, and you know when you do these runs, there are people who help you set your pace. These are expert runners, and they've got these little flags on them to say, if you want to do it in under an hour, follow me. And they turn around, they talk to you, and they're running as fast as you are, and they're not out of breath.
2: Yeah, well, we're partly at the back, so...
0: Are you doing it for a time, or are you doing it for charity? What's the deal?
2: I'm doing it for guide dogs.
0: Oh, that's a beautiful thing to do. All right. You are head-to-head on the Big Fat Quiz of the Week with Gillian. Hello, Gillian.
3: Hi.
0: I hear you like to let your husband do the active stuff. Is that the story?
3: Yeah.
0: All right. Yeah. Well, you do what?
3: Well, I mull on about gift shops and cafes, and because I had spinal surgery that knackered my back, so I can only take part in all the hill climbing now.
0: Oh, so sorry about that. I hope you're comfortable and everything's okay and, you know, not in any discomfort these days.
3: I'll just say aye.
0: Aye, okay.
3: Aye, that's fine.
0: We're going to put you two head-to-head on the Big Fat Quiz of the Week after the news at 9. You guys stay right there.
4: 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Evenings. 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
26: The top stories this hour. Keir Starmer says he'll be walking out of Downing Street with pride as he prepares to leave office after being forced out by his own MPs. Speaking on his final trip to Ukraine as Prime Minister, he says the UK is in a better state now than he found it. He added he's leaving the most high-profile job in the country for the most important one.
27: They're my pride and my joy. It's an unconditional love for my children. Of all the things I've done in my life, having our two children is by far the best thing.
26: Andy Burnham's replacing him next week. Police say an escaped prisoner is dangerous and shouldn't be approached as they confirm links to Manchester, London and Leeds. 20-year-old Marwan Juma went missing during a hospital transfer for treatment. Legislation's being introduced to ban the sale of high-caffeine energy drinks to under-16s in England. Anna Bates has the details.
28: Ministers call it decisive action to protect the health of children following a consultation towards the end of last year, which we're told showed significant support for an age restriction. It'll apply to drinks containing more than 150 milligrams of caffeine per litre, sold both in-store and online. They won't be available in vending machines either. Tea and coffee will be exempt. It's intended to come into force in April.
26: An inquest to be reopened into the death of a 14-year-old boy after the original conclusion was quashed at the High Court. Jules Sweeney's family believe he'd taken part in an online challenge gone wrong. Thomas Tuchel's blamed England's DNA for their 2-1 World Cup semi-final defeat to Argentina. The manager says while he still believes his side can win a major tournament, they struggle to keep possession under pressure. And Meta's to alert mums and dads of teens who use its AI chatbot to discuss self-harm. Staff will review conversations before notifying those with parental supervision settings turned on. Technology that'll contact the emergency services is also being worked on. From Sky News, I'm Faye Rowlands.
3: Nice one, Faye. Thank you. All right, it's Throwback Thursday. How about some Jerry Cinnamon very soon? We'll back it up to the 90s with Live and Joy. It's going to sound amazing. And here comes Blue Cantrell and Sean Paul.

0: The unstoppable Olivia Dean, and there is Man I Need. No Callum tonight. I'm Gavin Pearson. I'm looking after the show for him. We are doing Throwback Thursday, and you couldn't do it without a little bit of Jerry Cinnamon. He's coming up in just minutes.
1: The Big Fat Quiz of the Week.
0: We are back with our two contestants who are playing for the tickets for Ministry of Sound. Classical. This is classy. And we have classy punters having a go right now. I think it's right down their street. Sandra, welcome back.
2: Hi.
0: You've probably been out and jogged 5K during the last 10 minutes since we last spoke, yeah? That would be you flexing. But you may be good at that, good at running, but can you run through the four questions that we have on the Big Fat Quiz of the Week? You have to do it faster. I mean, obviously, you know, you're going for a fast time, but you have to do it faster than Gillian, who is your contestant today. Gillian!
2: Yep. Hi.
0: You all set?
2: Yep.
0: So just to let you know, the way this works is I will ask a question. There are four questions and they're all about stuff that's happened during the last 7 days. When you know the answer, don't shout out the answer. Shout out your name, all right?
2: Yep.
0: You can cope with that, both of you, can't you?
2: Yep.
0: All right. So nice and loud when you know the answer and we'll come to you. All right. The first question on the Big Fat Quiz of the Week goes like this. On Monday, which Barbadian pop star announced she was looking to Queen and Freddie Mercury for inspiration on her new album?
2: Oh, Gillian.
0: Go for it, Gillian.
2: Oh, my God. What is it? Oh, God. I can't do it. It's not Taylor Swift, is it?
0: No. It's going to have to go to Sandra.
3: Sorry. I'll have to pass on that one.
0: Ah, so nobody getting it. If I say Barbadian, does that help again? I remind you that she's from Barbados. She's a billionaire.
3: Nicki Minaj.
0: Oh. Could be here all night.
2: Who you're talking about.
0: You know exactly who. You can picture her, can't you?
2: We found
0: love. Ponder replay.
2: Rihanna.
0: Yeah, it's just too late. That's all.
2: I knew that. Oh.
0: Right, settle down. Here comes question number two. On Tuesday, which member of the royal family was kicked by a goat doing yoga?
2: Gillian.
0: Go, Gillian.
2: Kate. Princess Kate.
0: Is incorrect. Sandra, what about you?
3: I would say it was Zara Phillips.
0: It's more obvious than that, by the way. And there was one I'm glad you didn't see. It is Prince Harry. So you both get a... I think that getting kicked by a goat during yoga, I think there's a book in that. Right, question three. On Wednesday, Zoe Kravitz was rumoured to be planning a wedding with which pop star?
2: Harry Styles.
0: Is right. Okay, question number four goes like this, and this is your opportunity to take us to a tiebreaker. Sandra, you need to get this.
3: Yep.
0: Today, which TV presenter quit her own chat show after just one series?
2: Gillian.
0: Go.
2: Claudia Winkleman.
0: Is right. You've obviously been listening because I just mentioned it. Yes. Sandra, I'm so sorry. You may be fast on the road, but you're not fast in this quiz. Nice talking to you, though. Thank you, pal.
3: Thank you.
0: Gillian, this is great.
2: I've never won it before.
0: Well, this is the day. Mark this day, the 16th of July, 2026. You have picked up tickets to go to the P&J Live in Aberdeen. You're going to go and see Ministry of Sound Classical, and it is a spectacle you will enjoy. Thank you so much, pal.
2: Thank you.
0: Ah, good effort. That was fun. More tickets on the Big Fat Quiz of the Week next Thursday night. It is Throwback Thursday. We love digging out tunes from the last 20 years or so. We'll get into the 90s with Live and Joy in just seconds. Right now, the amazing Jerry Cinnamon and Sometimes...

0: Passenger from his brand new album coming out at the end of August. It's Alex Warren. This is Clyde One, the home of Bowie at breakfast. And before I finish at 10, I will give away one of the 10 questions for tomorrow's 5K minute. Before we do that, though, let's have a listen to how it went today. It was Sherelle from Greenock. How did she do?
1: Now, which TV show does a bombshell enter the villa?
2: Love Island.
1: Who's the current president of FIFA?
2: Gianluca Infantino.
1: Which singer had hits with Vogue, Lucky Star,
2: Madonna,
1: and Hung Up? At which fast food restaurant can you buy the barbecue steakhouse and the chicken royale?
2: Burger King.
1: Who famously sang that our hips don't lie?
2: Shakira.
1: What traditional Mexican dish translates to little donkey?
2: Ah.
1: 45 minutes after 10 to 4 is what time?
3: What was that again?
2: Oh, pass.
1: In what part of the human body would you find the latissimus dorsi muscle?
2: Arm.
1: Emily Blunt and Colin Firth star in which Steven Spielberg sci-fi film about UFOs?
2: Disclosure Day
1: is right. Tell you what, Bob Mark was pretty good.
2: I know.
1: Oh, we don't have enough time for the last question. It's quite easy as well. A23, 9 volt and AAA are all types of what?
2: Five.
1: Yeah, you guys would have got that. But we're out of time. And that was half of them. That was a five.
0: Five is respectable. We have seen much worse. Maybe you could do better and get all 10. And remember, I will fill you in on one of the questions that will be answered guaranteed tomorrow morning. Stick with me. I'll reveal all on Clyde One before I finish. Right now on Throwback Thursday. Live and enjoy.

0: Her full name is Stella Lefkoski. That's that right, yeah? But goes with Stella Lefty, just for, you know, ease. Boston, brilliant new artist. Dad is a billionaire. He was the guy who set up Groupon. This is where you can get lots of offers on things. Yeah, we know Groupon. But aside from that, she's doing it all on her own. And we wish her luck. Stella Lefty, good song. Boston. Coming up before 10 as we continue Throwback Thursday, how about we play the only Portuguese artist to have a number one?
1: Throwback Thursday.
2: Clyde One. Evenings.
1: With Police Scotland safety cameras. 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
16: Let's go!

So what are you getting up to this weekend? I can tell you what Justin Bieber's doing. We've known for a long time that he's going to be part of the closing ceremony for the World Cup ahead of Spain going head-to-head against Argentina. Also in that closing ceremony, Nicole Scherzinger, who's amazing. The naughty Muppets, who nowadays when you watch their old programmes have to have a warning at the start. Good grief, eh? They were almost cancelled. The Muppets getting cancelled. And Tom Cruise is appearing. What's he going to do? What is he actually, does he sing? Does Tom Cruise actually, I bet this is the big surprise. He'll wheel out a guitar, play a song. I love Tom Cruise. Do you know, when you go and see him in a movie, it's guaranteed to be special. It is Throwback Thursday. Here's the only artist from Portugal to have a UK number one so far. Rui da Silva.

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3: 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And Kygo and Whitney Houston, along with the big song from Toy Story 5 for Taylor Swift, Before 10.
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0: and Owen.
1: It is one of the best she's come up with. I think it's the best, actually. Taylor Swift, I Knew It, I Knew You. Imagine being asked to write the theme for Toy Story 5, having to watch the movie and then come up with all these ideas, and she's absolutely nailed it. Bowie at breakfast tomorrow morning when you wake up. 10 past 8, the 5K minute, £5,000, 60 seconds. 10 questions to tackle. Here is a guaranteed question that will be asked. Ray-Ban and Oakley have paired with which company to make smart glass? The answer is Meta. Owner of Facebook, you know that. Clock that, answer the other nine right. You could win £5,000 tomorrow morning. And Amber keeps Throwback Thursday going on Clyde One next.
2: Clyde One. 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
18: It's 10 o'clock on Thursday night. It's the 16th of July. I'm Amber, taking you through those final few hours. Let's get your news right now.
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2: Clyde One.
0: The top stories this hour. The Prime Minister has been talking about how he'd like to be remembered after 2 years in the job and over a decade in politics.
19: As the person that saved the Labour Party, turned it into a party that could face the public again, we were found to be institutionally anti-Semitic. And we turned that around. It was 4.25 years from me taking over as leader of the Labour Party to walking into Downing Street.
0: He's been a key for one of his final engagements. Sir Keir Starmer promised Volodymyr Zelensky that the UK would always stand by Ukraine. Tomorrow, Andy Burnham will be announced as the new Labour leader before the PM hands over the keys to Downing Street on Monday. Legislation's being introduced to ban the sale of high-caffeine energy drinks to under-16s in England. It'll apply to drinks containing more than 150 milligrams of caffeine per litre from April. Teenagers from 15 years old could be offered a meningitis B booster jab on the NHS. Health advisers are recommending the move following recent outbreaks. Meningitis Now CEO Dr. Tom Nutt explained in March how children born before May 2015 weren't offered the jabs as babies.
20: Unfortunately for this age group, so in other words teenagers and young adults, there is, if you like, a gap in the NHS vaccination schedule, and that's for protection against Men B. Sadly, we see too many cases, too many deaths in universities each winter at the moment.
0: England manager Thomas Tuchel has hit back at critics after their 2-1 World Cup exit to holders Argentina in the semi-final, insisting the problem is a weakness in the English football DNA, which means players struggle to keep possession under pressure. The Germans received criticism for his defensive substitutions in Atlanta. England's Daniel Brown is just one shot off the lead after the first round of the Open Golf. He's on 4 under par, along with Sun Jae-im of South Korea, and just behind the American Jackson Suber at Royal Birkdale. Robert McIntyre's a stroke behind. And Bob Dylan's going on tour. The 85-year-old's announced UK dates, including 5 in London. From Sky News, I'm Stevie Shillinglaw.
18: All right, my favourite night of the week. It's Throwback Thursday, and let's get on some Katy Perry now.

Thursday evening, and what another gorgeous day it has been. So another day for paddling pools and barbecues, and do you know what? I love this show, but that's one thing when it's a nice summer's evening and you're getting ready to come into work and all of your normal neighbours with normal jobs that finish at normal times. Yeah, I'm not talking about you or I on these funny hours. They are all kicking their shoes off, sitting back, cracking open a cold one, whether it's a Diet Coke or something stronger, and then getting on the barbecue. And oh my goodness, that smell. Like, I don't even eat meat, and the smell of somebody behind me in one of their gardens had like chicken on the go. Oh God, it smelled amazing. That's what I felt like doing tonight. Wee cocktail can and a wee halloumi burger. That would have been lovely. Instead, I made a salad. Sad little salad, and brought it into my work. But tomorrow night, I'm going to attend the barbecue for me and my son. Friday nights, I'm off. Let's not get the apron on, get the tongs out. And actually, my paddling pool in the garden, my son's paddling pool, hasn't been emptied since Monday. The reason for that is because we are too lazy to lift it up and empty it, and I can't even lie, we just kind of lift it up and empty it, so it's getting a bit slimy. Got to empty that one in the morning and put some fresh water in it. But I thought it was getting really warm in that pool because of the sun beating down on it every day. Nah, turned round, I saw my 2.5-year-old with his pants down, and I realised as he was peeing into the paddling pool, oh, lovely. That's why it's so warm. So any pals coming over at the weekend, that is going to be fully sterilised first. Lovely.

John Newman and Merry Go. Kirsten says, Amber, at least your wee boy is weeing in the paddling pool and not in the plants. Oh, trust me, Kirsten, trust me, we have had that too. Yeah, we've had it everywhere. No, the toilet, the potty, or nowhere, but he will just not listen. He thinks it's a great game in the summer.

0: If you're looking for a movie to watch at home this weekend, getting out of the sunshine, then Wicked Part 2 is now on Sky. I'm unsure how much that'll skin you. I don't know. Is it still like £5.99 a movie or is it more? I want to say it was like near like 15, 20 quid for Wicked Part 1. Maybe not that much, but however much it was, I cheaped out and it was £2 cheaper just to rent it for like 24 hours. And obviously it's quite a long movie. So watched it once, and I'm not really a big movie person, but because I love the musical, I was like, oh, I'm so excited. My son's asleep. This was like a Sunday night or something. I thought I'm going to watch it again. Oh, couldn't, because it was just rented. So I've learnt my lesson. I'm going to have to buy it this time and watch it the full way through. And of course, Ariana Grande plays the good witch Glinda, and that's her latest tune, Hate That I Made You Love Me. It's so good. All right, on the way for you, I've got Somber and then three throwbacks from the same year on the Throwback 3 play.
1: Throwback Thursday.
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0: This was the year of the viral ice bucket challenge. Do you remember everybody doing that, chucking buckets of ice water over them and then nominating their pals? It was a World Cup year and Germany won. It was also the year that Broadchurch was first shown on the telly. I am still obsessed with Broadchurch. It was so good. And something that we use every single day, or I do without fail because I never bring my purse anywhere anymore, was invented in this year.
2: And now I'd like to talk about an entirely new category of service. And it's all about the wallet. And whether it's a credit or a debit card, we're totally reliant on the exposed numbers and the outdated and vulnerable magnetic stripe interface, which, by the way, is 5 decades old.
0: Do you know what it is yet?
2: And the security codes, which all of us know aren't so secure. It's so easy to lose your card or have it compromised. And so we've created an entirely new payment process, and we call it Apple Pay.
0: Apple Pay was invented in this year. I use it so much. Everything is on there. I pay for everything with my Face ID, my Apple Pay. It's changed so much. What an innovation. What was the year, though? This song was massive. Actually, a tune that I've totally forgotten about. And I remember we used to play it all the time back in this year. Nico and Vince, Am I Wrong? 0333 20 2400. What's the year?

0: Clean Bandit and Jess Glynn with Rather Be. That's actually the first time I ever heard her voice. Little did I know I'd be hearing it on all the Jet 2 ads for years to come, but I loved it when I first heard it. It's such a bop. Also in this year, if you were at Tea in the Park, something pretty special happened. Will Smith introduced Calvin Harris.
1: Scotland! What's up? A couple of weeks ago, I asked Calvin Harris, I said, man, I got a couple weeks off, and I'm looking for an experience. And he said, you got to come home with me. You got to come to Scotland with me.
0: Of course. And he went to Tea in the Park. Did you see him? Did you get a selfie?
1: Ladies and gentlemen, I present to you Scotland's own Calvin Harris.
0: Were you there? Did you see that moment? Yeah, selfie sticks were everywhere, and I think this is probably the year that they got banned from festivals. And the Commonwealth Games were held in Glasgow in this year, and history is repeating itself because they're happening in Glasgow this year. What year was it? This was Huge from Sam Smith. Stay with me.

0: He played Tea in the Parking this year as well. Yes, the year of selfie sticks, the ice bucket challenge. Apple Pay was launched in 2014. Well done, Cameron, Logan. Well done to Richard. Well done to Kenny. And well done, Gillian. All getting it right this evening.
1: Amber. Clyde One. Clyde One loves seeing Glasgow communities thrive.
2: As Glasgow prepares to host the Commonwealth Games, the impact of National Lottery player support is visible everywhere. Because of you, good causes are supported across the city.
3: Hi, I'm Finn Graham, and I'm buzzing to be competing for the first time for Team Scotland at the Glasgow 2026 Commonwealth Games. I'm a paracyclist, and getting the chance to pull on the Scotland jersey at home games honestly means everything. I've represented Great Britain at two Paralympic Games, but this will be the first time I ever get to race for Scotland, and as a proud Scotsman, to do it in Glasgow is going to be unreal. National Lottery players make moments like this happen.
1: Clyde One with the National Lottery.
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1: Oh, I know. 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Paddle to the metal.
2: Oh, man. I should do this for a living.
0: It feels good to be Boatu. 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

It's Clyde One, I'm Amber. It is Thursday and there is a list on Glasgow Life Families Facebook page and also on the website of free summer activities. I've actually been talking about this week because I just think it's really good to know things that are happening for free. Now, I know in so many different council areas there's going to be loads, but the reason I like this is because it's all together in one list. So, Friday, we've got the Family Fun Day at Kelvin Hall from 11am till 2pm. That's going to be brilliant. We've also got Belter Bubbles at the Riverside Museum. This Saturday, we've got the Saturday Art Club at the GOMA, Saturday Craft Afternoon at the Mitchell Library, Marine Life with RSPB Scotland at Kelvin Grove Art Gallery and Museum. Make a Magic Lantern at the Riverside Museum, and the Belter Bubbles are there as well. And the Sunday, the 19th, we've got loads on too. So as you've probably noticed, there's something for everybody, whether your wee one likes wildlife or reading or arts and crafts or bubbles. There are loads of things to do that will not cost you a penny. The most you'll probably spend is getting there on public transport and maybe buying a wee ice cream or something if you go, or you could take a packed lunch. So have a little look on Glasgow Life Families, save yourself some money and find some stuff to do, because I know how difficult it can be in the summer holidays. And thank me later. You know

0: that I try to hide, but I can't have you. We're bound to break and my hands are tied.
1: 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I cannot believe that it was... well, pretty much 10 years ago it came out, wasn't it? 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I'm so glad that that song has come round again. All the young ones are loving it because Just the Way You Are is a tune. And I made a huge mistake today in the sunshine that I'm going to overshare with you next. Yeah. Clyde One.
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8: 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Due to essential maintenance, overnight closures on the M8 eastbound between junction 18 and 16 will continue until Friday the 18th of September from 10 p.m. till 6 a.m. Sunday to Thursday. The eastbound on-slips at junction 19 and 18 will be closed. Sign diversions will be in place. For more details, visit swtrotroads.scot.
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1: Hello, it's Amber. It's Thursday nights. I am here until 1 a.m. Right now, it's 11 o'clock. We're into that final hour. Let's get your news.
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14: The top stories this hour. Sir Keir Starmer says he'll be walking out of Downing Street with pride as he prepares to leave office after being forced out by his own MPs. Speaking on his final trip to Ukraine as Prime Minister, he says the UK's in a better state now than when he took over. He added he's leaving the most high-profile job in the country for the most important one.
15: They're my pride and my joy. It's an unconditional love for my children. of all the things I've done in my life, having our two children is by far the best thing.
14: Andy Burnham's replacing him next week. The US has confirmed it's begun a new wave of strikes on Iran for a sixth consecutive night. American officials say it's to further degrade Iranian military capabilities. Under-16s are to be banned from buying highly caffeinated drinks in England. Laws will kick in next April after a consultation last year. Police say an escaped prisoner is dangerous and shouldn't be approached, as they confirm links to Manchester, London and Leeds. 20-year-old Marwan Juma went missing during a hospital transfer. Teenagers from 15 years old could be offered a meningitis B booster on the NHS. Health advisors are recommending the move following recent outbreaks. Tory leader Kemi Badenoch has a message for Argentina after some of their players held a banner claiming the Falkland Islands are theirs. It followed their 2-1 win over England in the World Cup semi-final.
16: It was a great game watching our players, but very painful to watch. I have a 9-year-old boy who's utterly bereft at the loss, winning for so long only to lose at the end. But winning a football match, say to Argentinians, does not mean you can have the Falklands. So hands off.
14: The government insists its commitment to the British territory is unwavering. Downing Street's backing calls for FIFA to investigate whether it broke its rules over political slogans. And England's cricketers have clinched a series-levelling 4-wicket win over India in the second one-day international. The two teams will meet again at Lord's on Sunday for the decider. From Sky News, I'm Stevie Shillinglaw.
1: Good evening. Final hour of Thursday night. It's the 16th of July. I'm Amber. Let's get on a throwback from Milky. I love this. It's Just the Way You Are.

It's Clyde One. I just can't help but think of Corinne Bailey-Ray when I play Olivia Dean. Remember she sang Put Your Records On? I think they've got quite similar voices. I really love that vibe on a nice sunny evening or a wee drive or in the kitchen on a Sunday making food. Olivia Dean's album, you should listen to it. It's very, very good. I'm Amber. I am here until 1am. Of course, it is warm, humid. Today was very warm. Notoriously warm in this office and notoriously warm in the studio, and yet I still decided to do what? Came in earlier for a meeting. So I saw Boss, I saw Lynn who was in for Gary, Gav who was in for Callum. Nice wee catch up with everyone as I was standing in the sweltering heat wearing my grey vest top. And we all know that a grey vest top in the heat equals puddles under your arms. There's no other way to say it. And I just thought, I'm 31 years old. I'm going to have to embrace it. I just have to go with the don't care attitude, even though I was kind of dying inside. I almost went to get two paper towels and stick them under my oaksters because that always worked at primary school. Two wet paper towels, although I wouldn't need to wet them because they'd be absolutely soaked by the time they'd been under there. I was sweating.

Lewis Capaldi and Stay Love. Did you watch the video on his Instagram that he posted last night of him singing The Cooks' Naive? So he was only a teenager and he was in a pub singing it, and of course it sounded incredible. And then the second video was him at Hyde Park playing Naive with the actual Cooks and basically saying it was a huge full circle moment. And that's what I love about him so much, the fact that he's just stayed so humble. Then somebody posted, because there's a guy playing guitar next to him in the first video, it was really hard to see actually. Someone said, is this filmed on a Ring doorbell camera? Which made me laugh because it's terrible quality. But someone had commented saying, you should really tag your mate that you're in the pub playing with and give him some credit. So Lewis says, just some man called Adam Warrington, who is actually the guitarist for the huge band who have 8 million followers, Youngblood. Wow, clearly the biggest stars are born in West Lothian.

0: Lucy Abrams, look at my life. So my cousin has just messaged me saying, are we still seeing you on Saturday? Yes, you are. And I have got the goods in. I've got the goods secured in the form of my current favourite Aldi product. So much so that I did something that's probably made me look a bit crazy and a huge bit desperate. Unsure if I should delete it or not, but hey ho. It's a public outpouring of love for this product. I'm going to tell you what I did next. You'll think I'm a big redneck, and I'll get on some Pink and Miles Smith.
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Miles Smith, nice to meet you. So I did something earlier on that I think is an outpouring of love for a certain product. However, some might say it's desperate and slightly crazy. There are little cans that you can get from Aldi, and they're wee juicy peach cocktail cans. That's what they're called. Drink responsibly and all that. I actually don't really drink a lot of alcohol, but these wee cocktail cans are really nice for if you're having a wee barbecue or people over, something like that. And my cousin and I are obsessed with them. You can get them in blue raspberry and juicy peach, and they're lovely. And they're like £1.49 per can. And I noticed the juicy peach were reduced to £1.29. So my cousin started this theory. She was like, I think, Amber, that means they are going to be discontinued. Well, couldn't see any posts about them on Aldi's Instagram or Facebook page, except for one like 12 weeks ago. So I went on and commented on it and I said, hi Aldi, currently these are me and my cousin's only joy in our life. Would you please not break my heart and don't ever discontinue these bad boys, because I love them so much. They then did reply and say they're good, aren't they? But they never said if they're discontinuing them or not. So I am a little bit confused to what's going on. All I want is a juicy peach cocktail can, please, Aldi.

0: It's Amber on Clyde One. Hello. So it is looking warm through the night of highs of about 14, 15 degrees. It's then nice and sunny all day for Friday. As always, a little bit overcast in the morning. That's probably the time to walk the dog, because other than that, it's not going to drop temperature until past 9 o'clock on Friday night. It's probably the safest time to walk the dog. So early morning or nighttime in between, it's going to be 24 degrees as your high and lots of sunshine.
1: Amber, Clyde One.
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0: Make me a winner. Tomorrow is the day that you could have £777,000 injected into your bank balance. 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

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Good luck. I've got everything crossed for you.

0: I love that. My favourite song from his latest album, Kiss All The Time, Disco Occasionally. Did I get that the right way around? Wait, let me see. Harry Styles, I think I did. It's not Disco All The Time, is it? Yeah, Kiss All The Time, Disco Occasionally. I had a wee moment there thinking, was that the right way around? Yeah, you're not going to disco all the time. You'd be even sweatier than I am today. Right, let's get you into Friday morning, shall we? News at midnight next.
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4: It's midnight. We are into Friday. It's the 17th of July. I'm Amber here until 1 a.m. and let's get you up to date right now with your latest headlines.
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7: The top stories this hour. The Prime Minister has been talking about how he'd like to be remembered after 2 years in the top job and over a decade in politics.
8: As the person that saved the Labour Party, turned it into a party that could face the public again, we were found to be institutionally anti-Semitic. And we turned that around. It was 4.25 years from me taking over as leader of the Labour Party to walking into Downing Street.
7: He was in Kyiv for one of his final engagements. Sir Keir Starmer's promised Volodymyr Zelensky that the UK would always stand by Ukraine. Andy Burnham, meanwhile, will be announced as the new Labour leader later today before the PM hands over the keys to Downing Street on Monday. The US has confirmed it's begun a new wave of strikes on Iran for the 6th consecutive night. American officials say it's to further degrade Iranian military capabilities. Legislation is being introduced to ban the sale of high-caffeine energy drinks to under-16s in England. Anna Bates has the details.
9: Ministers call it decisive action to protect the health of children following a consultation towards the end of last year, which we're told showed significant support for an age restriction. It'll apply to drinks containing more than 150 milligrams of caffeine per litre, sold both in-store and online. They won't be available in vending machines either. Tea and coffee will be exempt. It's intended to come into force in April.
7: It's been recommended teenagers from 15 in the UK should be offered a vaccine on the NHS to protect against meningitis B. The advice follows a series of recent outbreaks, one of which left 2 teenagers dead in Kent. Thomas Tuchel's blamed England's DNA for their 2-1 World Cup semi-final defeat to Argentina. The manager says while he still believes his side can win a major tournament, they struggled to keep possession under pressure. And England's Daniel Brown is just one shot off the lead after the first round of the Open Golf. He's on 4 under par along with Soon Jin Yi of South Korea and just behind the American Jackson Super at Royal Birkdale. From Sky News, I'm Stevie Shillinglaw.
4: Hello, good morning. What is my first song of Friday gonna be then? I think I'm gonna make it Cammy Barnes for you.

I'm Amber. He is Ed Sheeran. And I did something in the office today, which I think is probably the reason for people leaving early, earlier on. Because it is now after midnight and I can still smell it. I became that person that I always talk about when I'm doing top ick of the week on a Tuesday. I was that person that not only brought fish into the office, but fish and freshly boiled eggs, halved. Tell me she's on a protein high diet without telling me. So I'm obviously trying to get a lot more protein in. I am pescatarian, so don't eat red meat or chicken, but I do eat fish, so I thought I'll make myself a nice tuna salad, put a little bit of ranch dressing on it, there's peppers in there, pickles as well, all the smelly stuff. Then, need a bit of extra protein, I'll boil two eggs, and of course, rookie mistake, boil two eggs, stick them on top of the tuna salad, put the lid on, and then open the lid in the middle of the office, and everyone's like, oh, no, shut that now. So I actually felt so sad, I went outside into the sunshine and ate it earlier on. Before the show, where nobody could get me apart from the seagulls that were eyeing it up, and I had to go and sit in my car. Isn't that the saddest story ever? My car is.

Teddy Swims and Lose Control. Remember, you can always let us know what you think of the music we play by heading onto our website. We have got some really good vouchers up for grabs for Amazon. So I don't know about you, but I'm always spending a fortune. If you're watching Love Island, you will know. If not, I'll quickly explain to you. It's sponsored this year by these like instant Nescafe drinks, and you basically don't even have to make the coffee. You can just pour it into cold milk with ice and you have got an instant coffee on the go, and they make them look so good and so aesthetic that of course I had to go on and buy some on Amazon. So whatever it is that you purchase when you're on your night shift, we could basically be paying it for you, and all you've got to do is tell us what you think of the music we play. Do you love the throwbacks or do you love the new ones like this? It's new from The Script. It was inspired by seeing Oasis Live 25 last year. It's called The Crowd Was Singing Wonderwall. Let us know what you think. Just head to Clyde1.com/you choose, fill out the survey, and you go in to a monthly draw to win £250 worth of Amazon vouchers. Let me know what you think of this. I am loving it. God.

0: Clyde One, I'm Amber, and we are the official partner of Glasgow Pride 2026. And we want you to join us on the parade this Saturday, which is the 18th of July. 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Pride One t-shirt. Pride One, Clyde One. Oh, I love it. Absolutely free. After the parade is done, the music and entertainment starts. 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

This is Cloud One. It may not be Throwback Thursday anymore, but we still deliver with the biggest throwbacks. And I've got something brand new now from Somber. I absolutely love Somber. I love everything about him, and I love that Callum has chosen him as his record of the week this week. However, this song, Callum was saying it reminds him of Coldplay, Yellow. So you might hear that a bit when you're listening. But the name of the song reminds me of exactly how I feel about booking the girls' holiday for September. We have like 40 something days to go. I did mention earlier that I'm on a protein high diet and I am trying to get to the gym 4 times a week because my body isn't ready. I'm ready for the holiday. My mind's ready for the holiday. My body isn't ready. That's the name of this song. It's about something completely different though. It's

0: It's the K-pop Demon Hunters and Golden. Happy Friday. We're into Friday the 17th of July. I have got Ray on the way for you. A really good tune from Tom Grennan as well before I'm away at 1. And let's see what the breakfast show are up to from 6.
1: Amber. Clyde One. Clyde One loves seeing Glasgow communities thrive.
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6: An M8 Roadworks update from Amy on behalf of Transport Scotland. Due to essential maintenance, overnight closures on the M8 eastbound between Junction 18 and 16 will continue until Friday the 18th of September from 10 p.m. till 6 a.m. Sunday to Thursday. The eastbound on-slips at Junction 19 and 18 will be closed. Sign diversions will be in place. For more details, visit swtrotroads.scot.
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And Enya, I don't want to know. I couldn't have told you that was her name, actually. It's Amber. Good morning. The lovely Mary Mandefield is on the way after me from 1am. She's got a full hour of throwbacks for you. What a treat between 3 and 4 to push you through that last little bit of your night shift. It's then Gregor and Lindsay here on Early Breakfast from 4. And from 6, the top team are back. It's Bowie at Breakfast with George and Cassie here waking you up on Clyde 1 or putting you to bed if you've been on the night shift. If you're still listening now and you're up at 6am, then Godspeed to you. They have got another chance for you to hopefully win £5,000 on the 5K minutes with Wholesale Domestic Bathrooms in Hillington at 10 past 8. It's your final chance of the week. I've got everything crossed for you. Yesterday, it was Sherelle in Greenock. She scored 5 out of 10 and she very kindly donated the money she won to Cash for Kids, because Wholesale Domestic Bathrooms will give you a fiver for every question you get right, but you answer them all correctly and you will win that 5G. Plus, they're going to be discussing your ideal partner to watch TV with. Mine is just me and my conscience, because I fall asleep watching the telly and my partner always gets raging.

0: Love That So Punchy. It's my last one. I'm back Saturday morning from 6 a.m. for you early birds. Mary is standing by. Take care. Hey.
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12: The top stories this hour. Sir Keir Starmer says he'll be walking out of Downing Street with pride as he prepares to leave office after being forced out by his own MPs. Speaking on his final trip to Ukraine as Prime Minister, he says the UK is in a better state now than when he took over. He added he's leaving the most high-profile job in the country for the most important one.
13: They're my pride and my joy. It's an unconditional love for my children. Of all the things I've done in my life, having our two children is by far the best thing.
12: Andy Burnham will be confirmed as Labour leader later today. Legislation's being introduced to ban the sale of high-caffeine energy drinks to under-16s in England. It'll apply to drinks containing more than 150 milligrams of caffeine per litre from April. Experts are recommending booster jabs at around 15 years old for those who had a meningitis B vaccine as a baby. The move follows a series of outbreaks recently, including one which killed two people in Kent earlier this year. A prisoner sentenced for attacking two women has escaped while being transferred for hospital treatment in Manchester. 20-year-old Marwan Juma also has links to Leeds and London and is thought to be a risk to himself and others. Greater Manchester Police Detective Superintendent Amber Wable has made this appeal to the public.
14: He's last been seen in the Radcliffe area just before 8 p.m. on Tuesday evening of this week. We believe this male to be extremely dangerous. We ask people not to approach him, but to call 999 if they see him.
12: England manager Thomas Tuchel has blamed the country's footballing DNA for their World Cup exit. He's hit back at critics of his tactics in the 2-1 semi-final defeat to holders Argentina in Atlanta. But Tuchel insists he's committed to the role and can take the team to Euro 2028. And England's cricketers have clinched a series-levelling 4-wicket win over India in the second one-day international.